0: understand it.
1: Weakness in prayer has made kings become beggars, and beggars are riding on horses. According to scripture, 1 Peter chapter 4 verse 7 says, the end of the world is coming soon. Therefore, be earnest and disciplined in prayer. For this reason, Freedom Time Praying Partner, FTPP, is inviting all to join this power-packed prayer program every Sunday, Monday, Tuesday, and Wednesday midnight, 12 p.m. on... 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
0: Baby, I ya ne him pong. 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Trust him say. Say, David, Sabi, Nakaka being Samba. Nani will feed the Hunu baby and Yami Fanny free. Now, or two the Niko Shata, the end one, a Shem, one more than Rumun one woman say. A Hana Nameda, a Radi Mamma so. I didn't be see I him fear. Or Kaidi and Yamia Mana, trust him. O come Babu from Genesis to Revelation, and your two Yamia Yon Pani, David, the sentinel say. Or kai near ma, would young cropon yet a man, papa. You move in, see a kai, the old radio, I near see a toe on you, my beating out to a yen sada. You know, being in crofoa, who bet me out trust a ye. You bet me, bet me, I say, and then the answer, you too much on tia, see in tia. 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When our worship becomes our lifestyle, miracle becomes our daily bread. Ya kasa sedan kan.
2: Amen.
0: Ya do as fiti juada ko siada na be pe menem memreda. 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From Sunday last week until next Saturday. My God. 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
2: Amen.
0: Father, we thank you.
2: Yes, Lord.
0: For everything you have done for our life, in the name of Jesus Christ, yet our sema ye ma, yet our sema ye fi, yet our sema ye busi ye na ye nam fufu, wana ekan wana akanyen, wana ekanyen so ati said ye akan won. We want to say thank you for our family and our entire household, in the name of Jesus Christ, the Son of the Living God. Somebody shout hallelujah.
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0: What if I say, ni dininti, minam uwusun subo mumpa misubo nibia. 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
0: 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E dia na wo so wo ka. What the relationship na shewrade sana be ya ware ye so one fan shewrade sana uma ododi wani me do sister
1: asempa

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2: Hey, say Yamina Echra or Quinoa, or Betuman woman said Bemana would do a Niatonos on them wow. 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Demum say Yamian Chero Quina or Dotra or Quina, and now I will be Bemo say Yankui. Now, if you Christo name my Panada hospital be with them, yet the name may be Rasset or who be you call that one. Demum say Yamichra or Quinoa or so on side Yan Fenia Yakononi. 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You have not
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2: 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You do tell me your dom no say nyame kire wo kwan no a no ma hu no say we na adwuma we na kofa be ma we na beboa oba we na bitim ne na bobra and we dey tell sisi last 2 weeks as the last 3 weeks there yes obi ne ni kuna Senegal say the boy nsoso a oso no oba ne sim pre no atwa ni ti wa kuno. Just like that, who done in your coaching? No, Obisu Crado, no, so could you get we and we couldn't be. I didn't tell so, person no banner or banner say, Say Yamiam one who said, Bema win a bebo or cockofa would dinny. As our boyfriend would dinny so cool. Okakofa by four baby, no, a bed poison will come. Name whom say Yamichra will quine one. If you want my one Cassandra said your Cassandra before, but obey to me Yachro what I am. Obey to my mom who said, Bema we won wow, a juma we and yet. When Yadia was a cotton. When your baby also, if you cry, quote
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2: You will feel one myself for quote them. When you have to say, when you have a call, when you have a call, you have a call, you have a call, you have a call, you have a call, you have a call, you have a call, you have a call, you have a call, from Colombia. One day, you have a call, you have a call, you have 120 days, 4 months, you have a call, you 4 months. Me buy a baby, you have a call, you have a call, you have a call, left. Ti se wo be rough if you main gate ba ko te left na ba ko te right it wo rough ye ni ma de wo right no no aje uska ana wo rough mo susu na wo bia de wo left no no so aje uska it te se de wo twa to ah 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

0: 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There is something. 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Say, if you can kneel before God, you can stand before every man. 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
1: a Semper
0: FM. From the morning in Achem, Lord, forgive me of all my sins and wash me with your cleansing blood and answer into my prayer this midnight. And I'm the full swing Achem and Aji, Famuja Rumi, Honaman Honte, Baby Mubia, Piano Bopes, Robert Fajer, Baba, Baba, Baba, Baba, Baba, Baba, Baba, Baba, Baba, Baba, Baba, Baba, Baba, Baba, Baba, Baba, 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Baba, Baba, Baba, Baba, Baba, Baba, Baba, Baba, Baba, Baba, Baba, Baba, Baba, Baba, Baba, Baba, Baba, Baba, Baba, Baba, Baba, Baba, Baba, Baba, Baba, Baba, Baba, Baba, Baba, Baba, Baba,

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0: Hear the word of the Lord.
2: Hear the word of the Lord.
0: You are a failure.
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0: Scatter by fire. 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Prayer.
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0: Guided by a shared purpose and a spirit of collaboration, Emory University students push each other to think creatively and work cooperatively, knowing that different perspectives lead to new ideas.
1: What makes Emory special is that it has very rigorous

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Na wodi wakuma nsu jidi se unyankupon enyani yesu efri e ufu umua obeji wunkwa if you confess with your mouth Jesus is Lord, believe with your heart that God hath raised him from the dead, you shall be saved.

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0: Good morning, good morning, good morning, good morning, good morning. Asempa 94.7. I was young Pachon to say, and ne a da kesie.
1: Hallelujah.
0: And mammy knew me. 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Happy Mother's Day to our great mothers, our noble mothers, ye mamenuma. And pay. And there we are celebrating you people. We say, Father, we thank you for the life of our mothers. We appreciate you for all the good things that you have done. May your name alone be glorified. Everybody, do you be a phone line or not, Mama, Daddy? What phone in? Now, what can we be actually, Umami? Even if it is 30 seconds, appreciate what your mother has done for you. And opia menuka say, me mami tie me. Me mami no momo do son papa. 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Wasubeshi. Oh, mama comfort akwe. Akwe. Mama comfort akwe. And opia team o ablikuma. Olibu. And opia me ma good morning. Praise God. Me mami abena esiedua Yankopon shrao me nana akosua yirenjua every year nyanke mami biake o mama magi o team o UK Margaret Nkrumah Pokua. 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We bless you this morning. We give you glory. Indeed, you are God. Mama Pokua. Bibia boko die. Midi Margaret account wo die. Me new say wo di Margaret who said then you. We bless you. Me ni mebusia na ka say owura ye da was. And I was say, a show the end of Yam, Maudino, or soon now crown our fata. And you Yam come with him, and Tonton come with him, and Pedian come with him. I said, ah, a well radio, dear. Today is another beautiful day. And there on Yango Pondia chair. I'm so happy this morning. This is such a great day like this, celebrating our mothers. Other God send our mamu and pay me my good morning. Say happy Mother's Day to Mrs. Mamu. And up here, no, a brain age, Johnny. We are live on Facebook. Me say, maybe a phone line. Now, OBB catch the woman, me and Waka. And there, a woman, dear. But near catcher, I must say, yet, dear, and should do so. A mamma, yet, no trust. A woman, I came, sir. We are celebrating you. Send a city piano, and your peda. And run, now, me catch the Oba. Say, I didn't uncle any idea. Oh, to me, and fire. That's the way daddy will fire you. Yes, I know the fear and panic. And the tunkle anymore. Maminko, and paying for a soft work. I can see me, you know. I can see happy Mother's Day, Mrs. Rebecca Amamu. Rebecca Amamu. Okay. Maminko, a soft one paying for a honor. 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
2: Good morning. Good morning
0: Penny. 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
3: And then special day my mama no.
0: Yes, special day. And then nani na your mother.
3: Yeah.
0: Yan kan fi kra na we celebrate them.
3: Sure.
0: It's very important.
2: Omo ya de papa.
0: Wonderful. 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
2: yo it has be very the hope we some papa papa wo edwuma pa mo ye your friend me Reverend James Kwansa
0: Evantina
2: papa papa
0: if you fancy ever
2: for my pa
0: apa apa hey apa for where do wonderful into well one way to no o bu mo o jide
3: o de ta
0: eh eh to no yebu ma no aje what
2: oh yeah the papa papa
0: eh ma what the banja frani do
2: put my sustain with the whole thing
0: ah wonderful oh yet can etuni siwa mama gise retain what can etuni siwa I mean you be din better 3 months ni edi
2: oh
0: ni edi
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3: oh video Eric Pastor Eric Ohinija yeah as usual
0: Nyaminshira
3: education from Edification Chapel
0: wonderful yeah, wonderful Chapel. Wonderful and then many age say anope mo fidue mu inti enne no ye botai ni ye bibia ye de waha no ye ba akope say ye be celebrate ye nanom
3: Edification Chapel
0: wonderful yeah, wonderful Chapel. Wonderful and then many age say anope mo fidue mu inti enne no ye botai ni ye bibia ye de waha no ye ba akope say ye be celebrate ye nanom potential mothers ye nanom potential mothers
2: 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done virtuously but you excels them all.
0: Praise God.
2: 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done good things, done very well, but you excel them all. Nyasusuma, a year excelling, excelling spirit. 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And Baby Bridge, we share ever a human womb, now so mid-day.
3: Hallelujah.
2: Me chow munja. 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

0: verse 29 and the show be na come and the fro mama na say come mama nche and na hu mama say two mama nka so we gan na how so we abrochi memu so we outside the religion o region mo for the kitchen 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
1: amen asempa 94.7 osofo ohini jan
2: yeah.
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2: yeah.
1: Or the Bibia to mommy beat him, but you're then okay, sir. Then I'll come out.
2: Many are made as a pebbly. In fact, and we are here to celebrate our mothers. Now, Omo war other weak point and so called and so forth, but and then we are here, sir. Yes, show moon crying. 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Yes, cerebral Thomas. I am not surprised because roles are mothers a pre papa. And yes, I'm good. 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
3: Amen.
2: You see,
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2: 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And I say kenya me mamia. 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A very, very important because without your mother, you are nobody. 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Heart for my mother because of the role Opriya, just because of his mother, because of the role he played in my life. So if you're a mother, make sure you play a very important role. 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
0: 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Lord shall be as Mount Zion that cannot be removed, but that abides forever. So what do we share Radimwa? You be as Mount Zion. You be then, they be see, then they be see. Remember, you unmovable, unshakable. Now, ube did down so and sound the way. They ready be sacra sacanum amount. They ready be peja woman with a baby. Go for baby, omo you be a. Now, see, a dear baby, a crown mound. 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Omen your company, drink a CB. 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
2: amen
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2: Kristo di mu
0: no sa o yare wo Jesus Christ di mu na en de due no wo Wouldn't you want by India Rusi? Wouldn't you uncle for India Rusi? Now, Mess Obi Bira say, Men Koshia, woman make a cake, men friend a cake, my bibi India tree,
2: hallelujah,
0: my bibi kakrabi India tree, say pass the say mumu, say deo deo, nonka say ah, mambrequa, sabi, meet me a shipwa, mambrequa, my yard dainty, Missaka bibi every me by enching. 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
0: bro
1: mano near omunemu
0: oh Jesus
1: and I met a woman a day o conceive ye to the ninth month hospital ye jene to ho.
2: Oh.
1: From day one,
2: yes, they all can know no crap.
1: From day one, now papa, near na aye a rehone say throughout this nine month journey with a painful journey, no, or wa kolano 2 weeks na kolani film.
2: Oh,
1: and when I met this woman, in fact, na many no. Me encouraging bompire man say mama already best when you nyam
2: amen
0: Jesus Christ
1: shall call you wa won we hun wani age now within a short time we feel sir encouraging yes back and then nyam san tum no no wo ye enti o hwe near ofem ya ohun akolana na nani age mama or how biara wa femu
0: Jesus Christ
1: ah adani usu e bia wona because of akola no onu ma me na be dani yare fo
2: yeah bebre bebre
0: it's true
1: onu ma me wa be dani yare fo
0: enko ewie ye wai enko ewie ye kra
1: enkechi
0: bibia e mba ewie obedide wo obesre
1: scripture na okan I love the scripture. They are rejected. Mama rejected. They are not looking up to you. See yourself, say, you are a virtuous woman.
0: Good.
1: Upon woman are rejected. God has not rejected you.
2: Yeah.
0: Sure.
1: Onyankopon ni rain fi wi you.
0: Sure.
1: Ni rain fi wi ye. Se nipa oma apowa. Onyankopon ompo ye.
0: Na ompo so
1: da. Ompo so da. Ye. And then when Yami Basuma and
0: in the name of Jesus Christ, amen, amen, amen.
1: And now ye di and nanomoda, O Bibisan was sainty, me baben Kurahana, a be framing while wishing me happy Mother's Day. God will send a messenger to you.
2: Amen ate sa ye chia wa na pay. Nyame enka ho. Na onyi oba sronko na as na metie so penny Eastwood Anaba. Na I say ni ma onyi akwanhia so tamba ma ni ma.
1: No ko ye program
2: ma ni ma ewuye na.
1: Ma ni nyina fie mu.
2: Wafa ebimo elpresi a enye ni biological children but wafa mo elpresi ni mana. You okay with it? So, who bar reject you? Meme tea, apart from my mammy, what mabby bray?
1: I make rammy count,
2: sir. Which I said, what mabby bray? It is a woman I reject you. I know, sir, nyame on goo and you must say, and money be a wha. It doesn't matter, sir, one or war, man as a war,
1: no
2: war more. Debbie, man, fan, we share with him. Me mama ba kwa me yeye de bia wa wo msa nyam na me wo de na me no mama don't use that word so far as we your ba na wetu anya bedaye wetu me me kasa ekokro me chechre me tumefo ni those craft things in there you are playing a motherly role in my life wo eti se bibinti na nde
1: e bia wo wo ye
2: mai ni wo nche ana se wo wo ya
1: obi wo so wan wo
2: yes
1: enti na na be mebu obu ni wabo jai who can yeah. You are part of it because you are playing a major role in somebody's life.
2: Oh yes
0: as a man can me be can say e bia na we nya ba
1: enya onfom so
0: asasi
1: so enya onfom so
0: me wa wo de hwe papa adoye wa ya man kofo mbapo. We play a great motherly role.
2: Very, very, very important.
0: In life.
2: Very, very, very.
0: Now, say what baby so adapt to so it radi maubi.
2: Amen.
0: Adapt to one.
2: Amen.
0: For mu ye womba. Afi si se umwa. No.
1: When you are G.
2: Hallelujah.
0: We Jesus Christ. Now, so me catch us say in shano. So first, watch my tea. One CD, Edda show be bansem. Usun share and the mammy for any no ubenye be with
2: Jesus demo.
0: Yes, celebrate too and that be with Jesus Christ.
2: Hallelujah. Hallelujah.
1: Who said this man Elijah? Oshia ukuneni.
2: Yeah.
1: A widow. Oshia ukuneni.
0: Ukraine, that's right.
1: Sheroa ukuneni we play. Oh, nyamia kwa grabu. She rule or play as a mother. Onya bada is a no. Is a semi baby man no.
2: Odi,
1: Emma, the way God created women.
2: Honestly, in fact, me
1: Jack wala ni mami within we are na. Makuma ba.
2: Ojo ba mi aba ko ba mi ho.
1: Oh, mami,
2: oh, as you go out, go out, oh,
1: yeah. Oh, if you say, then you will see. I didn't know, you know, no, I drink a dinner or debate to
2: tell you. Yes.
0: Oh, Papa,
1: mothers, we salute you.
0: Mommy, Papa,
1: we salute you. You people are too, me no weather, yet they be describing mothers. You name weather, and yet, Rasao, Mudimu. 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
2: And you know for that.
1: Debi. And ye no. So baby nye debi. Thank God se. And nensu ye. And ma. Eda. Ah, yes, celebrating mo. Yeah. So, who will be you? Only be you. Then, Yamias, Essence and Ra. Yes, you be.
2: Oh, yes.
1: Nipa, yes, you are moon run almost dos across the world. Thousands of people. But today, you have been counted among the living.
2: Yeah.
1: And to celebrate it. Who need be crowd here and cook ni boy ahin. Soft drink ni boy ahin. Would you be am pan for wa? Would you over 5 see this cra? Who be near soft drink be.
2: Oh baby.
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2: 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top. What is your beard that you boom chi? Now so that you meet all cheese bitches. That is it. You have to. Happy yourself.
1: Start behaving.
2: That is it. Mame, mama wa bambu.
3: Is that Tiano? And your pepper.
2: No.
1: And Tina Yame bones at Tiano.
3: Sir, the train adi.
1: Or the train adi.
2: What I say? Mama wa bambu. The tibia has in a tibia morning. Sa nde ye kan amame fo aye kan wo so kan
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1: no no no
2: that is it
1: mpato frem 0546982158 0546982158 and then ye be celebration bebre nti mama Mabel good morning.
4: Good morning,
1: sir. You're from Senegal, Fifa.
4: You're from Mama Mabel. My friend, I'm going to go to Papasi.
1: Mati, meet you. Can you tell?
4: I'm from Mita, Radiasi. So, why am I Oba?
2: How?
4: I'm Mitiasi. Besi Ene. It's Mita, Radiasi. That was Jesus Christ.
1: Amen. Yamishra.
2: Amen. Amen.
1: What's up, Ope?
5: What's up, Ope?
1: Bibi Aboko die.
5: Nyami Adum, Bibi Aboko. I'm almost a thing.
1: Nyami Adum. 30 seconds, Borum.
5: I'm back to you. I'm going to pay you. I'm going to pay you. I'm going to pay you. I'm going to pay you. I'm going to pay you. I'm going to pay you. I'm going to pay you. I'm going to pay you. I'm going to pay you. I'm going to pay you. I'm going to pay you. 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
1: Uncle Ben, Nivani Dosu. 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Yeah, listen, Nayim, you. Oh, went to me, Jina. So sorry. Good morning.
6: Good morning.
1: But you're first and I'm going to
6: say, Veronica. We cast off from Ashalaja.
1: Ashalaja.
2: Oh, mama.
1: Oh, mama, one, you own. Mama one year old. What's up, Mami Kwanza?
2: Papa.
1: All right. But just 1 minute, Borum.
6: Emma, Send a penny for the kind. So wouldn't they be cry? So be dear, na that same of a sense you amount. Namis Ramo, Yapamo, Naminamocas.
2: Amen.
1: Amen.
2: Amen.
1: Good morning. Hello? Oh, sorry. Hello?
7: Hello?
1: Good morning.
7: Good morning.
1: But your first and August have been fun.
7: Mama Comfort. Discussion chapel.
2: Okay, Mama.
7: Happy Mother's Day to all mothers.
2: Oh,
7: Reverend Pastor Hinga, Namisham Papa.
2: Amen. Yes.
1: Wonderful.
2: Yes.
1: I'm going to celebrate them one time.
0: 0546982153 0546982153 nyo man koyi ma no ana mama me bi o ben wo ana mama me bi o no so o da wa koma so a wo pena sam a ende fan sa o mama na ko ka che ni say many daughters and say many mothers have done virtuously but you excels them all.
1: You excel them
2: first she bi ano first
0: she e she mama bi ano ne ewade so be shira wo Jesus Christ din ho amen
1: abusia ye koso a twen wo call no bo wura mu na Mana.
7: Yes.
1: Good morning.
7: Morning.
1: Of an hello more radio I am if you. I know radio about.
7: Mim Dani Moshi. Yeah, me that's a woman actually. Mim Dani Washi Ake. Mommy Daddy my dolly.
2: Oh.
7: I jack it ham is a co papa. Oh. Can be killing. Well can mommy may say I can no my jaw had me.
2: Amen.
7: But then mommy say honey. Amen.
1: When about some?
7: Oh, Father.
1: Court here, look here, I'm a fan. I can care me, I'm a fan. Happy Mother's Day.
7: Oh, Father, you are a family.
1: You are a job.
7: Bye-bye.
1: Asempa 94.7 0546982158. But of a phone, Frey. Away platform, we echo you are singing 19 year old canoe in deno. Trendy baby 0546982158 and check the phone session, you know, because mem papa no more dedication now de bema ma men no more na ye de jumedi no abewi ye obetumi afre 0546982158 a higher sempa 94.7 me 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
1: No chan.
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1: Announce you, oh, my job, yeah. I'm a boo.
2: Oh, yeah, coupon. Inshra, and by especially me, because I'm a wife.
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0: 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But your me too. 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
1: patch of our contact tuja
0: me de pastor Eric Ohinija me number 0557 033 891 0557 033 891 Say now I can some edification chapel. So we pay a chair choir. In fact, Tetegu. When you do Tetegu Junction, baby, I will feel baby, baby, out there. We do Tetegu Junction. I want to taxi rank. We will. We say we was off the car. We say we fast. We about to fee. Can they see near bar? We see no cross over head. No. We there. We can say we call edification chapel. We be at but to phone. We want any. Tell you that I say we need to be better for fair. Now you know about massum. And I pay say we need baby a wasuma. We turn safari or quan strong koso. We bet me abba. Now you know about me a celebrity. My man mo quan strong koso. I'm going to papa papa. I'm going to be a we yes we do. Amen.
1: Amen. As of pain, I'm going to papa papa. As of pain, quan sana eda education
0: chapel.
1: Ano. Education chapel. Yeah, one day,
0: papa,
1: I'll come and visit you.
0: Okay, you're very bad, papa. You're very bad, papa. We need to go to the back. You're very bad, papa. You're going to be here. We need time. I do. Say we need time. Great.
1: God is our strength.
0: Yes, God is doing wonderful over there. I mean, if you join us, papa, papa will be here soon. I think we should be on crime. Maybe I will be a twin safra.
1: Amen.
0: Now, Brian, and some. Oh, yes, you demo. Amen.
1: Okay. I was here. Send a year celebrating Mother's Wifey, Nana Kweku, Ben, Elder Ben. I say, happy Mother's Day to my mom, Gladys. Sechiwa of Kwewu Etibie. So happy Mother's Day to you. Yeah, mommy, Gladys. Sechiwa awo Kwewu Etibie. And I will say happy Mother's Day to Mrs. Rita Nyakon Abra of Etibie Government Hospital. Happy Mother's Day to Mrs. Mata Dede Entry Ofori of Nkoko. I say happy Mother's Day to the First Lady of Akko District, Lady Florence Akrofi. To you, ni nafi Elder Ben Kweku Enchi. Say odema mami phone na. I say wambo odi ane nunche say onpe wasem nyango pon inshira muni na. Ewo Jesus Christo dimo. Amen. Na me fasa kwenye ewo Jesus na me ma Mother's Day enfama. The Apostolic Church Ghana, your First Lady, Lady Josephine Amina, and the Vice President, Lady Rabna Efunyakon, and the General Secretary, Lady Gladys Boatin. In fact, nyankopon shramo na onyamu kasiye. 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Nyankopon shramo. Any the management of the Apostolic Church Ghana, worldwide. Me to me mbo omu nyina di. But me jina saifi di kasiye so. Ede mama me foye wa apostolic area superintendent for yirimu nyina. Mi nyi bakon. If you munina, Pacho, I stand here your humble servant Kwabena Kofi na me din ni na ma mo se mame for ye area superintendent yirenom nyina nyankopon enhiramo ewo yesu dim amen na sanso na mama area 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Church Ghana worldwide. 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God richly bless you. You're trying to talk. Now, me catch the aye. A man so a word the Apostolic Church. So ye Sunday school, so ye youth, so ye women's movement. Me mamuni na happy Mother's Day. The Lord bless muni na. A year by this time, I ye be celebrating a man no. Na a ye supreme grand star. Yankopon Enshiram, we really appreciate your support, your prayers, your everything. God richly bless you. I really appreciate you all. God bless you. Now, of our court district, especially, Emma of our court district, Lady Florence Akrufi, AD Omanim, any Emeko executive, Emeko leader, Dickness, Sandra Alote, the secretary, Victoria Sam Dickness, any executive, any man in Yanano. Mijina ano pay ejina elders na nemu emamu nyina happy Mother's Day Jifa Cranting Dickness Jifa Cranting yango ponjira munyina in fact of our court district you are great a great church minu mi hu se me ba of our court district mu ye great yango ponjira mu no nyam kase ene and then ye clamacy Women's Week, you know, now is going to be a grand star. So God richly bless of our court district. That will Jesus Christ to demo. Amen and amen. Any Kasua area, Emma, our Kasua area of the Apostolic Church. Mami Rebecca Chano. Mami Rebecca Chano. A dear name. Na women's movement leaders. So, a dear name. 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Mami Lydia Menu secretary and in executive and Mami area mama Rebecca Chano lady na edie nimnu se oma kasua area and na happy Mother's Day eradin shiramu nyina we really appreciate you yankopon insham God richly bless you as a church the Lord make you his face shine upon you in Jesus mighty name amen. Na me ko osofo Dr. K. 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

0: 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Amen and amen. Oso fu manti so bo yiri din o boy
1: ma hey
0: sa
1: elesi na onye jan adom
0: oso boy
1: Adam papa.
2: In fact.
1: Oh yes, very, very good.
0: Now, Yes, indeed. Also, from my Kofi, and then you go bumpy.
1: And I'm sorry, Adaji, sorry.
0: Anna, you go celebrate you as any other bumpy.
2: Education Chapel, a mammy for Nakasa, I prepare. So, won't be a special program. Pi, I was a son when they won't be still be Takasakasakasaka and then they are sorry, Mamma Fumina, Yabba Jonomina.
0: Wow,
2: you know, I saw programs almost years so I'm very fresh here.
1: Come on,
2: dead,
0: and your mammy for the refreshing.
2: Yenny, more music. I'm
0: going to say, Uncle, as I say, Yen Yako Kitchen.
1: And then who's a
0: but almost a kitchen.
1: That is it. That's them make them special. That's why they are special.
0: In fact, we are too much. Godfred in three, Kwame. Godfred in three, Kwame. Oh, Sefitan or so. Former Lady Abigail in three. Young Gubonchirano, papa. Senya Kwame, I saw you ding. 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
3: Education Chapel, and then more beyond nephew, Penny Dimbra. No, with this special, Mamma, they invite you, Ma, what it took, Gunina, Oba, sorry, bra, and then it will be special, and my man, you
0: know, because I may bad, Na onye mkese, osofu nyankopo nshirao.
1: Amen.
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1: Amen.
0: Yebe sen shia.
1: Oh yes.
0: Ebium.
1: Oh yes.
0: This
1: oh,
0: family
1: yes.
0: is very great.
1: Yeah.
0: Nyankopo nshirao. 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
1: yeah,
0: engineers on duty, se sevo, eni mamu pimpien fide ni nanu. 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
0: 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Another prediction, Matthew chapter 17. Never akunye Matthew chapter 16. Me odu Matthew chapter 17. Osa predicte because na eba bu bu bu bu bu bu bu bu bu. Matthew chapter 17 verse 22 to 23. Osa predicte. And Mark and so FI. Mark and so far Mark chapter 9 verse 30 to 32. And Luke and so FI Luke chapter 9 verse 43 to 45.
3: The presence of God. The glory of God.
0: And Matthew or sa predicted or Matthew chapter 20. Was the second prediction was Matthew 17.
2: 16.
0: First and then 16. Uh-huh. Second, 17. 17. And the third one, Matthew 20.
2: Mm.
0: 17 to 19. And Mark chapter 10. Mark and so far, Mark chapter 10.
2: Of one chapter 8, you first.
0: Uh-huh. Where did you find? Uh-huh. No, I found chapter 9, so verse 30. Auntie, we were found Mark chapter 10, verse 32 to 34. But also of Luke chapter 18, verse 31 to 43. Yeah, you can say, yeah, and my what journey and you, hey. If you say, if you have one hour, five or no, or no more record. Especially, sir, and woman, Nanya, Edika, or Panfu from Matthew, Mark, Luke, John. I'm going to share, yes, soon, some. Into no more yet to say, scribes. And a modern journalist. Aha. Yeah, yeah, you know, yako press conference back was here. Nipana Kasana, yeah, true. The difference is in kitting kitty be womb because I are reporting. Ain't you where the no? But the most important thing is a ninja near scriptures are making Kaimabubo Subaye and Kunu Yinano. A mupia, yes, to predict any wound. Osa predicte ni sorry ya kano. Ba kukradi Yesu kewye ni Peter Freno bra, jina ncha sekrachi bra. Yesu moja anka mweni mwati. 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But. Say it turn from pow it mikuno. Yes, wono and yen from two nikum krawa. He knew he was going to die. He actually faced the death. Ya nya kwai anko ni wono mu bebre, but ye kai se and can a Peter pursue defend the Yesu. By Yesu Christo. Eka chan say hey. Well cha obi kura obechi Yesua Peter echa nasono. 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

0: 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You cannot slam Christianity. You cannot slam the fact that Christ died and he arose or he resurrected on the third day. 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So when you met you, Hano, soldier for another area in Tumbuno. Asraf Wankasa, another area in Yesu Tumbuno. 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If you said, met you, Hayano, a Sengrafono call or Hinoho, Echo can't say. 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And then you see, you see, Hano, you see, you know. Bible say, or mu yet, he say, ufo. See, a shah, see, a finish, so what? You die, you come, yes, you know. And I say, contradictions, baby. I'm sure you couldn't, yawada, you couldn't fear, and no, yanin, yamu. But do you believe that Jesus died and arose on the third day? That is the most important message. Do you believe that Jesus died and arose on the third day? And no near someone who here. This is who, brother, so who, Kuadano. Yeah, no. And who here, me. Bible, Naka say, so the one who pay him, Kase, yes, near ready. Now the Wakuma, Jidi, say, Nyan, Kupon, Nyan, and Wifle, Fumwa. Oh, Obeja, Unqua. 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
0: 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Well, it was a confirmation that the guy is dead. Ain't he? Yen him said Joseph of Arimathea. Anna, the tumba, what to? Yen him said Arab Maimu Hono. And a land of Palestine Hono. And a yanka say Israel Maimu Hono. 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dead they were frightened
1: be a done what they are true
0: yeah right no grow an angel of God
1: yeah
0: na a who can wom wom ye to send you one more one oh my God, say nyame intervention minister ehun pa o
1: serious papa
0: say Awurade sane se obeboa o say u sua angelic study now he send one angel what one angel is
1: huge
0: capable of doing say Jehoshaphat kuno na angel ba ko Yesu okum soja for 185,000. One angel. And this is Nyankopo asem kase nyami bofu obo wonga ushuro unuhun srabenshi ya nwojimu. 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
1: Lujo, wudi mibi. 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So, in normal circumstances, you know, say the structure of Nipana now above for them who dear Nipana on the shock.
0: Say, yeah, what for the structure?
1: Yes, Obi Bia, Okra Bible, Onipe Bia, now Yamiako Bia, above for Dan Wooding, was it Obobri?
0: You need in the Bible, you need small angel. And yet, angelic study near ye. It is all one pioneer who not both one getting kitty or me a motia, massa, baby bifa. Angel be anywhere or yet less than 6 feet tall. It be a
1: brandy and
0: a brandy woman at Genesis chapter 5 was a chapter 6. You know, omine nipa mabeshia, yeah, omu was an effelem. You know, and one angel and yet angels, one angel a peer on. Ne wasi wamutis ne huti se nyinam
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1: 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Because a bribe chemua a debit say Yesu Christo Emma Peter mo. 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
1: 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Sana was a battle.
0: You see, who said, not almost through Yesu pa. Especially the fact, say, Omoka say, where you would have ne adeno. And my nipa cogini di Samrenso, you see, Papa, Emperor, we
1: Pilate, Caesar.
0: Caesar. Roman Nibia, so we share with you, Caesar is Lord. And this, Jesus is Lord, ne by no, ne how warm. As a Jesus Christ, no, almost so, say, one be pray, na hin ye near the adi. But once he, and ye didn't call a pilot to honor Ibusana, say, or Obusama said, yeah, now why ya, must me memona sin you, say, or so, or ye, or ye, or ye, Judah for a hinny. The pilot said, eh, crash it. One house we gave Judah for him was here, no, no, I can't. You know, dear, he stood by it. And the Quambison almost wrote, even right from birth. And Yansa for no cock, I say, I would Judah for him. And also, there was a problem. Wahala. Oh, and the normal person bet Papa didn't cry. And you almost say, sir, almost cast away near. Any a chain adano
1: West
0: a chain adano best in a Canadian. In the Bible say, Oheno Kerisika. Huge sums of money. Omo Baba Kasi Yesu Asoran. Huge sums of money.
1: Munji, Omo can't you be
0: money? So for money. Money.
1: L'argent.
0: Adiesika ye was asso. And he was say, almost spread newspapers, baby. TikTok, WhatsApp. They in a car.
1: Facebook.
0: X.
1: YouTube. Baby.
0: Baby. Say. Or die, you know. And then a shin phone.
1: Baby.
0: Oh, my God. Aden. And Aden, a better sabre, yesu, a wenyane. What's the Bible say? A better and they ukoju memoir. Sa falsehood na so omo predict yen. Edasu yechuma.
1: Serious.
0: It is Israel. Christopher Ono is about 3%.
1: Yes.
0: Or less than that. But whether you like it or not, Christ has resurrected.
1: Mm,
0: then also, gospel, including the supplementary, no?
1: Mm.
0: Prediction, no? Three, no, na, yeah, yeah. Gospels, no? Synoptic gospels, no? Omu, na, yeah, yeah.
1: Mm.
0: Na supplementary, na, yeah. But this resurrection, Matthew 28, from verse 1, a predictee. Matthew, Mark chapter 16, a honso, Mark and so a reportoy. And Luke chapter 24, and so verse 1, a debano, and also a reportoy. And a John chapter 20, and so a reportoy. Say, yes, we, na, was sorry. Enti obofo no reporter odema emane ne se ye mudie mamu nsuro obofo no buase emane se mudie nsuro na minim se mo hwehwe Yesu a obo na se nua mo. I know you are looking for Jesus who was crucified. Jesus who was crucified. Eh? Na mo die mun suru nti wo a wo hwehwe Yesu bia no ense se wo suru
1: se onya hoto suo
0: ese onya hoto suo se he is risen. He is risen. Oni ha wenya ne se die okaye no mo mra mehwe fa ko a oda na oda na oda. Look, so can I say, or say, at day in a moose shet out tear se for a woo a woofum. Christo near woo timmy. Why jen quano a woo yen? Why come in him? Or sorry, Nansa, so he arose on the third day. Your Savior died, he was buried, and he resurrected on the third day. Wa sorry. Oh. Oni ha wanyane said your car, you know. Umra me refa ko an order. An empty grave is there to prove that Jesus lives. Minister. Jesus has resurrected.
1: He's alive.
0: What do you have to say?
1: Yesu otiase. En munyamu ka Yesu Christo di ene day ene day nyina.
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0: 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But ubehuna uradeno share report account to upon sumai. 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
0: Se die twero no ensem no eka no. 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Unyane no said the trendsem no eka no say Paul the gospel no nyenye hu saw
1: simple
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1: Minister, so ye nyane Kristo a. 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
2: Ayira.
1: You see, nti ukai udie kai ni nyina. But one of the benefits, yeah, me pese e best kepo. Romans 8:11. Mhm. 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Romans 8:11. Ose say.
2: Romans 8:11 say, but if the spirit of him that raised up Jesus from the dead dwells in you, he that raised up Christ from the dead shall also quicken your mortal bodies.
1: Or say, Senia, Unani Christo Yesu Fre of Womno, Nehomno, Ewumudia. And yes, I homo, Ebema Muni Pedria, Ewuno, Enqua. Na said, dear Unani Yesu Fre of Womno, Hom, Etimua. The Unani Christo Free, Ewumuno, Ebema Muni Pedria, Ewuno, Yenso, and Yanquan. And Nam Nehoma, Etimumuno so. Enti, there is a power that raised Christ from the dead. And it said to me, you know, that it will be a wajiedim. And it said to me, you know, and I will say, it shall quicken your mortal bodies. And the other four, the ayah catch on say, yes, we will. Now, sorry.
2: Sorry.
1: The Romans were 10, 9, say, so, we the one who pay muka say, yes, we are ready. Now, the one who may jidi say, nyanku po enyane nefre ufu mua. O be che wongkwa.
2: Amen.
1: O be che wongkwa. Yesu, we will. Now, so, was sorry. Na otiase onyame ntina nim ema na onomo na oma ni suye ene minister ye kwa sori wan
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1: amen on Facebook, no, you know, Berema Francis Usu sharing live from the United States of America. Reverend Alan Saki sharing from Bokone Bolga Enclave. He's doing a marvelous work. Minuya Berema Joseph Nanakudia is also watching me from United Kingdom, Canning Town. He's a lecturer at the university. And Ebenezer Ofori is also watching us. Radin Shira, Mua Mujimre, Mua Mushe, or TikTok, Nina. The Lord bless you so much. The Lord bless you. Samuel Techi, the Lord bless you. Abusia Ahani Ediwasi. Midini Pastor Emmanuel Jimene.

Asafo Victor Owusu FEA Chief Nano Pay Mutti and Kana Sene Kano Pay Shia Ewa Resurrection Power Living Bread Ministries Awashi Edopa Jana Mosquito Yamin Shao Same Kai say and I'm a fred war. Now with the born your mammy could see semi by Yamin Shao Bia.

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1: Pastor, do you know that you are a great man?
2: Yes, I know I'm a great man.
1: They say great people always do a great show. Do you know that?
2: Yeah, we do a great show.
1: Sometimes the words that you say, you know, it makes someone to smile every morning.
2: Wow.
1: But, you know, your voice, even when someone hears your voice, I think that a person smiles and being happy the whole day. You know, sometimes it is not about what you have in you, it's about what you come out with.
2: Oh, okay.
1: Yeah, the way you talk, if someone is in pain, if someone is thinking about something, if you have something or someone that the person cannot solve it, your voice makes someone feel good.
2: Thank you so much.
1: Yeah, I know that your mom who gave birth to you, I think that he has given birth to the great, to the whole world. Yeah.
2: Wow, thank you. God
1: bless you, sir.
2: Mr. Ogute, message be about your friend Grace Mensa or your social media lady will fear her. No, see me, Mr. Ogute, are you engaged?
3: Come on, son. No, wait, I'll pass. Different problem.
2: Oh, I hope that will be by line or so.
3: Yes, you have the man.
2: Okay.
4: Hey, kuwa mwambwatin.

Come on, lift your voice and thank God wherever you are. Bless His holy name. It's been good. It's been kind. Shall we please turn our Bibles to Exodus chapter 23 verse 25. Exodus chapter 23 verse 25. And it says, worship the Lord your God, and His blessings will be your food and water. I will take away sickness among you. I'll take it again. Exodus chapter 23 verse 25. Worship the Lord your God, and His blessings will be your food and water. I will take away sicknesses from among you. Wherever you are, just lift your voice and bless God. Thank Him. Make His holy name big. 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Ama aripebiya chia. I say, and I say, I ye and come for any cost of the money dean. Maybe I'll be ano. Then you uncle pass in a shiny dino. Yet a dean, a cassia, pigeon, come for no kinds of papa. Yet thou will say a shroud dino. A yoke cassia sends me brain any other day. So what can I cut as a phone one? Nay, what don't be? So what can I cut as a phone one? Nay, whom a bro be? So what can I cut as a phone one? As you say, we shall not do so, my brain. It was so done. I say, they shall indeed lift your voice wherever you are and worship the Lord. Tell Him, Father, we are grateful for every single breath You've been given to us each day by day. We thank You, O Lord, for waking us up. You've counted among us living, and we are grateful. We thank You, O Lord. We bless Your holy name. We give You glory. We give You honor. We appreciate You for the breath. We thank You, O Lord. We give You all the glory. 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Aye ye, ene nkampfo, emano. 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So wherever you are, continue to bless God. Tana se, nishira ni dino. Abra, obasima. Dorothy, Egusua, and Ian, and what, sorry.

0: Moses. Your Mother's Day edition of the Gospel Jam. MT, today we're playing songs of our great women worshippers. And because I know your mother and anything, even more your mom and more and you will be hearing a lot of powerful songs. If your mom and more a whole great artist. Omode enumpa ebebrao ebreno sunsu enumpa ebebrao ebreno sunsu ebibie phone lines no. You wanna wish your mother happy Mother's Day. If you be da wakuma sum abibi awabuao. I mean anybody you want to wish her a happy Mother's Day. So freedom efi eye sisi chumo. Enjoy this one now. And right after this song, 646479. Right after this song, it'll be beautiful.
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Wait, me afraid. No, we share. Yeah. We'll be happy Mother's Day. Into me, send me a line. 0302-216545. And I said 0302-216545.

And you wait to me, I'll call Swafre, 0302-216545. And I'll say 0302-216546. 054.

0: Hello.
1: Hello, good morning, General.
0: Good morning. What's your name, baby? Jose.
1: Moses, you.
0: Moses, okay. Moses, I am going.
1: Yeah, I prefer to wish you, you know, this patient, afraid.
0: Okay.
1: Oh, that Greater Accra Cricket Club now, I'm a social happy mother's day.
0: Okay.
1: I'm also Adria Damango of the Mango family.
0: Okay.
1: Omo Alago.
0: Mm-hmm.
1: I'm a sister Adria Zeri. Okay. My junior in person.
0: Okay.
1: I wish you a special happy mother's day. I'm a sister Babo and Tiberity
0: or
1: Ashoma Institute.
0: Okay.
1: I'm wishing all women. In Ghana, especially in the world, especially happy Mother's Day.
0: All right.
1: Without them,
0: nobody. Okay.
1: Amen.
0: Amen.
1: Amen. Amen. Amen. Amen.
0: Amen.
1: Amen. Amen. Amen. Amen. Bye
0: bye. Sorry, it's also bit my friend 0302216545 and has a 0302216546 0554895947. Also a bit in a soul. Me far, 2 or 3 calls in addition. Now, let me see. If our messages didn't buy and swap it to the messages, no swap 0539 6464 7.

0302216546 0548 9558 9478 9548 9478 9478 9478 9478 9478 9478 9478 9478 9478 9478 9478 9478 9478 9478 9478 9478 9478 9478 9478 9478 9478 9478 9478 9478 9478 9478 9478 9478 9478 9478 9478 9478 9478 9478 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9478 9478 9478 9478 9478 9478 9478 9478 9478 9478 9478 9478 9478 9478 9478 9478 9478 9478 9478 9478 9478 9478 9478 9478 9478 9478 9478 9478 9478 9478 9478 9478 9478 9478 9478 9478 9478 9478 9478 9478 9478 9478 9478 9478 9478 9478 9

free star PC ho the kind take a freedom of fisi chumo, and of course a grateful heart I feel or him a mess you all right after this song's making kind of messages in the amount and team for message in my with me the bar 0539 6464 79 0539 6464 79 may far 1 or 2 calls right after this song I'm making comments in a municipal may far calls baby into my habit me a barber with shake hey oh mommy obibia happy Mother's Day 8 0302 216 6545 and I say 0302 216546. Go back to my friends to see ya. Nah, also, I wish you, hey, oh, mommy, and I'll be happy Mother's Day.

Okay, it's messages na abba. Let me quickly read them. Make your way for the next program.

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And then this one says, Happy Mother's Day to Matakwe. And this one is from Joshua Ni Abebio. He says, God richly bless you, strengthen you. May this Mother's Day bring you joy, success, and all that your heart desires. And he said, you have some things you do, some jokes be like that. Something like awade, mahe biscuit, mahe fruit, mahe mini. So all these things are part of this Mother's Day wish. So to you, Mata, Ayekwe, happy Mother's Day going out to you. Nyango Ponsha, Nanyo Kese, Ayo Yesu Diyo, Amen. And then this one says, good morning, my brother. Special happy Mother's Day to my sweet mom, Madame Amma Rose Boateng Debra of Ayekutuku Savior Church of Ghana, and to my lovely daughters, Ofori Debra Osla and Oforiwa Ofori Mirabel. I love them and I'm proud of them. Not forgetting my sister, Comfort, Jeanette, Princess, Gifty, etc. All of

And then this one says, wish my beautiful wife, Vida, aka Vidash, opposite Sapa Agbo Hospital, Kotubabi, a very powerful Mother's Day from Honorable Godwin Tete Agbenyenga Gatwe. So to you, Vida, aka Vidash, opposite Sapi Agbo Hospital, Kutubabi. Happy, happy special Mother's Day going out to you. This one is from Honorable Godwin, the Tagbenyenga Katu. And then this one says, special Mother's Day to my deputy director, Madam Dorinda and Madam Eunice, and wonderful female directors at administration units of Wijagbawe Municipal Assembly, led by Madam Edlin. So God bless you all from Iran. Nyamiyabodi. And then this one says, happy birthday in advance to Holali Akume of Osunyaneba Estate, Monday 11th May. It's your birthday. We wish you God's guidance and protection. May the good Lord's hands continue to rest on you and lead you in all your ways. Happy birthday. And this one is from the Akume family in Osunyaneba Estate. And then this one says, happy birthday to my wife, to be Judith Menu, who makes ordinary days feel special just by being in them. God richly bless you with your new age love so much. Love you so much. So this one is from Gerard. And to you, Judith Menu. So happy, happy, special birthday going out to you.

And then this one says, happy birthday to my incoming. Oh, I think I've done this one. So it says, happy birthday, our precious daughter, baby. Salo Patrick, Na Drumo, Ameli Amati. You bring us so much happiness and pride in your life. We thank God for every day for you. May your future be bright. May you grow in the stature and godly wisdom. We love you more than words can say. And this one is from your mom and dad. So unto you, Linda Osei Asantua of the Ghana Central Municipal Assembly, HR Department. Happy, happy Mother's Day going out to you. God richly bless you and your team. And to you, Abigail Boateng, you are also in the HR Department of Ghana Central Municipal Assembly. Happy, happy special Mother's Day going out to you. God richly bless you and keep you safe. And Madam Lydia Apala of the Social Welfare and Community Development Department. And to all the ladies there, Priscilla, Lucy, Gertrude, Kate, Stella, and Adjoa Bequeen. And this one is from all the guys there, Richard Ninana, Amankwa, Martin, Mr. Odame, Isaac Prince. They all wish you a happy Mother's Day. In Tiharam Nijmerina, Bessie, Miriani Kwama, Boating, Rikante, a troop worship, I feel, a flora hall, signs with another powerful worship, I feel, or by Simadority Hall, Freedom, I feel, a SSC, Chum Hall, a grateful heart, and so feel. Yeah, Ohima Mercy, Esther Pearson, so by Namini Dini, and of course, another praise of feed, Anna and Hamilton Hall. And on your background is Mrs. Lydia Otu, with his powerful praise. And I'm the Jenny Abesi, Miriani Kwamo Abatin, making way for South Banana Bankwa from now to 8, Asempa Sanctuary, Scoreboard Beba, yeah, Ima, Professor Ike Wallace, and all the sports mandate, Nafi. From 9 p.m. to 10 p.m. with an powerful fire gospel. Amen.

no premium on our chitty bus and bun at 4.7. You won't be shaking, cause he... Onya Mishra also do a video now to us and bun at 4.7. And now your special day. Happy Mother's Day and come on, Mami Bia. Any potential mothers, Nina. Jumedia Utin Yatunidin Asempa Sanctuary. Miami Dijumedia Uchami from the Reverend Bernard Amankwa. Onyami Shrao.

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Your Excellency, Madam Lordina Mahama. 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

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Yeah, fix it. 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

ama sewa for no sewa for no mudoso e wo ma brabo sister sewa the wife of Mr. Oforisapon. 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Sister Christy Astiana Collections. Baby Bia will be an pay. Happy birthday. Hey. Happy Mother's Day and come out. So let me do a quick one so that we can do something. And now your Mother's Day. Proverbs 13 verse 20. As it rises around, he who walks with the wise. So are we gathered here, Lord, for your direction of God. He who walks with the wise. The needs of your people represented here. Will be wise. He who walks with the wise will be wise. But the companion of fools will suffer harm. Bible suni nyansa fo nante a wo hu nyansa. Oni ajimi fo so nante a Bible su be jimi. Na jimi na be jimi na de ahwe na ebro na be ba so. Enti oh Bible say anyam na msiu. So now this leads me to mami bia ono owo nyansa bebre na encounter with Jesus Christ. Enapa oko Jesus o na ko Jesus o no den oko kain ya hwe bibi e wo the book of Matthew 20:28. It's about the mother who went to Jesus Christ and obusa Jesus baby. Because of time, I will not read the whole thing, but it's in a Bible. The woman, like every mother, and your mother's nana, I am up from my you. Mother, I'm penny by you, know, you pay for papa. 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And crowdy be your heart, they remind their mothers of pain. 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I am 9 times see, but they see. This woman that I'm talking about, she doesn't have a name, but she gave a name to her 2 children. Sometimes, ya mami no momu nidin. 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She's seeking for position. For Nema. 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
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What do you frame me? 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Hey, ejanum irresponsible fathers. 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Ne nanum ne be show moa. 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Mi e show se nka street ne de. 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Enti anopai so your mother, Mr. O, and me ma no ma mo fre. This one is for me and my mothers and the potential mothers. Obi o just say you big di and pay a ding. It will say it's me man a kakra. Na on also the koshe ne how far. It will bet me a friend is 0302216545 0302216546 0548955947 and nano pay or send me check.

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4: Hello.
3: Hello.
4: Good morning.
3: Good morning.
4: Good morning.
3: Yeah, yeah, who you pa? Now, so what to say?
4: Yeah, more and more. Some of the other said, my sister.
3: I didn't know who soon.
4: I'm not going to be able to do it.
3: A pigra. A chibi junction, or? Okay. And you're saying, you mean a penny panty. Mosquito, bejo number, na ya send you scawati.
4: But
3: you're already there. But you're
4: already, you know, I'm a sorry corner. I had been one month, you mean to me, Nancy.
3: Basa oji Christo di.
4: Me panchai.
3: Uni mse Christo beti me asa wa yare.
4: Matida.
3: Tisamre. Christo eneye Mother's Day. The gift a Christo beti me di ama onesa o beti me anante.
4: Panchai ya.
3: Oji di. Sa oji di.
4: Panchai.
3: Okay, ya mompaye. Ya mompaye.
4: Ya oda.
3: Sa ote brofo kakra.
4: Mibanchai.
3: Okay.

0: dear, ne dear, me, I am in pie and me, bar, me, bonn, bro, from teacher. Okay, so let's pray. Founder, a dear, and I would tea free. Would tea free radio, so I answer, would tea free.
1: I am a patch of radio.
0: Okay, Founder, can radio, no, na. Just for a point of contact, na. Yeah, mom pie.
1: Patch of the name,
0: Yeah, mom pie. Father, in the name of Jesus, Pacho Dini is saying.
1: Pacho Fama Ajua.
0: Ajua Devin.
1: Ajua Mansa.
0: Okay, Ajua Mansa. Okay, let's pray. Father, in the name of Jesus, I lift your daughter, Ajua Mansa, into thy hands. I soak her into the blood. And I pray in the name of Jesus, from the crown of her head to the soles of her feet, I speak healing virtue right now in the name of Jesus. We dislodge every powers, O God, of the enemy in the name of Jesus. And we set her free in the name of Jesus.
1: Amen.
0: May the blood speak on her behalf in the name of Jesus. May the blood speak on her behalf in the name of Jesus.
1: Amen.
0: Oh, Father, in the name of Jesus, you said in your word, oh God, the chastisement of our peace was upon you. May you grant her peace in the name of Jesus.
1: Amen.
0: And Lord, you said, by your stripes we are healed. I command healing virtue right now in the name Amen. Of Jesus.
1: Amen.
0: Father, you said in your word that, oh Lord, in our weakness your strength is made perfect. May you perfect every weakness in her body in the name of Jesus. I Amen. Command her organs to respond to life in the name of Jesus.
1: Amen.
0: And I command you to walk. I command you to walk in the name of Jesus.
1: Amen.
0: I command you to walk in the name of Jesus.
1: Amen.
0: May God grant you this testimony.
1: Amen.
0: In this day of Mother's Day. Oh, you shall give your testimony.
1: Amen.
0: Next week by this time, you shall give your testimony.
1: Amen.
0: Men dam panisu biyo.
1: Masida.
0: Men kam panisu. Men kam panisu. Get. Sorry nananti. Ewo Yesu dimu. Sorry nananti. Ewo Yesu dimu. Me say sorry nananti. Ewo Yesu dimu. To me, dear penny, dear, we bread your bread was ever yes to demo. Sorry, Nananti, ever yes to demo. Won't come, Panaso. Sorry, Nananti, ever yes to demo. Just as Jesus says, take up your bed and walk. It's a command. Take up your bed and walk. Mosquito, jene number na yen sending niska anopeyi.

0: Hello.
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0: Pastor, good morning.
1: Good morning, Udini, baby. I can say free.
0: Pastor, your friend is Victor. Miss Jessie Katamanso.
1: Pong Katamanso.
0: Yes, Pastor.
1: Ah, okay. Pastor, you're uncle Rita.
0: So for me, Pastor, and then one mom, I will work on me. By some of my cancer, I did a while you're not paying me. Sure.
1: Amen.
0: On two quantum.
1: Yo.
0: And that's of the best idea. Oh, yeah, no, Pawi. Let me show the dream.
1: Oh, it's also
0: power. It's a big new horse. By sister, no, you're not going to come up. See, the old baby, mammy, if I can't sister, I need you, mammy.
1: Miss Matty.
0: Let me show the dream.
1: The Beckham woman. Why?
0: No.
1: Mosquito say honey di besiana and now person for baku kao. Person for baku kao. Mr. Noble say for baku kao. Okay. Anyway, ye be for baku a kao. Hello?
0: Oh, good morning.
1: Good morning, madam. 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
1: 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Mrs. Scanner Banner said, a banner said, mosquito artist, so I'm betching was and Pahana Mumbun, Pah,
0: mommy.
1: Okay, Yammy, Yammy Shrow, Yammy Shrow. 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Nipa 5. And now, Baku see and find the Emma. Okay, and Michelle. And to be a check, me we pepper mosquito be send this scanning now, bro. Be a wow phone, just wait for the alert. Na ode akwa ko didi fa didi na to be man kwara ninde at least and ne momun didi bet me ya gani kakra na omosu de didi na omun hu se ne Mother's Day no. At least, omun kwain, omatimi asan kwain kakra. 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
0: Mother's Day, Uncle Mary Aminia. Baby Bia Obia. Mary Aminia. Yes. Happy Mother's Day, Uncle. You're not brand new starting there with your man. Yeah, me sure baby, I would do unya kwenye tears and banner 4.7. Yeah, me, I don't know, they are dumb, ya. That's an enemy who be the same with the same frequency 94.7 Asempa FM. Yeah, me sure, my crowd.

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2: Ye canning unim, na one kubia, na yo satisem, and oma be bui na gana dishen nemu one conformans, the out ya when you beji, and it your rebel who.
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2: Any tea, Tiago Chenkomo, Aqua Manqua, Akuntejo, any bro was Sempa, 94.7 FM. So,
4: it drew me in that I see young woman on it. You almost see a cra, you almost will hunu, yes, yatia, any netrasia, yakabum.
5: Memory debia, a bonusia, a permusia, a question of what you change lay home, or a brooch tree, said the Yakum, any diabe drufi, the yehu, near her, the ye, near the abba, the yeno, and you can say, ye,
4: say, abrochin kum on edim tintim pa
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6: Robert David me kaso fi Germany
7: 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Yeah Amsterdam
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2: shemin so say ye mimi ne da bia 6 p.m. Bogan near Abu Chinkumuni.

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4: We all have stories to talk about. The day I will never forget. The day I will never forget might be a positive day or a bad day, negative day. But yes, it's a day you'll never forget. Everyone has a story to tell. 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

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It has something to do with time. But anytime there's a sudden action, it means the one who is the recipient have no idea of it. Watch it. 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
1: I'm an international.
2: You got it.
1: Iman International, the super Iman International. Was it? Was it? Yabi Salas.
2: I was there. I don't know
1: what to make.
2: But only sports night in one
1: do to make. International Iman. International Iman. You got it. More fire. What did it do? International Iman. International Iman. More fire.

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And also, the, this is what you don't know, no, the Baba. Brutal man by all standard. And our team Ningina Elboa, my sports director. 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Superman. And Chiankoma, my wife, my wife. Happy Mother's Day. And confirm my sports director. Samuel Kwadadi Renchi. And one a quick crano. Every successful man behind, there is a woman behind. 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Amma, multimedia sponsor, yaya wahano mono. 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
1: 17 for me last year ni see you 17 for na.
0: You did why you.
1: Baby o wo bia nyako pon enkoso nchira no. 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
0: Amen.
1: Amen. E ka de why ama me dia.
0: Oh,
1: need to be kan wi. 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
0: Oh.
1: Na maybe be a will be an on Yanko Pono, no nim de ye. I no pay me wishing no happy Mother's Day. Na, mammy phone in a will be a singing. I man in a ye wish you a moon in a happy Mother's Day. Yanko Ponko soon shram amenum. In your mamma, men more ye dear.
0: Oh,
1: ye ain't minka. Say, ain't he? Ye may wish you be a happy Mother's Day. The second lady, the vice president of the land.
0: Yeah. Yeah.
1: Also, so you wish no happy Mother's Day.
0: Yeah.
1: Now you wish Obi Bia every potential mother, any every woman in this world Bia no. You very sure when you happy Mother's Day.
0: Your money din Jenana Opoku Ajiman. Aha, Vice President of Ghana.
1: Jenana, former Chancellor of UCC.
0: Yes.
1: Miami di Monsieur Monsieur UCC. Oko
0: UCC.
1: Yeah. Yeah. Chana no pawi na. Yangu pon mana hoarding. Don't tell me if I need Ghana year. Yeah, we show
0: na president and so wife. Lodina
1: Mahama.
0: Lodina Mahama. Ye opaya dio. Pressure no. Ono ane kura do. So ono ane be miya president. Ono ane din so si. Ede beto to no ni adia president Mahama. The wife Lodina.
1: Women are sweet, so we should treat them with care.
0: Absolutely.
1: Yeah, more baby, baso. 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Wejano honum. That is the most painful thing because
0: maybe
1: say I'm oha say you know. Yeah, na me pese me yema me ma me no me ntimi anya ma na sana okoye but nyankopon no ano nim de ye
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0: oh but I know na baby girls in so eh
1: lo se me se ma nyina
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0: Wama sini ama ya asri u. 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
1: 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Omu nina happy Mother's Day.
0: Ode bo the main one obo ni di.
1: Me say omu nina happy Mother's Day.
0: Ah. Oh okay. Okay. 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What de waware.
2: Emma.
0: Yes, sir.
2: And a permit from Samitia ye. As I'm perfume a tea funina. Madam, or my own wedding, and as I said, she had him.
0: Oh.
2: And a banabishimo ha, and a yan wedding.
0: Oh.
2: A janadaruma. And on my home, and it be sweet, so it's me so de baha. ana pe eye mencha mi ofa ketua nua
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0: eh pra river
2: so uni mi
0: eh pra river
2: eh ni na ketua martin ifa asante and right the birthday
0: okay
2: to me wish na happy belated happy birthday
0: okay
2: na mencha ye mi ofa kwekwanto
0: kwanto
2: e wetishin do dona e fre no eye fabulous
0: eh
2: and they don't have any friend and no tima kana say we na eye me na ekuyasewa
0: okay
2: eye chief inspector Georgina Sewa retired
0: okay
2: ono na edibaba assassin
0: so chief inspector
2: Georgina Sewa
0: retired
2: yeah ekuyasewa ne friend no
0: oh happy mother's day and confirm our pa say o dey fantastic man abasa so
2: sina me chibuni dey kwa so wale che relationship
0: am no nene work
2: akwa so bi nini ya akwa so bi nini boyfriend yes
0: kwia
2: sewa ya
0: yeah
2: tena pe me che kwia sewa bi and my wife also said okay no bo e hukani
0: oh okay
2: nti o kan no onye rongo
0: okay
2: I say fe no Joanna Janet Iristego
0: oh
2: nti ana pe me ma Joanna Janet Iristego so happy Mother's Day
0: oh dear
2: and I'm no so ama manya mami ensa
0: e mami ensa
2: yeah adepena
0: oh
2: Sweeney and Eva
0: oh fine
2: nti e mami ensa na Mikita
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0: oh okay
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0: yeah
2: athletics championships from Tuesday ama na masuma sepku president of aye world athletics is in town eh enti no we athletics or champions league ama boss me find aye find out where they dey as na betumi as na into me as na qualify na English premier league no so as na abotel no as na abotel no as na dey see ya and also and so
0: and what same so
2: and your coach last coach fufro eh Carlos Kirosh
0: yeah
2: and so the first ever eh call up why eh dey money chere yeme ze ko in 2 weeks time and so no e be be say we clear bi yen kan ke see bi ya kati and man so congratulations
0: yeah
2: and what an occasion pre eh Mother's Day no much me akwa we ko qualify and dem money significance na say Ghana na Nigeria na qualify e dey Poland
0: okay
2: na Ghana between Ghana na Nigeria no be no offer na ho grosso Nigeria for much so we papa nra same as Ghana na me ka say born e ban sa na me ni age
0: born when you red card
2: when you be when you dey chire a dey bia no be you so am any din now dey boom na mutia so ya me pamre be chire o me a Nigeria na ne boy e dey Ghana na boy
0: okay
2: and do Nigeria for one fan na ho grosso kra Nigeria tin ni order from 2-0
0: hey
2: it wasn't easy at all. It wasn't easy.
0: Wow.
2: And it's all good for the game. It's born I na ma funya na fu ana hwe kwa nya fe.
0: Yeah, tare sana.
2: Yes. Yes, because I can see.
0: I can see.
2: Anya good dear sir.
0: Anya I can see.
2: I can see.
0: Anya good dear, so anya good dear sir.
2: Anya good dear be da so.
0: Is there kind?
2: We see a kind.
0: Okay. I missed no Joel. Fa ma mi din bra. Na yan wese no. Iti Joel.
2: Obi aye ma happy Mother's Day.
0: Mhm.
2: Remember na kumi.
0: Okay.
2: Etete Ghanaian times here news. Wa twen am kesa ye wese me belated happy birthday.
0: Oh.
2: Wa twen am wi ya.
0: U birthday nzu ye me ana.
2: Endra.
0: Hey. Send me some media Thursday, no.
2: Oh, nice.

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1: Okay.
2: It's the Ghanaian Times here news. What train am I going to wish me belated happy birthday? What train am I going
1: to wish me? Birthday is me, Anna.
2: Endra.
1: Send me some media Thursday, no?
2: Oh, nice one. Nice one.
1: And a belated birthday in Kwama Yenina.
2: Me a Melbourne.
1: Send me media 7th May. Dr. Ofori Sapong. 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Na men suma di media 7th.
2: Birthday no so. Na ni dia ye line up.
1: 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Why ye ni nina?
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1: 7 oh, nice. May 7 and I wo ye 9 hey and where ye
2: I see yeah that didn't make up number for ever for my abba stadium
1: ama
2: da Wednesday no
1: et wo ko ye
2: dabi
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2: akona mi wo sku ma ba fie no be fa no mi se wo man kran bi sam ko
1: aha ban club school
2: no me
1: jane ye
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1: aha
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1: oh okay
2: me man ku sku ma fie ma di anche da
1: yankopon no
2: 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And now you can say meeting me share so you can say make opportunity to base me call stadium to no no I have to go back to Cape Coast
1: and then now nya kwala boni
2: no kwabon dey we be how am dey hwe no by some can so me jesus to because we are kwala body but me really was that and man jesus that's be school me dey don't know
1: because obi won mo ya kwala boni anka tintina tin obe person obe call
2: yes especially when abisu birthday na I go say
1: what
2: I dey I'm all present. I'm not sure when they are going home. Now, how you ask me to talk?
1: I missed. We are disciplined.
2: I don't know.
1: We are disciplined.
2: So maybe this school then in a community that is, I'm saying, hey, boy, young, can we coach you? Now, they starting a normal canoe. Now, I think now boys are big. They start to start reading. I think it's any big. I think it was peace day. I was. I'm sorry. Confirm we should okay. I'm part. No, radio is not can. I was asking myself, I'm sure. Be who? Ni akana na filmak bonama we. 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
1: baby an ka me kwa na na
2: because everybody na me for many who no I was like go for mommy serious
1: wow
2: that's a way so that you guys know the best you know sometimes when to be when we need

0: but I say it really a different preventive air measures so it to drive and it thereafter into means that I need you know and I ever who
1: wow and you know live on YouTube yeah live on YouTube asempa 94.7 FM live Joel and I just a kanketesi or the me call no more kama and Joel or the name mame edino ebesaneme na ono so no ya wese no 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It was 0551 22 48 22. 0551 22 48 22. We had the us near the end. 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Yeah, you know, me were us. 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We are no. Me the Betuja. To be on paper and paper now. 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

0: 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Multimedia program na. Na me kamu asem at the actual Aviation Social Center. Aviation Social Center. 2 PM. 2 PM. And I just say Bibia Ebekoso kama kama. 50 Ghana cedis. And I just say wutia. 50 Ghana cedis. 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Na wodo mame akwako piemu ewo Aviation Social Center. 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
0: And me ante Ekano City na ni abre pa still City se on pa bada and rano first half na City en she go na 60th minute and Doku unya ball na se ode to atna Ellen Haaland 75th minute and Omar Mamouche 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Crawford and the Edan and Sopa. Now, you say Manchester City, the game be a war bono. On a Crystal Palace. And so at the Pepper and Yamibua Wednesday, 7 p.m. at Etihad. And as I game, you know, a bit to dry in Tisanity. And Friday, more no mono Aston Villa and Liverpool, 7 p.m. on Monday, a bunny in Tino Sanity. A fee, Memphis table, no, said your honsome, and so at your emfa and some woe. A war, a one no more now, unim say Arsenal, or more 76 points. Manchester City, and so Tosumi, you know, 74, where you be a bono, 35, no, obiabo. Biabo ni 35. And so, ewo honomo na ne. Arsenal, ewo ni 36th game. Achese, o ne West Ham United, ewo. 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And Sana City, Wednesday, no ne Crystal Palace. 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Arsenal edikain 76 points. 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Manchester United kobo Champions League. And so Liverpool atosu 959, Aston Villa atosu enum 58, Bournemouth atosu insia 55, Brighton and Hove Albion atosu nson 53, Brentford atosu watch 51, Chelsea atosu nkuno 49, Everton atosu edu 48, Fulham atosu dubako 48 points, Sunderland the Black Cat atosu dumienu 48, Newcastle United atosu dumiensa 45, Leeds United atosu dunai 3 points in a Crystal Palace Tosu Dunum 43 points. Nottingham Forest Tosu Dunsia 42. Tottenham Hotspur Tosu Dunson 37. And now West Ham United Tosu Dun Watre 36. Burnley Tosu Dunkuno 20 points. And now Wolverhampton Tosu Edunu 18 points. Now Arsenal and a Crystal West Ham United game. 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
3: This has been our goal from day one. Since last year, January, our goal is to qualify to the World Cup. And then we were going step by step. We met Uganda now as the last header. The first game at home, we had a plan to be able to have a very good margin coming here. But it didn't work with us so well. We lost a little bit of the first half, about 30 minutes. But then we were able to redeem ourselves in the second half with some adjust. And here too, when we came, our plan was to be able to increase our margin. And that's why we also went offensive, because we know that Uganda were going to go offensive. Unfortunately, they got the goal that will have taken them further. but then the girl showed a lot of character, a lot of resilience and willingness beyond the normal. A lot of resilience and willingness beyond the normal. And I'm so, so proud of them, proud of the team, how they have been able to qualify. Unfortunately, this is one of the things that made me to say that how we qualified is what I'm so impressed with. This group has been tested in so many different ways, and to be able to come out of this too with this red card when we were down with one and showing this sort of resilience and character to be able to come and qualify, words cannot describe how I feel about the group.
4: Okay.
0: And to know Charles Simpson and what's in Kano, come pa. And at 17, you know, I'm and a 17 African Cup of Nations, you know, so no, Eshas, yeah, and so on the 13th year, you know, Eshas, yeah, Ghana, a boy, a drapa, when you say you could be more Cote d'Ivoire, you decay any more boy, Uncle Fakensi, a mommy kind, Esha, 2-0, 2-0, and I assign any more boy, any a show of 4-0, and Rano, your name, Mali, and so a boy, my Mali, Esha, Bakwa, yen to me, auntie, and your friend was on the 14th, your boy. Eye Algeria and only your first gamer yeah bo ewo eye U17 Afcona etudwa ewo Morocco na said the amrante na hobo abo na niam ampanifo ahyehye nyina no prosper na te ogum and so echiremu edemaye.
5: It's been fantastic. I mean the intensity of the training, the enthusiasm within the training was so obvious that it gives so much indication to the fact that we are ready for the tournament. It was good. Their movement with and without the ball were very good, and I think it's a good motivation to us as a technical staff. I think a resilient mentality will do the trick for us. They should be very resilient throughout the 90 minutes. Whether we are up or we are down, they need to stay focused. They need to stay mentally tough. If we are leading, they need to be mentally tough to make sure that we consolidate the lead. If we are down, they need to be mentally tough to make sure that we come level and even go on to go and win. So a resilient mentality is what I think we need to have. And if we are able to do that, I think we'll be good to go. I think we'll be in Rabat on the 11th, which is a day before the commencement of the tournament, which is on the 13th.
0: Okay. 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
6: emle no koyie won te o se obam ko komi dwaso o kame peni kasa
0: senior misty
6: well mr to ye blaster de kutu big Aye, your coach, Carlos Quiroz, but in the first year of the squad. Now, what they can boy so into the only as a sample place in the ding. Name Utie commentary now after dinner by now. A dead piffy, it typifies how I'm for my gonna say hypocrisy, a bit first name. For the first time, you listen to radio, you go on social media, and Ghana for Jatom say a friendly game. And JB, I don't have a friendly match, be a World Cup.
0: Yeah.
6: In town for a can't, once a mom can't, someone can't work up. Where them can say a friendly match, coach, you need to coach players for fro.
0: Yeah.
6: And right, you know, Ghana for Ninaja to say, coach, you need a self fair players for fro. Baba Kono. Team be our sub players. Team be our sub players. On four levels, they be on our sub players.
0: No consistency.
6: No consistency. But we buy no play bo ha. But kunu ambu muda. Ani asa frano. Inze chino sana sa team no. Play be and mo so any at any given time no could get opportunity to represent Ghana. Into that assume say team be a play for Beshimu no. It doesn't come in at all. Team be a play for Beshimu no. like I said, this coach, I cannot mark him now. Only a money beer, but winner, only a deeper bonabasso.
0: Okay,
6: I can only rally behind him because Timon Koya is many beggy. Name of say a fee and a fee and ye. May and fire seven fifty and coca. Dear sinner, say come as him. The one young, let's say come as him. And young Robby Asimna will be wishing to become as him. In general, 8 year. I can only wish the team well. I may have in 2 weeks' time. I may have domain, not doing a better share, which me, I could share more. Into me, so I'm a permeable, even share a timono. Now, exactly a week ago, now my Ghana, I wear Gabroni in Botswana. What really qualification?
0: Yeah.
6: I'm because I say Ghana. It's most likely some will qualify on that day too, and exactly a week ago. No, and events in Benin, so now Ghana for the CIO, it's my qualify. Any money actually, China, you may do my 2027 on a world release in a Becoso. So it will be only fair, yeah. Say, after a week, no, many are coining me, my boat team in a basso. So my idea is much about qualify. I had the relay team of Edwin Gadai,
0: okay,
6: Azamati. Joe Paul,
0: okay,
6: and Fuseni Saminu,
0: yeah.
6: He'll run Ghana home. And like I said, say Saturday, you know, a conglomerate of a factor is Ghana qualify. And at least Ghana to me and Sakrai beyond a tower arrangement down Kuyo, you know, Ghana is also in Sakrai or at the arrangement of a the athlete on the field, you know, on the one, you know, it was Gadai. You know, the Ghana could be here, and then because I know it wasn't a good decision.
0: Yeah,
6: the final day, which was the Sunday, you know, Ghana is Ankara. I'm a Gadai, a bear, the little boy, on a start here. You know, the comma a year Azamati at the back streets, not the comma a year Yusuf Paul, Amwa, our Kevin, or not, or be that specialist, Timbia, or no Okono, and a year the man of the moment. Saminu,
0: okay,
6: ran Ghana home and qualified Ghana, and he deserves to be there. They shouldn't change that, you know, or he's supposed to be there, unless it's something another star on a Sunday speed in Boss Rassiano. And then the whole world will first 8 years. He's the only Ghana in there. It is his time. Now, motivation based on me, I never mom. I'm qualified, you know, and some ABC, and someone else is.
0: Yeah.
6: Sometimes you buy a name here.
0: Yeah.
6: Sometimes I'm because Ghana corner to me. Yeah, the we are. No, be a can't. The story.
0: Tiki.
6: So be a nipa. So be a nipa. Beji me me diatum. But obviously, you can't mean you're not buma. Ne ni kwasi isisa.
0: Oh, okay.
6: Because athletics, science, okay. Pure physics. The drone same when you. Until you control drone, from you could win it. Athletics. But let us say pure physics, young go told you. Now a ne one a year you say Blake Mujinaho. And Yakofa Wampo Luana is a big now around any because we could draw another copano. Miss why drinking it? In the preparation, so if you prepare yeah, but wow. I learn say a year African championship said because of Ghana from a Tuesday, you know.
0: Yeah.
6: The 4x1 relay team, you know, a Kobe. Sometimes I ban a sign a boy for preparation because you work more games than him.
0: Yeah.
6: Just a few months away from and the you cook more games. It's a money BBC a boy in preparation. The last time you could have a kind of championship was in a Douala, Cameroon. That's en route to the last Olympic Games in France, you know, and they call African championships. I'm winning one equatigan and Nimkoma Ghana Gold.
0: Yeah.
6: Rus.
0: Rus Amonua.
6: Alent or Bahabium. Obakaya Ghana hosted Accra 2024, and that event, you know, and on a year Toby Amusa from Nigeria. Then I was my record, but we've been gentleman record because you know, we're more or less special guest of Anna. And they must say, as I'm so Ebabim, and see, yeah, Tuesday and the event is the best starting.
0: Yeah,
6: already the president of a World Athletics, Sebastian Coe, is in town. And if you host two athletics events, mind you, when you continental gold events, we have African championships. So sometimes, you know, you know, and see if you organize African championships, now the world air president of athletics, and sir, it turn more name there, but it's a good for the nation. I hope that with these 2 days to go, no, and then the 10th, the press ceremony will be on the 12th, which is Tuesday. Tuesday only started. I hope, say, organization, you know, the last time we hosted athletics events in Accra, I wasn't impressed at all.
4: Okay.
6: I wasn't impressed. We know, a year, you were about for Sini. And then, Kua, Charles was SB. And Chebiana, you were at SB, Obe, we in the Unwrestling Championships, you know.
4: Yeah.
6: Name the uniform, my tie, we in a sweaty. No money, man, in your face. If your bomb promises, yeah, see, Casimbe issue. Eh, Sanity. Tembian event, you know, yeah. Chase, I done also. Nothing that. I'm going to release this card. I'm going to release this card.
4: Yeah.
6: Because Ska, when you don't release money at its appropriate time, team the actual Franco for one's assay. In the end, going forward. You're going to be a year. Few weeks ago, we heard of Letile Tebuhu, so Waba. I'm not sure, say, or more people from the Musunia Bishop, but then by Tuesday, they not the old or body domain enough for the young. Near who they be see. I can only hope for, say, Gana for now, Munya Quinano. Much me, I don't want the number one body. The rings were men to a Muji Jim. Yema, we know, say, a man in the preparation grounds for the Commonwealth Games. So we are. Say at least 1 month or 3 weeks air camp become proud to air the Commonwealth now. Almost and somebody will naturally air Commonwealth now. I've said the time with that number. As that your team here, really team here, team here, no, you're from Boston. It's to prepare me. The best place for us to start, say, you're gonna bring your medal in athletics. I had that really team we.
4: Okay.
6: Hey, yeah, the Commonwealth Games. We, and yeah, I did be a young who be a, I say, okay, she had been over one. You cannot compare the Commonwealth Games to the Olympic Games. And with this strength that we have, if we could finish number 4 at the Olympic Games, I see no reason why we cannot get at least a medal at the Commonwealth. Okay. But in athletics, I'm kind of in LA one, we're in third row. And see, so when I'm prepared, yeah, over corner, yeah, St. Kitts and Nevis Island, a couple of now I'm 45, so I didn't see that yet one or maybe just a St. Kitts and Nevis Island never pay on. And they you can't 4x400 men, sir. On my friend Botswana, a year world beaters. And they are the eye of Africa.
4: Oh, Botswana.
6: And then you call a year Olympic Games, then you call 100 meters final. Yet we need 4 African men in the finals of Olympic Games. It's because 200 meters, you have 3-4 African athletes. A beefy Zimbabwe, a beefy Liberia, Botswana, in the final. Now, don't you know what I'm going to say? The only way to assess a sprinter, only when we win a medal, who do you grow? The last Olympic Games, I call France, you know. Africa, yeah, they be brave. Not because we won most medal, but Africa appeared most at Bebia ceremony because we are in Africa. Tell me, second of all, a crowd 26 years ye be ye. So almost a obifi a year Zimbabwe, Zambia, Botswana. Now, 100 meters a memma film will be defense. 20 meters will be defense. Bis I say, or been two winner Olympic Games in Okofanana. And because as my dear son, not one as well as a panel. Because of his Zimbabwe, you know, under any idea. Last week, Sunday, if you come up from your Kunya share a year on my friend South Africa,
4: yeah,
6: against a Botswana men's 4x400 meters final, I was a yes. I didn't even make a tunnel and someone training and someone training. Our peers on the continent are improving fast. So the earlier we wake up, the better for us. Enjoy and Mugano, a Ghana, a Ghana, a Ghana, a Ghana, no.
7: nenye the right things. It be the right things now. Yes, so me pe muno. I'm a fool be say Ghana afanu to mape Efra. Emeka to muna.
8: Azamati. You say Abasa wepra ama nyamibua Tuesday and yadia ni se ubeti me. Ebe take him part to be where he's one. Ebe haye.
7: Say about 4x4 he could. But the issue is that I've always said this time with Anamada. One thing so I am paying our year 4x1 million. So I was happy say yinya gadai.
8: Gadai.
7: The last event, you know.
8: Yeah.
7: I believe say in Kagana year 4x1 member for Munamaker. You know, yeah, money they are off. And you move the income, you can't sprint in a Ghana man can't be. And then count. And remember, none of you don't so. Until you've been between 7 and 8 proper air sprinters, you know, as a team, you know, you're pretty attending a proper bar. And as a Mati, among them, is the most experienced. And see, as a Mati could be classified as a passing wind at 10 and 10 time between.
8: Okay.
7: So say, in your nature, about four, no, a better name. So we need to prepare for the future. So me, and yes, we plan out coming. I would have asked over recusing from this. I cut when you train,
8: okay,
7: because he and no, no, no, preparation and they a different from Momo Bano. So let's have other guys entering the system because then they say you're being a four constant four now. You're over three because you're the constant four, you're the Gaboroni, which was very wrong because. Any amongst the quartet, the four no athletes no, could have gotten injured.
8: Okay.
7: Sometimes will be and yes, all come to me April. Sometimes just all year training a canoe, heat up now wake a canoe. It's more pra. On night with a cherry, what do you mean to and here's the case. Here the C4 near the coy. Into Baku could play. I want a question name. Me no one can remember the thing. The way the preparation is no say in command by no. It was about ticket, and calling in an account. We are not expanding the arguments. Who amongst us has Ghana Ponye the contingent send a call? The number of attitude the call, were they ready enough amongst all of them? And I said, they be more warm when they be more.
8: Okay.
7: And sometimes I say, assemble by, let's advance the argument. Preparation had a call a year Gaboroni. No, it wasn't just about ticketing. We should stop taking four by one team to international events. It doesn't speak well of us.
8: Back up.
7: A dead preface say, your mind ain't ready. A dead preface say, your mind ain't ready. And serious enough. Henceforth, GA. In collaboration with the sports ministry, shouldn't accept taking 5 people to a 4x1 relay event. The list should be 6 because you cannot predict who is going to get hit at what time. We've seen it several times. I had no meters before final. Won't say after the Bakunim did not start, not because Yaman red card will play and also or jump gun, but because oh, yeah, you know, let me have it into a jump and maybe. Listen, I 4x1. You call international event. I find perform. Knowing that Ipra Akan and make two home on the international scene. In just the frontier, sempa. Sinji Uja, CJ Uja, former British and Olympic champion.
8: Yeah,
7: it's a cryptocurrency for the Biakoso. Oh, you can go in Fimono. You are chinipa 10. 10 a chio mono.
8: Can be
7: a Sinji Uja. Also, it can be in Penafo. A billion. I'm on a bill. I'm also a Fimo. And see, wow, well, athletics, no bomb peraka, CJ, Uja. If you want my interior champions league, final. Now, last week, Bahano, say, now we can say, a reason, yeah, can't club for Bois, one club, but a reason, you know, very unfair to Arsenal. Team BMA for discussion as Arsenal, they have a way of discussing Arsenal. Champions League, you know, 4 teams to qualify, nobody say, oh, they're on your dear cry, Arsenal. Amongst the 14, you know, the machine war, a beyond me qualify for final, no, Arsenal. Meanwhile, that same Champions League, not just start to

0: has accustomed with football. Because I keep on telling people that your phases of achievement, qualifying to the final of the UEFA Champions League, is an achievement on its own.
1: Okay.
0: I don't know, it will take only one team to win the trophy. The guys of the Champions League and World Cup, they're not stupid. So don't you feel like, one trophy, 1 year, 3 years, I know you're awesome. Own care organizers, no. The motive behind that organization, you don't know. So make that vague argument. Now, the Wednesday, Bayern Munich against Bayern Munich against PSG.
1: Yeah.
0: Yeah, but we are not PSG. Hey, Germany. I know the Amafanka say, I am amateurish. Almost all, I'm a chance now. I should want to buy now. Jubilating now, mo, PSG, you know, just last year, yeah, I'm not qualified for Nigeria. They're not much more concerned on here. No, be Ajibi, Nancy, yeah, who qualified for Nigeria? Who do any? And we're Omunka. We're going to Arsenal.
1: It's Arsenal. They're in poor mass amount.
0: Yes, Arsenal. So Barcelona should be not here. And now see team under fifth wing, and this season why are they pa? Now okay, Arsenal. Also, oh, name mum season with 2 matches. City 4 with 2 matches to play. Hey. I kept hammering to you that until that match is played, you know. You cannot give that point to City. But Obia, yeah, City were too much in outstanding. Omunyasu, we are not with the side. Let's assume, Omunga said, let's assume it's about draw one. So City just has 6 points now. Why constant? Which is error in mathematics.
1: Noble.
0: Error in mathematics, whether core or relative mass, is an error. We don't do that.
1: Yeah.
0: Yeah, but idea, Obi were 2 matches, which gives you 6 points. Now they are on in all your arguments, you know, you give that 6 point to that team. Meanwhile, football, you agree, say, our 3 results. You either win, draw, or lose. And to your argument, that say, I don't know, the arts community is always 3 years. Now you give one to one team, always. It means say, you are being biased. Then the next day, City meets Everton. What happened? Now for the argument about City, you know, 6.9, 6.9.
1: 3-3.
0: Not quite 3. So we saw when the goal came. And they win. City, I hear them. Young City, will be our penalty gaji. As they say, will be our penalty gaji. I'll draw. No, we actually. City will be our penalty gaji. Now, Otto Maivat, and I show 3. And then I'm going to do my fufi. And I referee, call you plus 5. I bet plus 8. We go so. Coach Manti. In your, you know, you call EPN. You say, no, City, Bogum. Fala, what's your match in be? Do you watch the decision? Say, see, a proud city, a better goes.
1: Yeah,
0: possible red card in a say, Yanjama, a year Brentford.
1: Hey, I missed.
0: No, what's your book? Mufala, so be our one match in the no. What's on your that cheap? But they really had to cut a lot of blade on the field in order for them to achieve that point. 3 point,
1: second half of crap.
0: I keep on saying that generally, I'm coming with you, so says, season you know, for Arsenal. City have shown that they are indeed they are rare men of England in the last 16 years.
1: Oh, okay.
0: On our Man United, on our Liverpool, in the last 16 years, the only team in England that watches the rare men is City. Even when men focus on mobile, they are the only team giving Arsenal a rare hell of time. The rest, Omada, Team BNO, Team NO. From 2010, City was and not only. Only City above Premier League now. You say only Bosom above Premier League. You know. The Arsenal, bonus City, the Nature Arsenal, area, and three Arsenal. Because Arsenal was the first team I fought against City. Like last week, make I know. The first was Manchester United, Alex Ferguson. While Boy Rie and then my Dinkomo, their friends, and then a Yeremo Dinkomo, because of his air, were really the Orini. Now, a year Man City, any QPR level. Time added on, Man City, Bajifi, and Manchester, and same. That time I had the trophy, I was helicopter man from Air City to Old Trafford.
1: Okay.
0: Every time I could wheel, it's
1: all right.
0: Liverpool, and your 99 points due to City, which one J League. Okay. City, I'm 100, the LG definition.
1: Mate.
0: Now Arsenal. If you are Arsenal, you didn't beam.
1: Mate.
0: Champions League final, I'm for Neko. It's
1: you.
0: Arsenal against Air PSG. You're the NHL, you're hungry, Budapest. Yeah. Oh, the old boy, capital town, I'm boy, Akron.
1: Yeah.
0: And to beat here, you're not Budapest, now I was hungry, maybe I'll come. In the Champions League final, no. A whole and I Arsenal and the PSG, and the co Chichesu. Now, so say as a perform, a be
1: yeah.
0: And one can. Now, also, yeah, yeah, because yeah, but one can.
1: You
0: know, you say Champions League final, no. Because we're hungry, dear Budapest.
1: Yeah.
0: Name Mumu as a perform.
1: Yes, you

0: Namupa.
1: Look as a video mu. Ebe commentary no.
0: Yeah.
1: Oh, Eva.
0: Ewo T Havana.
1: Mm-hmm.
0: Nti akoso papa den.
1: Nti to wrap up no. Champions League no. This is in 2025-2026 no.
0: Mm-hmm.
1: Statistically, Omashe AS 653 goals.
0: Okay.
1: Up to semifinals no. 653 goals and Omashe. We on average no aye 3.48 per game. I just said 26 minutes biano is a goal.
0: Okay.
1: 26 minutes biano goal APM.
0: Okay.
1: Emergency and come here aye goals. Time is a goal sign now. Any time aye is a goal sign. Come here near betuja. Emergency man we see ya.
0: Okay.
1: Say emergency say osa man kwa make kasabiem. By man we see ya. Me kasabiem. What is Cassim Kofia? Mekofi.
0: What be do cry? What be do cry?
1: Oh, I'm to be
0: Kofi. Nana, Yanko.
2: Time to go. I'm a young boy at Princesses Nabaso.
0: Yeah.
2: And that qualification and draw, you know, wasn't a joke. And see, I've said it here countless times. Say, the women needs to be motivated. And you see, the way and manner you treat your mona still omoko ekoji glory is a banner. We've not been fair to them. I think the necessary motivation be here at the moment. Now, emomo embust your moral. No, we have to do it. And I think the FA needs to do better.
0: Yeah,
2: normally, omoko tournament be a omoba at the omoka. Yeah, more allowances, nay, other stuff. I think say, if we want them to do good and to go far, even though we are not giving them the necessary motivation, but still, we could see say, at times when they go almost make shiny and they bring back something good. So we should try as much as possible this qualification, you know, all the necessary things, BSA, the more for them to go and do well. All the necessary team be the more bit me a motivate you or more I'm more me aqua yeah they are born you know. I think say we need to do the needful as yeah near the momo. Now no more yeah dear in generally behind them yeah support you more very well senebaya on bit me a DNG ako no mass and DNG as an abagana mohasi and I man coach in there you see Waba, but Oba, I also know. On Shadani, you may be, and I would like say, you be man free rule. No, now wait me, they are preparing the team. No much manipulations. Be a young try say, you be man on the free rule. No, only the obey me. Aye, on also know at times me kasa ne kasa also so eh yard also. Yeah, Jumana ani epe, I will form honu. In the selection now, I know. So no other selection there. We are good to go. You see who is Sanu Ejuma. You can be say how you post is how you be snapped.
0: Yeah.
2: It's a form no. Oh, background. So no, now we into me anye. Oh, first match, second match. Ni mu say ni ma nche dan koi there. Yes, so there one. You be timi a catch yo. But as at now there, he has our support as Ghana coach. Ah, the Eco World Cup no. He should do the needful selection. Be our share a bit me a boy. Am I a court tournament? The more proper or else, or yeah, and more be a m manipulating either the ministry or the FA. Yen jan on onion ejuma or yena unco year or no abuse. Your deb my no one yen ye. In the end of the answer, over corner for us, amber. He should do we will do the needful. I'm an eye, but as at now. If we have left him say onye ni juma no obeye ni ye dia we have his support once I make catch us a World Cup with there as e corner ko ya there at
0: yeah.
2: Least we should do good even though we have ups and downs in our team things are not going on well improvement you know and share that ma papa day in and day out TSNK and yeah we've seen say he is our Messiah on the obeti me dia the promised land no intina ye ye no no in Tianjan and Onion Ejuma, Nayan rally behind him. Senebea, you've been a perfect team. Yes, I'm quite perfect results ever World Cup. So I wish him all the best for the selection now. Why, you know, he should give us the good out of it and we will support him. Now, Iman.
0: Yes, sir.
2: El Clasico.
0: Yeah.
2: And you have seen, you've heard the hullabaloo, El Corso, El Madrid. Mm. And now, Barca say we shouldn't base on this. Say, oh, and El Clasico, no. No, we are not going to get it like that.
0: And yeah, for sir.
2: Once a classic could be, no, even though Barca and Saka cry or Madrid, so no. My aim busy on Omo lapses, no, ne and Cassa, and Eddie Bear Fala, and Nesso, so no. See, a winner, a bit massament here, victory for the La Liga. And I think Hansi Flick and any boys, no, will do the needful, even though we don't have Lamine Yamal in it or injury. Rafinha also had injury, and I think the other players we have, Dani Olmo, Lewandowski, and others, no, they will do that. They attend very well. Hansi Flick as a coach, me day in and day out, me Gini Dino, me who say over the flair, over what it takes. Say Obemani team, no, Obeshesheni team, ni ye normal. It's me a call for glory, no. I still believe say he's going to do well, and he will do well today. You may be a match, and I think it's a classic. It's me, IGD season. I'm an Andrea. We Chelsea for a make some maybe argument be about Carrick being a United coach interim. Once a share that a man contract be a. And people were saying he doesn't deserve as or corner or money pa for ba. They carry abey a few days ye ama United no. They are now almost amping. You see this kind of hypocrisy, I think it must stop. Oh dear kwe ye. You are not talking about yours. But we'll be a on a few days, what about sa United ama omo Ekobo Champions League, no. Oh, can say he doesn't deserve to be a United coach. I think it doesn't speak well. And you see, the way Bayern Munich any time Emma company, Emma share Otimishi share ni Emma, Emma this year Champions League, a kaka crank or the cup finals. You see, we have to also give the younger coaches, no, time for them to do well. Look at Fabregas. The other Como, it's me. What do you say? Opa say, I'm on a time, I'll bet me a court this land. Yeah, money free range, and they say, I'm fine, Juma, I'll bet me a court this way. So, I think what they keep saying in Ra Avenue 1, Omo Kano, I think they're in Trey, let's leave him to do his work. Yeah, money contract. You see, the way and manner Carrick has come to turn the team of United, no, I think he deserves to be their main coach. Your man support, no, your man encouragement. No.
0: Oh, okay.
2: He will do well. It's not easy qualifying in the EPL to Champions League. It's not a joke. And she said, I missed the air because the way Amanfo at times they talk about Arsenal and other stuff. You see, Arteta is also doing a very good work. And to me, I think the EPL this season, they've gone for it already. And it's going to show. I'm gonna be able to ask my stroker until is going to work. And the young umpire said, "At that time, I'm saying, 'Now I'm saying, Champions League, no, I can't.' You see, it all talks about the timing they've the Arsenal team manager.
0: Oh, Arsenal,
2: I'm waiting me to share in my year, you know. Well, this season, we can team almost set pieces a year, Juma, in world football. I think say Arsenal is leading." Yeah, so I wish them all the best. We should leave Carrick to also do his work. I think Oba United, no, he has proved a point. Say Ejumano, obit mi aye. And the mantle and the manner, I think he will do good.
0: Okay. Until no Nana Kwame Bensford and Oten and Kano into Arsenal there until you say an Oma Kupimu final such as Nyagro cry UEFA Champions League demo and I see what you say EPL no so no or besign Aje at the account double yes Arsenal there FA Cup no ya deal nan so ebre and in crab here and a betre coach Vicente Abiu Watanase Ghana Premier League week 32 and you know a chassis yet and din game say to joining in ano 3 p.m. and I just say a bit me at to the hustle folk at Nasinonia Diana at the Abuani Ewa Accra Sports Stadium into no and yet to Accra Swedru All Blacks and so at Nas Swedru Sports Stadium now on a bit United. United at their boy. Vision FC and Karela United at Tna ni a J Club Cool Sports Stadium. Hey, a game power and also no anobaya denpa. Hearts of Lions. And so at Tna Pando na omane Samates at the Aboni. Asante Kotoko. Ewa Babaya last sports stadium no omane 11 wonders with the Fala Baseke Holy Stars. The Holy Family. Omoso and Mediama at the Ebe Boni. Hey, Mediama Moreso Mobile League, no. Na ayadin pa Young Apostles and Nations FC and Abrikum Chelsea and Dreams FC and so at the Aboni Ewo Golden City Park. Ghost Stars and the Hohoi United, we say, oh, why dear, oh, much more, and the FM, yes, yeah, the band of class, and the Atu Wall, no more so intino. Ghost Stars, they were generated 3 points, no, ever honor, mean, they must win at the map, medium, Omudin Chupa, Ghost Stars, ever sign, Ababe, take it lead, no, ever honor, mean, Kela Beula, show, no, a Wintia, and I just say, oh, more, a Cassar, you know, Sana, and Honsam, and so, a Sifa, etia, hey, Legon Cities, yeah, you need. 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letter wo headmaster assign I attest e chere say ampa wo JHS 2 a chese oh yeah, kont I would nama and so ebe ka ho na edi ho adanse yes, say ampa de awoka no so no bibia nso e kɔ kama ani ase physical 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Good morning.
3: Morning,
0: Emma. To say. Oh, yeah, the radio sepa Ghana Premier League. You see, you drew the more than pa Ghost Stars. It's an so near Hawaii United. You won't know when you're 3 points at the Atua Killer, Ebe Wula show. Media man, so no, I said, Tari pa at the Amaomo.
3: Yeah, I think, sir, shortly before Ghana Premier League, I think, sir. Your coach Carlos.
0: Yeah.
3: I don't think he has defined whatever he wants to do very well. I was steady Ghana team ni ye pa this friendly match, he could have gone ahead to get 70% of the players who are likely to make up his squad.
0: Okay.
3: Whatever we are doing, as you say, it's more of a formality. Just to play this game. Dangerous to the senior national team. If you go and we don't get good results against Mexico,
0: okay,
3: I come back to what happened against Austria.
0: Okay.
3: When you look at the squad, yes, they are Ghanaians.
0: Okay.
3: But the squad cannot be proven, say, we might get 75%
0: of them.
3: Then your players are, possible, so most of them will be free from next week.
0: Oh, okay.
3: If we had a good timing, then what it means, you could start communicating that
0: those players.
3: So I think, on should be here because I feel safe from what I'm reading. It looks like the Mexican team is coming with almost 75% of this.
0: Players are called World Cup, no?
3: Because on your match, be happy.
0: Okay.
3: It's way near a rehearsal for the Blasters.
0: Mm-hmm.
3: Because under 23 for Honum. Under 23
0: yeah.
3: years for
0: Honum. Yeah. Yeah.
3: Yeah, funny, say Galaxy.
0: Mm-hmm.
3: So the core of those players okay. will not be the core of the senior national team.
0: Mm-hmm. Now the transition is so near Juma.
3: We'll see whatever happens. But if he has come or whether he was on sabbatical leave.
0: Okay.
3: And the job came two different things. But you can study the team from far, the players from far, because of video. But one year, now Kobo match here. Then a call up come, they were going to have an entire squad. Now play in a Wales game. Ain't he? It looked like he has not seen why he's here.
0: No, okay. Oh no, so they are caught to the Facebook. But say 40 days to honor the pride, passion, and dreams of Ghana. Absolute focus, maximum discipline, total sacrifice, no distraction, no excuses, only commitment to excellence. Think big, believe big, be ready to deliver big. Greatness is
4: a
0: team.
4: Pause. Don't go further.
0: Carlos Courage.
4: Don't go further. No, come and answer first and say, say, Pia, no, here. You should concentrate. On my now, or Bemono, or Moncano, or football.
0: Okay.
4: It's more, Motono, and Magana for. You should concentrate on his job.
3: Very important.
4: And stop this Pia.
3: Very important.
4: Ompe hype man being said man.
0: Okay. The man in there, the one man so.
4: Ompe hype man. No man is said man, not himself.
3: See, I have said Ghana Premier League.
0: Okay.
3: I think how we kill the spirit.
0: Yeah.
3: Analysis. Idea. This is a year. But when you need every catalyst.
0: Okay.
3: To add up. To be able to get who wins the league. But because Enobianya 3 points.
0: Mm-hmm.
3: Obesa received for next week. Then Obisu Hokka Ajini 3 points. That 3 points could have made that's what's causing media man now.
4: Cook of law.
3: The way you see the league from the beginning.
0: Yeah.
3: If you say it's still the same, then you are a liar.
0: Okay.
3: It has changed completely. It's an AHR. All blacks be team. It's an all blacks win. It's a home win.
4: It's a draw.
3: Yeah. BBN in Hawkeye, 3 points has been awarded. House of Folk, Adriana. It's the only game you can even stick your neck out for House of Folk. It's still like they'll still get 1 point.
4: Draw masters. Home draw masters.
3: And then Oba, Heart of Lions, summer this.
0: Yeah.
3: And then Heart of Lions, we know, they will be relegated. Because last week, to redeem themselves, Wednesday was against Nations.
0: Okay.
3: And the Nations cost them 1-0.
0: Yeah.
3: And then Osa Bohum, when we near now, then I think they want to be relegated. Then Brokum Chelsea, Dreams FC. I think Chelsea will definitely carry the day.
4: Difficult match.
3: Yes. Dreams have not been bad this, especially this second round. Yes. Every game they played, not just a win. They were catching up and say, you don't
4: play.
3: Yes. They've won games are ever interested. Then Young Apostles Nations. Definitely is a Young Apostles win. Then Vision Karela. Another top liner for today.
0: Vision
3: definitely must also pick that point. We've got another relegation zone team now. Then 11 Wonders Asante Kotoko. It's the baddest test for Kotoko today. A draw today, Kumasi will turn outside down. This game, Hamza has so far relieving you as an interim coach. Because what about G2 or Dreams FC? Then you go back home, team will call relegation. No, no, sir, I'm picking 1 point. And now I'm about draw. And news of it. Then this is the game that looks like it will define the league.
0: Okay.
3: Media man must go and pick an away win against Baseke.
0: Media man.
3: Yeah. I can't media man. Oh boy, now I can't eat two matches, right? Mm. One home,
0: yeah.
3: One away.
0: Yeah.
3: One against Heart of Lions. Yeah. Or TNA. Mm. Then one against House of Folk.
4: Last match.
3: In general, our draw in here.
0: Say nothing. Ghost has for neka say killer be will last show no.
3: You understand? I think say. I don't know how we're going to continue league this year. So we be film in the middle of the league, you know. Be hard,
0: be hard thing.
3: Because I change it, be our energy now. They can league, you know. You couldn't use the same energy again. I'll be a match, and I'll be in bomb match on your 3 points. So what sort of analysis are we doing? Because now we share media amount of 56 on Saturday. Then by 2 years. Yeah, I did 3 now. Yeah. We were called 57.
0: Okay. Good. Ghost Stars.
3: Ghost Stars were called 57. Yeah. Until there'll be a point difference.
4: Plus one.
3: So, Mediama today must go to this place and pick a point. The West should pick a point.
4: At least one.
3: Because on him, summer test last 2 games. One, this last game was against Levy Wonders. Until it looked like that one too. It's assured.
4: Three.
3: So Mediama has no option than to pick and then to win the league and then no. Arabia and maybe Samates Kosha Ebiana. Samates here no more winning league no. That KF must go. 2-1 scoreline. No. So it looks like you must go to an away today. So Salim and Coach Tanko and the rest of the entire team, no. This game is the most important game to them. I lose today, it means it looks like the league is over. Yes. See, that is why. But say, how can a question media man or not a question between my way? So we could believe, say, okay, and then how could go there again and cause another upset?
0: Okay.
3: Because I cause it to be upset. And one of those media man are not on lose who game as at that time. They came down for a goal down to score Mediama 2-1.
0: Yeah.
3: That's what I'm trying to say. Obi film poor. Now I just say car or 3 ties.
0: It's me in court.
3: So Susanna, you take the home, take me home tie, you know. Now they are saying. And no soon to me from court Dutamali. Because we are to the nearest station. It will do 1 hour tie now say, now this car better new tie. Now Jenny no maybe a barrier. Because the take me home cannot take you to the long journey you are going.
0: Okay.
3: Into this kind of, I can't about to say, we are on the take me home tie on this particular league. Into it makes it so, and then Team Mediama has nothing to do like to go and win that particular game. Then Osaba, the other teams now, I think say Samates has no problem. Another 47. 47 Ghana, yeah. Premier League, you're out of relegation.
0: Yeah.
3: And and also okay, for Lusso away and Necra, I can't eat 2 games.
0: Okay.
3: So definitely
0: the media mau advantage.
3: No, Sammy, I'm talking about Samantha. Then Dreams FC win another 1 game, Obenya 49. So I think definitely Adriana, another 1 game will go to 49. Bechem, another 1 game will go to 46. Baseke Holy Stars is on 43. Then Kotoko 43. In Tamuhia winning and then to move to 46.
0: Yeah.
3: To put them on the secure grounds. Then All Blacks 41. Nations 41. Chelsea 41. Heart of Lions 39. Young Apostle 39. Vision 38.
0: Okay.
3: Hohoe 30. And 1100 is 13. So the 12 then your moon count your penny power back account. So Vision need this point desperately. Now when you're 41. Young Apostle in your points, we know when you're 42.
0: Okay.
3: So anybody playing home today, or this session, you know, must pick a win. Nations air call away.
0: Okay.
3: A draw for him and can be a very good result. But or call away against Young Apostle.
0: Okay.
3: Our relegation zone. So what do you think will happen? Young Apostle will definitely win, want to win that game against Nations FC. Inti ene young apostle we near on the 42. Say Chelsea we near on the 44.
0: Okay.
3: So Nations is dropping back to the relegation zone.
0: Hmm.
3: Say one picky draw now. It's checking numbers ni ye. Into which Nations are and or ball against a relegation threatening team.
0: Okay.
3: And you're more relegation.
0: Okay.
3: And I said sa team ni say wa on number 42.
0: Okay.
3: Into Rebecca 41.
0: No, I bet sound.
3: I bet sound. Chelsea were 41, Dada.
0: Yeah.
3: Or we near near. Obenya 44. I bet sound. Heart of Lions, L of 39. Or we near and now Obenya 42. Now I bet sound.
0: Hey. No,
3: Vision. Vision, now
0: 38.
3: Or we near Obenya 41.
0: Yeah.
3: None why it's more be happy. So today, it's like the Vision bet drop you. Nations bet drop you four places. Depending on the score line, I remember. So that is how the down is looking now.
0: Okay. Relegation, Hono.
3: Relegation, Hono. No. So that's how it's looking now. In TNA, almost every team or about home or relegation, Hono, no, is likely to pick the 3 points. Any team or relegation, Hono, Salvation and we need a work at 38. Next week, fish as we away game out.
0: Okwako bonese aye hun pa.
3: Na aye hun. Enti om 9 points na kanu.
0: Yeah.
3: Wa uwa bebia especially as here ho. Oh yeah, 6 om. And as 6 no say be depend on officials.
0: Officials e bia wo home mienu a aboa wo.
3: Aboa wo.
0: Okay.
3: O tu tin mia we ni a na we ni. Enti last week no that is what happened to Heart of Lions. And Concert Nations.
0: Eh. Ukwa dwia na ko board draw.
3: That is how interesting the down portion of the league has been. It is Ofafi, Karela Honuma. I think said they've all avoided relegation. Or more relegation, you know, from Bichim Honu. But normally who can? One game can take them off up to Kotoko.
0: Okay.
3: But from Swedu All Blacks. That was no, they are in the real danger. It's the All Black must call Bichim today.
0: Okay.
3: Oh, Swedu. It's a must win. Okay. For survivor, it's a must win. Because next week, who go away? Into Ulusu, we now San Kolusu away, you've been relegated. So out of the 9 points, anybody in danger must pick a minimum of 6, not minimum of 4. Minimum of 6.
0: Bakotoko di onyane 3 points bi kura de onye wanyane tia didi mo.
3: Eh na bi chio say omo omo was at 43.
0: 43 ha okọ ni nyina.
3: Omo omo were low.
0: Okay.
3: Low chances.
0: Baseke Holy Star Bechem United
3: near Asante Kotoko.
0: Okay.
3: What will take them to 46 shorter than what will take you to 46 because who were 38.
0: Yeah.
3: Who were 39.
0: Yeah. Yeah.
3: Ha. Inti sana league na be SC ha. Ha, inti usha. Now the share next week game now. Next week they're not call home against Young Apostles. You understand it?
0: The Apostles unso na say media ma call ko share omo a one we unso so no mejeje mu.
3: Game na be here. It's a game man. It's run for your life. Everybody play for yourself.
0: Wow.
3: Yeah, it's wow. That is the way our game new courses here. So I think say we should safeguard the sports.
0: Okay.
3: Congress must look at how we are going to fix the laws.
0: Okay.
3: Wow. That makes it scary to go out of the league. Yeah, sure. Sanya money dear. I do say yebebre. Ebema ejumana edi. Ebema kasana edi. And a killing interest. Because people believe say, Hokweko have gone to cause upset in
0: Kumasi. Yeah. I like
3: him. Ah. Even though Kotoko nebo ho yeni saw advantage, no. When him say they could have gone to call maybe an upset in Kumasi. But this is where one coin see Kotoko benya ni 3 points.
0: Oh okay.
3: You understand it? This is how your league now be here. So I think so we'll take it that way, then we'll continue this way. Because the only way out is anything that happens, you look at the law. And when you look at the law, you see how we can strengthen the law. I mean Simia believing say if the team go out in the second round, right? Whether we win number one, we win then everybody should be awarded 3.
4: Yeah.
3: I don't know whether you're getting what I'm coming from. You ever said team go out in the second round?
0: Yeah.
3: So that means it didn't have effect on the first round. We've completed the first round. That giving somebody and leaving somebody, because we saw your effort, okay, 0 points. Obi, they went 2 coin. When you're
5: three. 3 points.
3: So if it's the team go out in the second round, we either subtract everything or let's add 3 to everybody's own in the second round.
5: Okay.
3: Okay. 30 points. You understand? I think, sir, if you look at the game, but sometimes this incident must happen, then we can know. Yana yes, you are there free your incidents. But elsewhere, you know, it is there.
0: Oh, okay.
3: So normally, omu code, you know. So we see ya. Let's see, we activate this particular code.
0: Oh, okay. Melanet daho.
3: Yeah, sure. Maybe so. Because uncertainty.
0: All right.
3: Inti dia yen choye no na later ya saye amendment. Because once it's a human institution, that is why when Togo had an unfortunate accident, now confirmed said CAF should use sympathy and empathy. When that Brazilian team had that plane crash,
0: Capiquenzi,
3: which was known to the whole world, it means the whole world was not fair to the team.
0: Yeah.
3: But they said they should produce a team.
0: Oh, okay.
3: The Munich disaster, United.
0: Yeah.
3: They have to play. It will say institution ejumano and your emotion ejuma.
0: Okay.
3: It's we will be our emotional. You can't lead such institutions. It's unforeseen incidents will happen. But if it happens, what is the next code activation? So we share this Chelsea incident. We play a very good fixture there. I mean, feel say it helped Chelsea in the recovery process. Who say they had a match against Hawkeye, right? It's Omu change that mediama fixture no. Then Emma Chelsea nya extra like 2 weeks. Ekan, who this is what we are saying. See? So be you know, was when they were burying the young man, you couldn't as well say they should bury the young man and come and play again.
0: Yeah.
3: So that Hawkeye fixture. And that mediama fixture no postpone here, you know.
4: Plus 1 week.
3: SMA additional week. So they got close like 3 weeks because the league itself went off for one week. And on Musanya, that off game against Hohe. Then the next one was against Mediama game that was postponed.
0: Oh, okay.
3: This is how we develop the game up front.
0: Okay.
3: But say Anyene Sia, na Obi Pio or Kwemwa, everybody can give a reason, and the reason may be tangible or not. But it is not where you only give tangible reason. We got a plane crash of the Brazilian team. They don't need to give us a reason because the whole world saw the reason. But this is where the law says that, okay, but the game must still be honored. If you don't honor it, you are banned.
0: Oh, okay.
3: So, Munich disaster, no? United has to follow Real Madrid and other players to be able to get players to make up a team. But now, Ankanipa Newu. So, we do the loss, and whatever happened, we know the next thing to do. Then there are areas we need to strengthen. So once we are traveling, once we are doing it with people, there will be that mix up because you see Hawk also bringing the defense. Oshamu defense, it look like, okay, they've also got a point. Then you see the association coming out with a decision. Say you've been giving 4 home game. So, somebody will feel threatened that the 4 whole games was against relegation teams.
0: Okay.
3: And that was the threat. Chelsea. I think the only team that was only around that area was Dreams FC. And in the first game was against Dreams FC or Tema instead of Hawkeye. So they felt like if we lose all, then we are going. For a league to be interesting, every chairman for attention, you know, when these things happen, we do correction. Then we allow the public to say, we've done something about it. Then game session highlights. But it can be like what Amisi said. When something is good, and people say it's not good, the next time you can't praise certain type of good.
0: Okay.
3: And say, if Arsenal is not good, then it means all the teams in England are no good. I see. You understand? Yeah. It's your biasness. So Nana Kwame also at the same point. Our biasness towards the game, no, and one a good game ni my. Unfortunately, your casa no and quite brutal for into home. Into your nice and high. You know, there's something we call environment. We see this environment we have. We've polluted it so much. We've poisoned the environment so much that reversing it may be very difficult.
0: Oh, okay.
3: So, is the reason why we cannot even produce top players anymore?
0: Yeah, yeah.
3: Because those who came out to be top players themselves are not ready to give us how they became top players. So, it looks like the path was not known to them. So, when you host them most of the time, they will come and accuse the young generation being lazy. So, the standard word, I'll be lazy. The standard word about lazy, without defining aspect of the lazy. So the environment is so polluted that when you sound negative, it sounds fast. But elsewhere, they are trying to minimize that negative. So they will definitely overtake you. Until we have an environment that has been poisoned the last 40 plus years, where we need to lie and turn wrong into right, right into wrong.
0: Okay.
3: It you will never do well, no matter the prayers you go through, everything you go through, you will never do well. It has never solved any problem. I always tell people, say, I am a science person. And that's why I chose science over prayers. And I continue telling people that, and science is the answer to prayers.
0: Okay.
3: I don't give hope. I give practical knowledge. You understand?
0: Yes.
3: We are the only people who are meant to believe, say, somebody can pray for you overnight and become a millionaire.
0: Heavy.
3: Nobody has been prayed for to become a millionaire before. It's a lie. You are either a thief, stealing and hiding behind some supernatural power.
0: Okay.
3: You get it. So until we change how the environment position everything, let's say it as it is. If we don't want to say it, let's keep quiet. And you must say it with facts and figures, not emotional aspect of the game. So those who produce, we turn them as big players, cannot even sit in the studio to tell you how they became good players and what they learned and what must be taught to the next generation. And whatever the new generation is facing, it's not laziness, but it is as a result of multiple information. Okowich here, other big guys had no access to cell phone then. So you couldn't TikTok, you couldn't Facebook. So when it's time for you to sleep, you sleep. Today we have effects of this phone that send light into your eyes.
4: Multiple effects.
0: Yeah.
3: It's only maybe, who the phone need to wear? Technically, you can't sleep in the next 10 minutes. You must go to a certain minute. Into your final player, or stretching say woman, say I'm fat cave at Bamba and I be would you be able to correct it? So the challenge of the modern day, the current player, I'll not use the word modern, the current player is far heavier than the current, like those days.
0: Okay.
3: Because remember those days you couldn't go to Wiki Pinisanima, which is have a guao. Until you are forced to go to bed as early as possible. The food was not contaminated. The water was not contaminated. In German, this is how the game has evolved. So who pandits the game, make or destroy the game?
0: Oh, okay.
3: Who pandits make the game,
0: they will make or destroy the game.
3: So in Rwanda today, you can't do a program, you can't pandit a program if you are not knowledgeable about that particular field. You can't imagine. But who can the information you've acquired through a certain process?
0: Okay.
3: So the moment the moment we portray the league, any near mess, you know. MGDSA, it's all been rot. So how do you psych me or prepare me for next season? Say next season. I want to go to the stadium.
0: Oh, okay. Joe.
3: So if you say we need to look at it very well. Okay. Those who host the show must be on top of their program. Those who produce the program okay. must be on top of the program. The information must be adequate. Not just any information, it must be very adequate. So I think, sir, that is the little we have for society
0: okay.
3: today. And I think
0: okay.
3: Happy Mother's Day to everybody.
0: Mm-hmm.
3: Everybody.
0: Mm-hmm.
3: I miss mothers.
0: Okay.
3: Some of us don't know what is potential mothers. We okay. only say mothers.
0: Mothers.
3: Independent Day is Independence Day. Day.
0: Mother's Day, Day is Mother's Day. Day. Not potential.
3: Not potential. There's nothing potential.
0: Bensfield potential, you know, Coach Vicente Abiu now turning cano. Aha, it was you be a kama. The other way, eh, the awa trainer just said, one minute, hunter, sua trainer. Professor E.K. Wallace, a good day, crache. Aha, this is what you don't know. Professor Edeba, kama, and so our Hanomo, we Mother's Day edition of This Is What You Don't Know. Professor E.K. Wallace,
6: 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Wallace.

0: FM. Entino, Professor E.K. Wallace, Drew, this is what you don't know. Mother's Day edition, and I just say, yeah, day ba. Entino, you are recording where, mommy? Yeah, train Professor E.K. Wallace, no? Come on, pa. Mother's Day edition. Well, this is what you don't know, Professor. Oh, Quran, the bag, kakra kapa, books, aye mumma, and on the laptop, bibia, the phone, so, bebre, achase, bibia, and sugumu, and so, ewo, honomo, achase, enya, grokra, and you know, oh, yes, sir, tanesa, way, efi, Augustina, Mensa, Tabi, Augustina, Mensa, Tabi, oh, yeah, mame, achase, enya, some ketua, kra, na, Nathaniel Ohini Jan, Nathaniel Ohini Jan, or say Happy Mother's Day and confirm my auntie Augustina Mensah Tabi, or Kaneshi or Ton Cosmetics, our honomo, and a name mame Hannah Ohini Jan, or no one sawam, or no a ton slippers, ain't you know? Happy Mother's Day and confirm my pa Nathaniel Ohini Jan, and a dema ne mame Professor E.K. Wallace at Nazi Professor. Good morning.
1: Yeah, good morning.
0: Patro Pomuti saying, oh, we are Mother's Day edition of Scoreboard.
1: I it nearly escaped me, but every year, Mother's Day, I'm saying, I'm going to say, I'm going to briefly on it.
0: Okay.
1: If I'm on phone, I'm going to say, I'm going to be a sports smoker.
0: Fantastic.
1: I'm going to sports, I'm going to sports, I'm politics, I'm going sports, I'm going sociology, I'm going law, as Madame for Sophobi, we didn't the birthday.
0: Oh, okay.
1: Maybe say, maybe we
0: equip a couple of trans.
1: I'm wishing happy birthday, and son of Master Mashasi.
0: Do well.
1: Young son and Yama is a tear. A media who go out will be braid.
2: A simple
1: F.E. So for say, happy birthday. Say, I saw your phone. I'm sending a message. I'm saying, happy birthday, Dad. God bless you. Now, I'm saying you are always ready to sacrifice your happiness just to put a smile on my face. My happiness and joy forever reign in your heart of gold. The asoy for messenger, Oma Sene, Eddie Ama Eye Sofono, and a Mesumeri Titi Eddie Amano Sebea, Ama Fubu Se Ampa, Bibia Eda Boko, Ewan Shishaudua, Yedi Etin Tam Sunim, Inti Sofu, Ama Fubina. In him, they say, "Oh, Feno, the seer of God, grace man. The seer of God, grace man. The seer of God, grace man. Ah, a man for the donor. Eddie, in him, no, oh, na, oko, na, bako, se man, kase, mudia, with me, sampa, we heavy. The seer of God, grace man. Okuma, Nidian Casa, the Sofu Penny, Brighton Macon, or Kingdom House Chapel International.
0: Okay.
1: Nidian Casa, the Bright, Sofu Bright, Nimacon, Kingdom House Chapel International. 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Happy, happy, happy birthday. It's maybe a Sofu Biano, Sofu Dada. That way. Nah, and then so, me and Kasemi niya. We say me wo niya bako awa ebema. Me wo three sisters and a brother.
0: Oh, okay.
1: Me brother no, e fene major one.
0: Major one.
1: O sofu wo takwadi, fene major one. Nah, major one. And then so ye ni PFD.
0: Hey, major.
1: Jo na ye di efi, e fene jo. Wongo, ye wono jwada.
0: Oh, okay.
1: Jo no. And I hear Yiki in a feeling, any Jew, so any patch and ha, but the young said Emmanuel Walanyo, in the prophet Emmanuel Walanyo, my beloved brother and only brother, baby, I will be also happy birthday, Kasiapa and Kumau. I'll be inspired by a Ubevdino. I am a mini hui. 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
0: Na ndasa
1: na ma esia kwa ha. Happy birthday. May this a new age usher new levels of greatness and open doors in your life. In the mighty name of Jesus Christ, the Son of the Living God. And I'm always say amen ya ju. E woni ju media ono so e di mitino. E de eye birthday so. Em say so fa ni aba no media si. Na and then na person can be kum kaka. So na ka Champions League no. me ye prediction in them so
0: okay
1: we say me dey oh send me where me call abim photo and ye bibia ye bibia ntimo wa me say go for send send message prof the Champions League we have not heard of you this season and oh
3: say why na beje
1: ah say why na beje
3: no mbi saw
1: no mafo bi say bi say mafo bi say bi say mafo bi say o mo ntimi kan ye
0: okay say club world cup ye ye
1: come come kakra so oh come come kakra so but I said, I'm not I'm not a man. PSG versus Arsenal. I'm not for say Arsenal you lose. Oh, I'm not for say Arsenal you lose to a final. And I'm not for say hey, PSG so a quarter that. But did that. But I'm not for something say PSG best chance to score. Dembele isolating a defender.
0: Oh, okay.
1: Na player friend said Saliba is the best one v one CB in the world right now.
0: Okay, center
1: na,
0: back.
1: Aye, na ne strong, quick, calm no, and as no, and man e hui hupa. Na, Obe shut it down Averes.
0: As simple F. Okay.
1: Oh, sir, can see you. Any grace, mamu. Versus yes, I do
0: know. Atletico de no. Julian Alvarez and Antoine Griezmann.
1: Dembele so is in the career best. The form no at 12 goals, 8 assists in UCL this year. Obet try say Obe skinny air Saliba. I was asking a defense a 1v1 a situation.
0: CB, no.
1: No, a force so a foul or cross.
0: Okay.
1: Nah. Come on, you're doing. Nah. Give me tempo. No. So, you rice.
0: I decline rice.
1: Yes, I'm
0: on. I'm
1: on. I'm breaking up play. No. Nah. I saw the ass in the back phone. No.
0: Okay.
1: Oh. But you. He's been immense in knockouts.
0: Okay.
1: Knockouts, yeah. He's been immense. Averaging, you know, 4.2 tackles plus interceptions per game. Until I say, Juma, a mobile is a good so good so be too basa. But Vitinha, oh.
0: Aye.
1: Says I'm a friend.
0: Yeah, Vitinha.
1: Vitinha.
0: PSG.
1: PSG.
0: Yeah.
1: Omo metronome no no say unya time on on the ball PSB play throughout
0: okay correct
1: yeah PSB play throughout oh give me what I say e be play throughout oh say name abisi ako Saka
0: Bukayo Saka
1: Saka
0: that's now.
1: You're listening to the only the Mekwicha with now a try to cut inside onto his left foot. No. He scored 7 UCL games this season. Hakimi loves to attack. And he, if he bombs for it, like he did versus Bayern,
0: yeah.
1: He leaves spaces behind for Saka to exploit. Na menfa aye UCL
0: advance ya ya
1: during the week no what I say na me the predictions na advance aba but me who 2-1 as we sit here now me who 2-1 after enye ayu we enye se bia me ma hwe game na na se see one ba che na ha my calculate my calculations
0: okay
1: calculations now the predictions and my spirit.
3: Okay.
1: So I say, ha, me who 2-1.
3: Okay.
1: He friend saying men castle be on
3: okay.
1: But I say, ha, friend saying engineer say yeah. Oh men castle be on kutra. Now if I can fall come back and say you can say 2-1. So I say, but me who 2-1 it will give him.
3: Do you know the numerology better one?
1: I'm the numerology better one. Okay. Who 2-1 else I give him? What I say, me who 2-1 else I give him. But the PSG chef first, I bet you are
3: now. Oh, okay.
4: A Semper FM. You're listening to the only nomenclature with a professor's degree.
1: Is it
4: PhD
1: Chef Esa?
4: Professor. And this is what you don't know. Good luck.
1: I was saying, but 2-1.
3: Okay.
1: I say, we any idea. Can say maybe
3: I'm missing Ghana command to the
1: idea. So I say. It's your very Emra Mother's Day special.
3: Okay.
1: I mean, more Mother's Day, go work. I was telling you, my ACTA, where you do media, you go soothing him. Now, I come Mother's Day. Let me say, my kind of back was in BBB, a platform you saw my mom for. And so, at me, the HD, I was sending you my ACTA, oh, Mother's Day. And so, any an exception, oh, Mother's Day, she shall, yet the Ebanim. If I say, I'm out for Eddie Mother's Day, ni pa. Now, sweet mother.
3: Yeah,
1: I know go forget you. You unfortunate semi ankasa make say. Me ma me perpetual na ma no ankra. Afi ana na fara for the friend.
3: Oh.
1: Eh we can chine go fi ma kuma ko besi num. Ene ye busu me ka crech ni.
3: Oh.
1: E wo sana ne ma dey see continue. Ye kan nanoma na ginim ye pese ye ka fa enanom. Ti eh obi an wishin ma me happy birthday. Happy Mother's Day. But I say obi ma me you be ma me. But I say your mother is your mother. And it is your mother alone. So I say, by inference, ne man can see the for you know, and then my because we mammy and mammy. But I say, ah, and he said, yeah, the more baby idea. And they said, there's no specialty. That's so baby, I won't guess here, Kim, where you are. But I say, my friend say, send me more money, daddy, guess here, yeah, my mom, sir. Ah, yeah, my mom needs to buy a money, no, only by chance, send me more. Can I ask for a favor? What I say, in your mamma, one in patching her. In your mamma, among Tessa, what I say, now you can't sacrifice her. Where, oh, my, and now it's me for moon to two baby. So, in patching, you percent we are seeing that, yes, you know, say, you come, mother, sir. Oh, and your baby, and I, oh, ah, no, I'm down for beer, deb. What I say, oh, my, woo, yen, you come, I say, it's me for moon to two baby, yes, sir, who can care. So in a patch, yeah, my no sacrifice, yeah, my no and yes, I'm ketwa. Dear, can't send a baby, she won't. Maybe true, we enough home, so master some so by enough home, so it's a good mother.
3: Okay.
1: But I say, Mom fall into the same category with our mothers. It is impossible. But I say, I listen to any back while coil, remember, basically do. But I say, I remember do, would you wait a friend say, would you wait more? No, I'd you wait a friend say, a laptop. No, I'd you wait, say, listen to any crowd coil. Hey, yeah, my man, yes, I will. The sacrifice. What I say, who's who crowd who sends you out here? What I say, boys basically do what I say with school more. And Sana Abontin over few, so I was another who saw another set of groups. Oh, Sakwa for be so tremble, baby. Obey the mother, papa. What I say, yeah, obey then I, mother, papa. What I say, you die and go to hell. On a patch, it's here, my mama, dear. We are in heaven as we speak now. On a patch, you got history. Ancient roots, you know, the Greeks and then the Roman fauna, one and the Hoodoo first festival for mother's goddess. Mother goddess, no host to first festival. Man, now God and Omfeno, area, and I'm so Sebele, C Y B E L E. Now in UK, Mandarin, and Nayo, present continuous, Mandarin, the Mandarin, so by next Sunday, started in the 1600s, and I said you may start here.

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1: Start here. A day for people to return to their mother church. We call it mother church. And see their moms. Tradition is in the start here. Ancient history. What I say? Now, Mother's Day, no, started in the US in 1908, and I started here. Wow. And I could be say, I can't do 2023, right? Mm. But people choose to say 2023.
2: Yeah,
1: what I say, huh? You said that no, over so yeah, you can't finish your bureau. I said, for be 2023, yeah, right?
2: Yeah,
1: what I say, because every two, no, ever three, unity actually. Yeah. So I say, which is three, which is 2000.
2: Yeah.
1: You understand? Mm-hmm. So never chat, and see, thousands more.
2: Yeah.
1: But I say, but you can choose to say 2023.
2: Yeah.
1: What I say, and then I'm off for kind of very often and out in here.
3: To sound good.
1: So I say, to sound good. What I say, but 2023.
2: Yeah.
1: Channel song, Sabreno, now a Jumedia Bakwa, and also Koso US in 1908. And I should be doing a course, and that's a 1908. Oh, dear, letter in two bemo hess and a messy course. I'm a Jarvis, and I'm not Madame Bon Commosa on the Sanchez who came by. She campaigned after her own mother died, wanting a day to honor all mothers. Or sending my memory, send my movie, and I know pet that back could be no dear idea. I shed my menu yam. It's by 1914. Wema, there's a president, a Woodrow Wilson, he made it a national holiday, which was on the second Sunday in May.
2: Okay.
1: In the America, it started on the second Sunday of May. And yet, this is also Kunedi. It's my Pimso. On the second Sunday of May. And yes, second May. The second Sunday of May.
2: Sunday be a tosumi.
1: May 2nd. Shanesumami. Now, Uhuma, the idea went a global fast. In the most air countries adopted a May's second air Sunday, but some kept their own air dates. Ghana, Nigeria, and most of the Africans used their US dates. Today it's less about church and more about celebrating moms with calls, gifts, and appreciation. You see, assistant and can you quite so you say we'll beat you. And then my wufufu peche my baby. And I say, hey, bia, or be friend my men. What I say, it's about course. Oh, be friend my men. Maybe you're the chedi kitwebi. Now, or the commander for appreciating. And I Jarvis actually later hated how a commercial it became. A bear commercial. And then I Jarvis, no, I'm pesa, she say, no. What I say, I said, do Satan, I said, I'm for Tom Adi Mum. But there's a toy toddy. Oh, I'm a tone, Tomano no perfumes, and they didn't yet toddy. But I say, you could be inside. I'm for top and chain. By 2 o'clock now, it's just so. I'm trying Premier League and cry. Morning, Patch. It's not me. Man, it's but I say, it's just as an idea. A great day that morning, Patch. And once in a Valentine's Day, yeah, period. No, lose this Valentine card. When you're born, you're money. Oh, who do I do be brain? It's a great day about Mother's Day. Oh, I'm for top Mother's Day. Oh, yeah, that didn't he hated it. Oh, because a bear commercial. So she wanted it to be about handwritten letters. None of the opposite. You throw phone, offer through the pen. What I say, pen for first thing to be now for top paper. What I say, now throw. What I'm not a true few are coming. You throw. What I say, be a throw the da. I know I come find out they are sending mommy. Say for come. Oh dear mother, I remember when you bought me my first PU2. Oh never channel. Oh never channel. By the way, how are you? Oh Ghanaian way of writing. Oh, I hope you are fine. Oh no, I respond. Oh never channel. Oh the way my make those days and your pop John secondary school. You throw letter and you could do pass out better. Of course, centrosis. Now if you call your friends and big girls, they drag an ass out to me some part. You let someone come on your letter. Patient Akwalumu, what I say, Arena did the memo, Omania, which is Omania letters pain. What I say, Jessica, as for Sankamo, what I say, Prince Lansomo, Munya letters view out to his and palette and Abano. What I say, I can't help but write this a masterpiece with much exasperation rather than sheer ecstasy. Now, Timmy Sampa, guy, no, a catching,
2: no,

0: Oh, Ghana on Mother's Day. 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Yadibama ubia so, a dear shining home crying.
1: Okay,
0: a dear boy, my mamma, so many a tin be baby and the only patch and her. The best, yeah, my memo in crying near the abo mabaso. 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Asema mufo bekaya. Kai bi efe last year.
1: Okay.
0: His mother died when he was about be say 8-9 years. I say 8.5-9 mu akakra mu nya 9 years na ma me wuye. Ewo kulebu. Before he passed. Before Asana, ne mame, ebi wuno. Omano, 50 CDs. A note. Ti guy ne eki pu sa note wi. One day, ne mame ask me what kind. I say, one day, you will need it more than me. That could be here, say, sika wi.
1: Asana,
0: me kwa me de. Me here, niti na me de. 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Asana, mame wuno. No man, 50 CDs. 50 Ghana CDs. Yakwe ni 15 years later. Guy na say so we Medina ho baby. Na. Olusu ni job. Ejuma guy no.
1: Oh yeah.
0: Yeah yeah, it's a gang ko yema no. Oh, benyi ya obeya inafi. Igwan ko yema no. So as e. Ti obelusu e benya ejuma ye. After na mami wu na chi no. Notes and no na mami wu na get it to about 8 years to 9 years. The job gone, you man call. They feel your team, the landlord, no, and so general upon. And I sure so be at say, Cassette, who feel regional upon one, be out with me, be at Tiasia, so if you are beginning upon one, but I say, if you are beginning upon us, but on India, or beginning upon no, since we show any match, but I say, I finna cream, but I say, I'm your raffle from Confonso Penine. What I say, and also it be a Diana Westino and a cash crop in tea. Few each and I don't know. Now, the way it be in the Bible, and 50 cities now, never met a man. I don't know. A man can with the air and film crew. Tea a tall, be a Bible, a tall film. Well, Bible, you know, not receipts be soon from Makola Market. My name, I mean, a receipt be or Makola Market. Ne mama no na wa tro de ne sa na tro na me asima e wo ni o si go to anti ama a store number 22 she owes me love you forever ni abe mu ya wedi fie nkru e ye nu nu she love you forever ne mama
1: mama
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1: isu
0: no se o mame o so a niamma e de mame sa na o so niamma e de mame o ma kola bio o ma no so niamma de mame sa mfie mie nu for free tabre no. No, no, Antiama, no yare.
1: Okay.
0: With malaria for a very long time. Tell mammy, so I never saw for free. Until I said, scarce what the man, mamma, was it? I've kept this money for you. It says, K, at four, and the amount of that, but me, what did you cry? Until my quano, 6,000 Ghana cities at time, no. Man, 6,000 Ghana cities. At that time, 6,000 Ghana cedis no was enough to pay the rent and buy a used laptop.
1: Wow.
0: into your koto, or could you and kakra to use laptop or the start a graphic design hustle? And I say open artwork as a prof EK Wallace Monday or different presentation member,
1: yeah.
0: A special guest be back, no one show dates in the own time. The best post night is 37 and 8:30 Monday to Thursday. When I say, no, why yet artwork and the amount was so
1: foot to boss,
0: be a man who should coolie high, would do birthday, why yet graphic design to koto, or use laptop. Na ne e to makoma pono so ase o se mam didn't leave me money ne mame o enje ni sika akwan wa odwen ho o de se se ne mame enje ne japade bia o de se ah go ask now ko bisan se wan di mame ade akra mi hu o ne pa che ne ti akwan ne mi story no eh ai pe so ne pa che ah mam didn't leave me money
1: they are didin akra ye
0: ni o de se but ai but o jis kan wi no no se mam left me family. I didn't know I had. Ujan Ebusia. Na unim se owo. So if your mom is still here, call her now. 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Friend Sisia, so mame, egusu etiase. Friend Sisia. Some of us, our mom left us family, not money. You understand? That we didn't know we had.
1: Oh.
0: We didn't know. Quick one from Aya Akusianso, El Tema. One also testing in. Because my mom died 3 years ago. On Mother's Day. I always feel empty. But last year, I found her old handbag. Ne mame bag, that dao. That baby. Because inside was a note and 100 CDs.
1: Wow.
0: Kusu enya dwetre bia o. Na MC enanom niaman kete e mo kwa na mame to ama okra ya ne so e sombo.
1: So mbo pa.
0: O de se ti huni mame old handbag. 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Uno hu 100 series. Old 100 series ya mom wade she e bag ni chen baby. Na akusu enu otini ni. O se if you are reading this, I'm gone. Salan mame troy. O se se wo ken kan sa men krata ya. Me ko.
2: We dey kind.
0: Inti ko pastor mensa o. El committee 8. Ah, sorry. Na kachere se is for my daughter. Fencing. Would do her on kasa and say me baba dia. Kasa keke. He knows. When I say no ding it won't be that. So do up a kachere say me baba dia. Catch that chest so funny keke. Inti akusia didn't want to go, no person call. Of Felisa, committee 8, Pastor Mensa, corner a copasca, and I had him. Oh, as I've been said, any letting him say on about the Nibuwa, or I say, we share Pastor Mensa crowd that on a braboom. But me name no bunny gusso, and no coy coffee, Pastor Mensa. Pastor Mensa, who no hageno. No, see, your mom used to come here crying every month. Also, mammy, or bad the beer, and I bosom be a obesum. She said, if anything happened, I should make sure you finish school. I've been keeping this money for you.
1: Wow.
0: To this, also, it is got 1 month. I'm BNC when I brought a woman. Then I'm about to know soon. Or you soon say, yeah, dear. Or you soon. Or you soon.
1: Wow.
0: But also, BNC. But I said, promote me and send me a babano. I could see her. Oh, man, in your day. Enter fee in your kuboro. No more school. Inti Oma Akosia a 4,000 Ghana cedis that time no or the two and the final year fee or KNUST come and come University of Science and Technology. Nakusia small can you say I used to think my mom left me with nothing. Remember me and Jamie Shee Wabra boom. But she left me people who loved her enough to keep a promise. Akosia story, Akosia mammy a sick and of who. What I say, because we be on cocoa so for. But, ne mami, a ja, a donor, ne mami, and so I was so funny, ne mami, terminate, I saw no corner. Where ja, a sa, and get it, and we get it at all, say, Miss Low, send me free movie, BC, let me know, eba bye, shake money school year. And my name,
1: Mono,
0: Jacusia can say, I used to think my mother left me with nothing, but she left me with people who loved her, or found a donor enough to keep a promise. Happy Mother's Day to to moms in heaven. 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
1: Oh.
0: San ma me phone ye come asem. Nya o girlfriend bia. What I say? We ever knew the first voice that told us it's okay.
1: Okay.
0: Nyabotre. The first hand that held us when the world felt too big. We are still smiling now, so na
1: anonymous.
0: We've stayed up with fever. What I say, Uncle Bia fever, niti anime se me ban ho eshe. Cried silently over bills. What I say, carried a dreams you put on hold. So eyes could take flight. Oh, mame. Oh, no, meku. Mame bi shepa, wey bro, humpa buwana pa, ko beti ya tubi pa, no, kono son wanye fe. I said, dami, me bay inti. What I say? Ah, me bay in school fees. Ah, me ko, Institute of Management Studies, UST, kumase. What I say? Na me register for a chartered Institute of Marketing. What I say? LLB, London Chambers of Commerce. Oh, marketing, muno. Maybe trouble banana a pounds ni tia.
1: Wow.
0: Let mama nyag you more pounds more or your ordinary stationery provider. But I say, or tone books, huma pen, paper books, oh, any mama tone. But we were supposed to pay pounds.
1: Wow.
0: School amekono, we're supposed to pay pounds for FNC London Chambers of Commerce. So investment. But because the once upon a time mammy yes she top remote school. She told them mammy so you know I see ubi. Chitone de na me guys na me ni omo ho no bentolo ni e fen sen bentolo ni e fen sen usu what I say any background say ko ba say ye be ye ya mi ni wa no mu ko say chitone as o play because uni bi an su ko di omo de ba me ko no nom de cap na asa chitone chitone chitone ma me aton ni tama dia ya bere busu
1: cap
0: no mu de cap na asa ma ko bo wi ji no what I say omo nwene. There's a couple of wind and yes, or the cup and a sash to she told the dead and keep it in a car. Yeah, I made us. Master, many does a banana. Not, and yes, you don't know what name you when if I tell about my mina, what tone, and Tama, and the pana,
1: yes, it
0: was sacrificed. She told Cassa Bremuk, Masano. Ah, young far respect, you know, 3 days, she told her, and KB, and then Kakan, and then one, come to me, she turned out on the cry.
1: Ah, KB, oh.
0: But I say, na sit on, no, you crab under the cap, and it's a cap. Oh, those days I saw a cap, Robert, I was in a shaman. Cap, because you know, the attisito.
1: I took a bull,
0: ah,
1: Yehua.
0: But I say, until you put all these things on hold, Sabia, eh, the bit may take your flight. But I say, you notice the small things we forget to mention. Their tired eyes, the forced smile. Who any man? By a crazy old boy, who can't kasa basa. Issues be a senior or that siblings. So they come up by Ama and she then you can. So who am I? Good morning, good afternoon. Same Costa, ma. Good afternoon. Same mama. This I'm show. But dancing, me more dancing for a bit yo. But I say you do show no. Then ramu. While can I say come on? I dey come beef. I dey kusia sa. I want. We hear my menu. Kuyu.
1: Oh,
0: your trust on your bar by we are. I am run to us, and we are. I sat CS most net down. I go Jimunim. When I say, who shall boon to Roku, my own name, as I make him. When I say, I, yes, I to Atene, yes, I could talk Chris Cafe, and I surrender door with pie. Ah, come before me and quiet, baby, near a poyet, I am a man, so at 2 o'clock, Saturday, we have a top pencil back up. Slate back up. I remember missing Sunday near my son's or chum toughest. Kalapun school, chum toughest, no chum or chum, my dear Jesus Christ. But I say, no, we'll put to a false mouth. the hunger we hide. What I say, a com be an ed in the cry, but to a tuna genuine. Remember, my car, Jinibu, I made the football, my Facebook pen, I could be by, no, I'm a senior. Fenner Samini, a church of Pentecost, Elko Food, a better assembly. LB Capenticus, once my Pentecost, apart from James McKill, who be all leaders.
2: Okay.
0: What I say, name Pentecost, who's here, be na efense akwai o se omo school ni efene Moses College of Accountants no mu fi na hostel no wo o Moses o e ko lumba e efe o lumba
2: yeah
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2: ka 2 minutes
0: no wu na ko mo din ye menya sem ketwa nti ono wa planning okwa bochi America wa planning da da say actually wa be ma me papa e no say me de to mi Facebook say ma me aka chire
2: o
0: yes we really fine da ko guy no the junior brother and sister Isaac ne ni sister Fefe bi me na me no me ko Sunday school ti me o me drama na me drama play oh and good for you can play and he play o ti me trust I dey say this woman is a very good woman but there's a hunger we hide omo de ni na see you don't need a crown to be a queen you wear yours every day in the way you love
2: wow
0: sacrifice forgive keep showing up even when you are running on empty. Whether you are here with us or watching from heaven, whether you gave birth or chose us, whether it's been easy or hard, you matter. Your love changed lives. As a son, I'm on Fabrabo. Story I'm a catcher. What I say, today is yours. Rest, be celebrated. Be reminded that you are seen, you are appreciated, and you are more than enough. Thank you for being our first teacher, our forever protector, and our greatest example of strength wrapped in softness. We love you. We see you. We couldn't be here without you. Yeah, man, they sing now. Happy Mother's Day to the woman who built us with their hearts. Not just any woman who own in Pacheno. Story na me cast on what Mother's Day na say. And you be a keke.
2: Oh.
0: So in Pache, and you be a keke na ye can as a many. Oh, send an yama is your coso. Into whom? Every send an yama is your coso. Your air powerful air messages from air sports moms. I almost so a chance about more than I was a cinema. Womso, you made your mutino. A year impeccable. A brand TV, or bo NFL no. Na a friend say JY air piney.
2: Okay.
0: Na ono. Ono su ye ne mami adoye. Wana se, I wana se sha udo ugu su ye dimu. Ye ba e, ba comedian, ano e creator, ba sports linked. E fene se e Sami Rena. Ono so, o e comedian. Ah, it's comedian. Na, ni oye ni, o gifte ne mami his parents an unfit strength training subscription. This is this type of flower mama me anya yi. Eh hu fa so flower so fanya hwe. What I say, a unfit strength air training subscription. After noticing his mom's is getting tired faster and having a keen a knee pain. What I say, tin your toma. Ne boy dey party am making. What I say, na as a result no, she could walk 20,000 plus steps.
2: Wow.
0: On vacation and had more energy. Toman, if you know Toman, I'm say, Benny, my meeting, I call 20,000 steps plus. Oh, so no one can say, vacation with you, sir. Jordan Brand for all sports moms. Jordan Brand, a drop special Air Jordan, a friend 11 new Mother's Day.
2: Wow,
0: or the special Jordan Brand, a buy. What I say, a sneakers, it's me knife, a Western Mexico, a white upper. And a good air hat charm. My name's wrong. Jordan B. Goodwom.
2: Yeah.
0: A Madi. Oyama. And Anum. What I say, yellow air tinted air suit. Now, a lot of air artists and fans copied them as gift for their mothers.
2: Wow.
0: What I say, it will boom. Everything in Mexico. So, a common theme this year. Less flashy gifts. Yeah, my mom. Oh, less flashy gifts. More health. Oh, plus experience gifts. Oh,
2: okay.
0: Fitness trackers, smart watches, strength air training subs, and after so quality time air tickets. Any a huge hacks and your share. Edi amaya ma
2: mamani
0: on the special day. I was sending my easier call. I want to share hodua. Yegusu edinim. Inti uhum. And I send my easier call sooner. Nese, please be brina and swaye. Bukayo Saka, Arsenal player. No,
2: yeah.
0: What I say, throwback. Oh, and why? Na nema me friend say e Yomi Saka it's on his IG on the 10th of AA or day. Nema me too. So caption Mother's Day to the strongest woman I know. Everything I do is for you.
2: Wow.
0: Bukayo Saka and a Kesa. He also shared a clip of her mother in the stands at Emirates. Nema me not Emirates. Early this season with a where the first day a tester and also a banner. As an official scrano, I didn't come. And mom, some repost to you, almost pay so happy Mother's Day to all Arsenal moms. Arsenal for Enanomina, Edway mom Martin Odegaard,
2: yeah, Odegaard,
0: Arsenal, and also he kept a low key posting on his man and to post to a picture of him as a kid with his mom. My friend said, a Lenny Odegaard, a youth a game, oh, Norway, our boy, and the photo near the tour, and a caption in Norway. Na no we no say Gutalaria Med Dagen Mama Nese Takfu Al and then Komodia Ban translated happy birthday mom, thanks for everything. Arsenal fans loved it because it's real. He posts family stuff. I want to media Udimu Osmani Dembele,
2: yeah,
0: PSG. Dembele posts two video of him video calling his mom after PSG semi-final win. On this I say pen of friend mommy. And he said, this one's for you, mom. Budapest next. Yeah. We finish it. Tio, Dembele, Budapest first. We finish it. Tio, fine, I don't know.
2: All
0: PSG Media. A tapo clip, no. And we post to you. Family first, always. I was in the Mexico. About Kylian Mbappe, PSG. Any Real Madrid star, no, no. Mbappe post to a council of air three photos, him and a kid with mom. There's a Pfizer air La Mary. And I feel recent air photo at home in Madrid. And I feel so say happy Mother's Day to the mother and also to the woman who made me dream big. And then come out or the bio, throw Mukum Castle, meet me and come French and papa. Yeah, Timmy, my man. And see, rest of the name is Yakosa. More vibes this year. Most players escaped the expensive air gifts and went with air throwback pictures, public air tanks, and omo post to your cinema is your coso. Minyan who any Ghanaian player be a
2: day,
0: I say, but I say, near my mom, your mom, players like a sack, see my mocker free moon. So, but Minyan who it be our cinema is your coso, but I approach it. Any European shores of Africa, no, but who say a month with me here. And I'm sorry, as you say so, Eddie Ambrassier. Catch it and nanum, yet mine now and nanum. What I say, or more a story to send me a market catching with you. What I say, your mom, happy Mother's Day. You know, the Radin Kosua, a mom, sir, and Taban Korean. Woman, the Ashassia, now almost to tree a cra, and my ebit me a ye, and ye, a bear penny, Padiama, or my old humidity. 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
0: Okay.
1: Trend year. What I say. 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
0: Okay.
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0: e wo baabi a
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2: I actually cried watching this video. Just watch this video, take your time.
3: Thank you, I'm lacking words.
4: Now guys, I brought you guys out here. Do you know why I brought you guys out here? It's no. Early in the morning, yeah? Who is that? Who is that?
5: That's Daddy.
6: Daddy.
4: Daddy. Where is Daddy coming back from?
5: Daddy's coming back from work.
4: He's coming back from work. How many nights does Daddy go to work?
5: 5 days. 5 nights.
4: 5 nights. How many nights does Daddy sleep at home?
5: Just two.
4: Where do you all sleep?
5: On the bed.
4: 7 days a week, you're sleeping on your bed, right?
5: Yes.
4: And Daddy goes to work 5 nights in a week, right?
5: Yes.
4: Very good. When Daddy comes out from work, what does he go straight to do? Chico does him come back here?
5: To dress up and go to take Chizam to school, and then around 12 he takes Chizam to school.
4: When Daddy comes back from work, he goes straight to take Chizam to school at 8 o'clock, right? Who takes you to school? Chinedu, who takes you to
6: Daddy.
4: School? Daddy. And you go to school at 12, so which means Daddy comes back, Daddy doesn't rest, Daddy takes Chizam around to school at 8, and Daddy still manages to stay awake and take Chinedu to school at 12. And when Daddy takes Chinedu to school and come back, he stays with Neto and Chukwe Dozien. Do you guys think Daddy get any sleep?
5: No.
4: Do you guys think Daddy get any sleep?
5: No.
4: At 3 p.m., who comes to pick you all up? Daddy comes to pick you all up, right?
5: Yes.
4: Who showers you and who feeds you?
6: Daddy
4: still showers you,
5: yes.
4: Right?
5: Yes.
4: And as soon as Daddy is done showering you guys, baby, hold on, I'm doing something. Hold on. As soon as Daddy finished showering you guys, what does he go to do?
6: He goes to dress up for work.
4: He goes to
5: dress up for work.
4: How many hours does your Daddy spend at work?
5: 12 hours.
4: So Daddy starts at 7 in the night and finishes at 7:30 in the morning, right?
5: Yes.
4: And when he comes back, he still goes ahead to do everything he needs to do for you guys.
5: Yes.
4: Have you guys ever seen Daddy doing anything angry?
5: No.
4: Have you guys ever seen him complaining?
5: No.
4: Have you guys ever seen him nag?
5: No.
4: He does everything he has to do happily, right?
5: Yes.
4: Has Daddy ever gone to visit any friend?
5: No.
4: Have anybody knocked on our door and that's Daddy's friend?
5: No.
4: Never?
5: No.
4: Not even one person?
5: No.
4: Good. Now, Choma, who is the reason you are here?
5: Daddy
4: is the reason you are here. Now listen guys.
5: What?
4: Can you guys hear me?
5: Yes.
4: I know mommy goes to work as well.
5: Yes.
4: And I love you all more than my own life. But I can tell you all that Daddy will lay down his life for all of us without thinking twice.
5: Yes.
4: Let's come out because our neighbor needs to move. Just move to this side. Now listen, I have a story to tell you guys.
5: Mm.
4: Are you guys listening to me?
5: Yes.
4: I don't know if you guys can remember in 2023 when we were living at the old house.
5: Yes.
4: When I was always crying. There was a time that I was always crying.
5: Yes.
4: Choma, I know you came countless times to ask me, Mom, is everything okay?
5: Yes.
4: And I know Chizaram would always come to clean my tears because she was still little, but she knew I was crying.
5: Yes.
4: Do you guys know why I was crying?
5: No.
4: Do you guys know why I was crying?
5: No.
4: I'll tell you guys today. Back then, the person sponsoring us, we were on sponsorship in this country. The person sponsoring us, the person that was keeping us legally in the country, had issues and they revoked her license. So which means we were illegal in the country. That was why I was crying. I was devastated. Daddy was unhappy. Daddy was devastated as well. Because we need to be in the country legally. And while we were searching, you guys are not small. So I'm going to tell you guys what I found. I saw that Daddy was Googling. Daddy was browsing to know if he takes his life, if they were going to agree to give us papers. Do you understand that?
5: Yes.
4: Daddy wanted to exchange his life for us to be in a better hands. He was ready to do that. I got mad at him because that's not the right thing to do. But what love could be more than that? What love could be more than that? He is the reason our lives are easy. He is the reason we are stable. He is the reason all these things I've mentioned and more that I might not have remembered. He is the reason all of you are this beautiful today. Daddy is the reason. And I want to beg you guys for something. There is nothing, absolutely nothing. Nobody would disrespect Daddy. Instead of you to disrespect Daddy, disrespect me. You guys are going to treat Daddy like your God. You guys are going to treat Daddy like he is your God. And that's because he is your God. Are you guys hearing me?
5: Yeah.
4: Daddy has done everything for us. And we will repay him back in a very good way. Baby, I want to tell you something today. Baby, I mean, I'm going to tell the whole world that my life is easy today because of you. Our lives are easy because you are here. There is nothing we can do without you. Absolutely nothing. I mean, I just want to say thank you. I'm lacking words.
5: Daddy,
4: thank you. I'm lacking words, and I want the whole world to know that you mean the world to me. To us, we see all the love you show us, and it's overwhelming. Thank you for sacrificing everything to make sure that we are okay. Thank you for sacrificing your sleep. Thank you for sacrificing your career. Thank you for sacrificing everything that gives one joy. I mean, I don't know how you do it.
5: Thank you, sir. Thank you so much. Thank you.
4: I don't know how you do it, but we are grateful. And
5: thank you.
7: Get up.
5: Thank you, sir.
7: Get up. It's good now.
1: I'm sure by now, yeah, Kasha will say define a mother now. You can now tell who a real mother is. This is a real mom, you understand? A real mom is the one who appreciates the man in her life who made her the mother. So and that appreciation, woman, a lot of the women we are talking about today as mothers, no, any say appreciation we, your best room, say without the man, you can never be a mother. So I say, without the man, they can never be a mother. Unfortunately, when say M and a man, what tenena and a baby woman, and I was a friend say, man, let's say, you know what I say, would you come out and a sabe mother? So and a patch and to be a muno, when you a mammy, and then call a ya, they see we are safening a watch or draw, I was an emma is your cousin a whistle, and each now. Nadia wish nanum how much say no happy Mother's Day else in Mexico. So we say why sacrifice who? But you couldn't sacrifice new rally dinim. No ma e ne na you are oyeno at the D O Kansum Koso. Ubetin ya ba 0302216545 0302216546 0548955947 na also the happy Mother's Day at me abba. Ubiaba.
8: Okay. Hello, Dini Senaka Sefrin fan.
9: Good morning.
8: Oh, good morning, sir.
9: Moses.
8: Yanko.
9: Glad Moses. Well, a good man, once again, you've really defined who a real woman is. In fact, my mother is dead. But today, you've made me, I've missed my mother. I wish my mother is alive. Well, God bless you. I wish every woman, potential woman, special mother day, especially to this patient of her, who has taken me to her home taking care of me without anybody support. Only special happy Mother's Day to every woman. And only agree to a solid to. That's so wonderful. God bless you.
8: It in a blind Moses and I obtain and canon. Oh. Hello, Dinis and Akasa Frinfa. Hello, Dinis and Akasa Frinfa. Debbie, went to me and you know so. And then, Prof, yeah, in a near day, we are proper chief for moi.
1: Proper chief for moi. Is your cousin. Happy Mother's Dinner. I wish you, my memory, which you may dear.
8: Now, so your potential, Hello, Dinis and Akasa Frinfa.
10: Hello, good morning. If I'm coming from the Shingroff.
8: Oh, okay. Kobe, yeah. And Kobe.
10: May extend me. I extend my greetings to Prof and the nuggets of wisdom of them every morning, every Sunday morning, mission. And I wish every mother out there, every good mother out there, with emphasis on good mother out there, happy Mother's Day. Even though my mommy has gone to be with the Lord, she's still on my heart, and she has done so much for me. And I wish her wherever she is, happy Mother's Day. And talking about Mit Mako Aka Asnao Asamana. Hello?
1: I would say Aka.
10: And I wish Asnao to win their game later on, because Omuwenia, it increases the chances of Tottenham Hotspur staying in the league. Mpese Kudus continue to stay in the league, and Kudus Kobo Championship, it increases the amount of Black Stars players are relegated this season, and it's not good for the optics. Indeed. I want us not to win later on today. Now, Pacho Koto Konsono, Pacho 11, one day there will be a show, will be Memon Beku in Masi. This time around, the Pacho Monshamai. That is my take. Thank you very much.
8: Okay. Yeah, that's it. You
1: Coach Mboma so say to you, God bless you always for defining who a real mother is. May God richly bless you. Listening life into Coach Mboma.
8: Okay.
1: We say good morning, sir. Please, I will be so elated to receive this video. Benedict Ahaji Abukubi, thanks. Video name is on YouTube.
8: Yeah.
1: 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See, Ubinya on YouTube. Video name is Ubi Ankameto.
8: Tong, baby, I call for free buy. No.
1: O sene, 50 Ghana mamiya.
8: Yeah, I forwarded the amount. Hello, this is Anaka Zefriva.
11: I'm my international.
8: Yes, I.
11: Pa Willy,
8: baby, any.
11: Yes, sir, boss. No time about Professor Yike Wallace, aka Honam Pedima, Namima, Quatintina, that you Wallace. Oh, I mind. Maybe I'm catching up, Mr. Prof, dear. When Yadia, and I have to see Yadia. Now your papa Johnny check here and also a moon course and say, oh no, my animal my DNS teachers ever be true. Never yet. See my meat base mesa. I won't be any ha on a sono. It's saying a coupon in the manner. Say a coupon canoe. I'm not a cool phone in my phone, you know. So, you know, I'm a tap of phone, you know. Hunt and form my money, you know. Form my say, you form money, you know. Form my money, you know. I'm a former mapa, I'm a fancy in the animal. Say, they are dashing. Yes, when you see, you never see, you're going to go so. Say, the most me ashamed. Prof, I go on down. I'm a man, you better say, what you're right.
8: Mate, yada se papa papa papa papa papa papa. Why ni yina kama kama kama kama kama.
1: Na kwame Benz for those yoko nima miye yi.
8: Aye.
1: The presentation so koma na kwame Benz for
8: mami. Oh. Ipa. 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Uko finance department wano nswa. 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Ono nswa se. Happy Mother's Day and confirm on the mommy Jane appear. Or Bubuashi. Yeah, more come on near the fried rice, pa fried rice. Bubuashi, we did what you want. Professor, professor.
1: That's interesting.
8: Hello, this is an Agas every far. Yes, I
12: am a prof. I'm a teacher. Yes,
8: I didn't go near now.
12: I didn't go near food.
8: Okay, okay.
12: I'm a prof. I'm a teacher. We are 54 years. We are 15 years. Imagine, we are 39 years. Now, what I said is that we are a teacher in Nepal. The Kofodia Sitana, now we are at the age of 16 years. Now we are from 3, our Anglican school. Now we are at the age of 3. We are at the age of 4. We are at the school. The following year, now Kofodia school, we are at the age of 4. We are at the age of 4. I am a man. I am a man.
1: Good morning, my brother. From another mother, please, if this is something that you are playing that can be shared, kindly send me a copy. Please, thanks in advance. I'll be waiting to have it, please. Ibi am the better me status on Tiwa Minamano. Minamani is 0244-483290. Salasi, Salasi, a mere condition man. Salasi Susu Tiri Dendempa. Say, God bless you. For the presentation, it's so enlightening and entertaining as well. Selassie, we are too much conditioned per time. Not best service, Prof. Good afternoon, please. I beg in the name of God, can I have the video with all due respect? And thank you for the video. Is it for any memories?
8: Hey, I need a delete.
1: I'm a delete. Yeah, let me delete it. But you are the video snap by, you know. Think say or the presentation and video no by the best sending for. Yes, I'm sorry. Come link in so. So I say, quite a sample 94.7 FM link in so.
8: Yeah,
1: I'm video no. And better so. Oh, I'm on TikTok and so I'm in the better so.
8: Okay,
1: I'm on phone sending a message. So, see, good morning, Big Wallace. Please kindly wish my grandmother happy birthday for me, Auntie Kole Atabura. Lighthouse Junction. And see Auntie Kole. And I say young washing or Tabura. Lighthouse Junction. And see Auntie Kole. Happy birthday. and come on, baby, I will be a. I wish I said, and wish you ever more. I was in a near my easy call, old media, omu edimu. Openy, and so Maliton, Penny, or yeah, you penny, dear, and the message sent it. It'd be a voice and quiet, so tea, made him a boy tea. It's your penny, and so fantastic, yeah, morning, and come on, baby, will be a. Said, you may be a. Obi said, I'm Kobe from Labadi. God bless you for this amazing video. Thank you for the video. I'll be happy to share the video with. If you share the video with me, God bless you. Oh, okay. Say, you are the name. Say, what? I'm page in so. So, I'm page in so. You go internet in so. Now, you go sports. Scoreboard life.
8: YouTube.
1: I'm 94.7 so. Yeah. Me post to at Profiki Wallace. All social media platform. I'm on TikTok so.
8: Okay.
1: You be say hello Wallace. So I can know the buy of fashion.
8: Anka.
1: Amma. You be say please send me the video from Awushi. Okay. The presentation if you don't the well about what you have now fear preparation man yama edge of queen team see it be see
8: last call
1: also
8: okay now fear be a minimum nana so what the last you become
1: last remarks you are
8: the remarks
1: I mean send me AI spectacles and after me one day
8: you're going to be one day and so far
13: and we share my boss Pep Sports Limited and the wife, Madam Judith.
8: Okay.
13: Also, so me wishing her Happy Mother's Day.
8: Madam Judith.
13: Like, sister to me. Okay. Also, so me wishing her Happy Mother's Day. Na, okay. Nyankopo Enshano. Na, Adrian Pebi or Fire Hunina. Nyankopo Emano Embem. Na,
8: okay.
13: Onyano Mohu Mohu Susu.
8: Okay. And the professor Sheni AI on one munukroya divine intelligence. And I say one was aqua question artificial intelligence I can't hunt the NSA.
1: And then the link last enemy ubi our pay in Biano. Just show the Joe where link where presentation I guess I dino.
8: Ah,
1: MC Neo Moshano Yano. So
8: MC
1: Mosenko for me bring na send me message.
8: And then send me number video. Then toss up. Then na non
1: copy paper. You let me miss my perpetual fantastic show, bro. Oh, Riku.
8: Oh, mommy.
1: Riku. Riku was the MC. Sarah, Riku ya di pa. And I feature Chastela. Say please send me the video.
8: Chastela.
1: Say please send me the video. And then you come out or the other. Eh, wah no. See, lot of say please. I beg you. Over SMS you go sir. I said, Wale, please, I beg you, my mom, give me a son. My name is Isaac Ahin, a.k.a. Nana U. This is your mom from Medina. Okay. Your name is Wagro Kram. I saw the video. No, so
8: I'm a mom. Why are they a Okay. You fancy one, auntie. So me prepare chili wa akakra. So with your Mother's Day, auntie. No. We if Benedict Ochreya Boa, Oforidua Nasco Hotel. I know so the name of me there, Eddie Abba. Name of me there, the Mrs. Gladys Ochre. Mrs. Gladys Ochre. Oh, say Happy Mother's Day and confirm or no, auntie. Benedict Ochreya Boa. Nedia or no so no or the ababe shrimunu no one hour can was bibri em say jama wedia ye kofia nanka ya jibrena ya kin kan edia ma womu
1: is it a meme Tom American for friend
8: me mammy ba kwa the princess or La Paz Las Palmas restaurant food center Las Palmas food center Las Palmas food center princess abai wa no oyade pa kama pa na yeah I am akus nso maami one day your friend Mrs. Biney one day ono nso no Happy Mother's Day enko emfama no e pa e
1: ba message si bi so wa
8: ha wa ha pa
1: what to say ade ache bia on fire professor please why you don't need YouTube message when hosting your sports program please yeah won't be mami o
8: e bi kura wa
1: video efficiency ba kwa minya no YouTube no we no Yeah, it's not a main kind. And I say, so ni penny, any, and what you
8: want to do to Tosuana.
1: Okay, yeah. I say, Ma Stella, Christiana, Gifty Opare, Mama Akus, and Mama Josephine, thank you for your love and care. I wish you good health, joy, and many more blessings always from Pa Kwesi. And Afi, I say, please, the Elite Under 19 tournament, would the letter be sent to the Kofodia Sports Stadium on the 16th of May? And then Kumo will be, sir, please answer.
8: Okay. I know the Abba. Would you see your stadium? Okay. Would you let her know?
1: Brother, mommy. You've been to the Abba. Professor Wallace, okay, my
8: channel. My channel, the worker.
1: Professor Wallace, please. Where is Kopenasa for missing in action? And my greetings to him whenever he is.
8: Thomas Duchino, no.
1: Thomas Duchino, the Abba, no.
8: So the Abba, Babe Bassa.
1: Brother, please. This is your platform to send my darling club house of folk players their mother's happy birthday. Almighty God in heaven richly bless them. The prayers in there. Obi anyone sending mommy so far we gonna which the Abba say please with due respect, do you hear from writer Amenyo, a campista creative yes in a presenter and hey, I'm for the Kumobo. Professor Olas, the new Blasters coach, Carlos Queiroz, between me and and why the sports minister Kofi Adams don't want to disclose the coach salary? Is this resetting? And then Kuma Thomas Uchiha and them say, and also Eddie Abba Ohanumti, lot of messages. We say the name is Priscilla. The name is Priscilla. Priscilla Owusu, and last one.
8: Yeah.
1: Last one. Hey, Professor Wallace, please let me take this your platform to say,
8: Priscilla
1: okay,
8: Owusu.
1: Priscilla Owusu. To wish has a full players their mother's happy Mother's Day. May Almighty God in heaven richly bless them. It's Priscilla Owusu.
8: Also, yeah,
1: or the Abanono. You know.
8: Yeah, the BC. Throw the DNA network.
1: They said no, the message number one for the DNA card.
8: Why are they? This
1: yeah, so
8: why are they? But Clement Opong, on us say nasi. Christiana, ahotache, ahotache. On us no nasi no. I wish you a happy Mother's Day. On us so Eddie Abba. They be rapidly good chakapama. And also at the Nedi Abba say congratulations to the Black Princesses and they normal qualify a kupi mu a World Cup a jumedie no asse into sanity. May they may also no eba may also no eba a yamian san ubianya ready ye pawanesa ye pawanesa may they may also no eba din din din me wo 16 ox. Ha Joe, yanya jumana kama. Entinum 16 ox no aya BW5500DFDC. BW5500DFDC. And we 16 ox. Joe, anka sari amekaya na anka ya nesa nanka. Aya kama pa BW5500DFDC. Aha, ni 16 os. And I'm what 21 os. 21 os. And also ye BW54FE7D78. B as boy. W54F as frog and a E and a 7 and a D as dog and a 7 8 BW54FE7D dog and a 7 8 and no a 21 os and a me what 3.73 os and no dear 100% and no dear much time a bebo andra ha bakubi boy and no na ye 8 os no 8 trebu kama we aya BW539A2065 we aya 3.73 os me number now betimi aba join me group ni 0551 22 48 22 0551 22 48 22. 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The Paramount Chief of the Paramount House Chapel International. 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Also happy Mother's Day and confirm out pa ma Belinda no mo and asafum penifua mo the Paramount House Chapel International and woko for Rudiano asafum penifua nyina ne ma mo honu mo mothers ni nyina no ye wishemo happy Mother's Day pa ma ya dear papa papa papa papa papa papa ha ya damase muana mukwe kura ye mua ne ya dia ntini ya damase and a mia me manager, me a me manager, aha, ono so

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1: Of the Paramount House Chapel International, Koforidua, on the 17th of May, Prophet Albert Esihine Jakwa, ne birthday. Na eno nam so ama, omo organize special table tennis. 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And I just say, nya grow crow. One His Royal Majesty, Dasibre Nana Kwaku Buatin the Third. Omayene of the New Juaben Traditional Area. Wow, fantastic. Intinom birthday aye bedi prophet. Me papa ba kupe. 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Etudwa ewo the Royal Palace. Inti Koforidua ena etudwa. 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Ena chese. And also koso. Inti no special table tennis tournament. Prophet Albert Esihine Ejakwa, the Paramount Chief of the Paramount House Chapel International, Koforidua versus His Royal Majesty Dasibre Nana Kwaku Buatin the Third, Omahene of the New Juaben Traditional Area. Say the birthday no kama pa hunia many be to join you no yet the best sumo. Haya sempa 94.7 FM scoreboard sunye way a Mother's Day edition. 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Yeah, co. 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EPM Media College, Offer a genim boating, boy, juma pa, baby, I will be a offer. 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
1: ya me jo zo check your phone now so
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0: Year. Now, Hobby and I said, be assemblyman, Nabia, Unam Baby Fufra Nebia, Uko here, Ubanchi, and I said, Woo may be crying, Nebia, what's in a Utrem the Cabefi?
1: Nami Hobby, the only I owe the Mediana, you did not say, your bush opinion, I am for you, Kuni, and a bush opinion. And I was a quiet thing, and Naya Yanus, I weekend, no, I am right. You started Eddie, the Mediano Free, Yawada. 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
1: Nana will be around 51-52 that way.
0: Oh, you're in a mapa. Anna, Mammy Missa, I see me see, actually, I am frozen, a bear, no do me, you need to come out, don't come on, I see me see, yeah. Yeah, cockra, I wish you a penny, a chisem, a chisa, and rantier, I see me say, I tune where Yasima with Fimono. Chromo, a year na see, embassy, and then a senator.
1: Acquire a year more year, just a year who the younger Hongra free by a real one, two new corner news in the status of flu, Nanama, you know, a canon or in a media with flu name, just a crony in us. I am born. 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
2: A lot of narratives about nurses and midwives in the country. But we believe that the nurses and midwives in this country are rendering the best of care they can. But you see, we have a gap, and this gap has to do with systemic failure, where logistics are inadequate, but nurses and midwives improvise on daily basis. However, when an incident occurs, society is quick to judge them. We can only have a working health system if the stakeholders present here can also send a message to the MC, the Member of Parliament, and those who are the helm of decision-making to prioritize investing in our health system. You go to a clinic and you'll be surprised to see that even single glass is not available for work. We all need to put all hands on deck and ensure that the message gets to the masses. And those who are opposition and those who are also in power, they all have a role to play. Those in authority need to do what they can and stop complaining.
0: Ora santi to asubio eno se ebehia papa pase anase fo no ya doctor fo ho aba nsem a ye frase ententem a ye bon asenduem no ye menso ho no ne ye ma ye no mu asuko ehu ne nam so ma weru nyina bai se de beya anase fo no ya doctor fo a wonam suamu na opeso anase fo no emu wonmo abamu.
2: We should stop crucifying the nurses and midwives who are trying their best to impact society. Some of this crucifixion may end up making some of the young ones here who have the interest of becoming nurses to end up shutting their dreams and looking elsewhere. But trust me, the nurses and midwives we have in Ghana are one of the best we can talk about globally, because most of the nurses that leave this country to other countries in Europe are working and are receiving rewards and awards from wherever they are.
0: Oni pa ya chidin kani eye nurse peni ewo kuleboya resabia batia semi ula santi eni ya chidin kena Miss Fatima Salifu eno ye founder Emma Hill Ent Foundation onu oye ubia wajia basubo ewo nurse jumemu na oka humbi nukodi jumanu na onu so wadi ensembi etu jwa ujwedi eno ase.
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13: For the shadow part, we are told that we'll finish the work in our amount of 6 weeks. But we appeal to the contractor that if it is very good and prudent, he should get all his machinery on site so that we finish early for us. Because shadow, as you have gotten to know now, whenever the pitch road is congested, that's the access people use to from La to Tenshin, Nungwa, Tema, etc. So we appeal to him to speed up for us so that the roads will be done very early and then we have the good use for it. So that the immediate residents also will not have air pollution from vehicles stuck in traffic and then with their engines combusting, etc. We respect that for where we are as well, the contractor here is a small investment. This is La Sanjinajiti intersection that goes into La Mami. We are appealing to the contractor also to speed up. He says 2 months because it's quite a longer stretch.
0: Ane and what was to be your say was rebebri contractor no oman honya hanafi no baby honoma and maybe to sing or honum baby a car a kunkum crophoning in ano won't she no nye bibi a bebwa a mass any man to a trap.
13: As after a big push is completing this beach road for us, it's been many years.
14: Yeah,
13: we are very grateful that it's been receiving a completion of the project. But one other difficulty we have is the speed of road accidents on this particular stretch. When the other part was done for us, we experienced about 4 or 5 knockdowns, which led to death. Nobody survived. And it's a big, big issue for us and my people in La. What are you going to do for us to curtail that incident of knockdowns on by speeding vehicles? As soon as the road is good, yes, it's good for all of us.
0: Alfredo, ni anyetei eye La Dadi Kotopon MCE. 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One more essay happy Mother's Day and confirm mamu. Commence pillar 2. One Eddie B. Abba. Commence pillar 2. Say happy Mother's Day and comma. Mammy no more in yina to say Mammy Cecilia Dua Amwa Kwa or what a question who call. And I fee had Joseph Yamuamid, next MPP, National Women Organizer. I fee Mammy Naomi Usu. Next MPP Greater Accra Regional Women Organizer. Happy Mother's Day and Enfa. Emma Mosansu and a happy Mother's Day. 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Mammy, happy Mother's Day and confirm ma and papa. Ubibia so and yama ubibia happy Mother's Day. Yanko affiliate stations.

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1: 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Kotia, and Grano Mutin, quite so more than say. A giant soil mochi or modded Bernavi and Yamiad Mochi name. On which your Mohode no movie can come man or movie on the Fia into a new say some do Mohu Quaco can panky come. A year man or Moncho Moon free home or the foot of Momocatel Mose. Movie on the Fia. How for our mammy and our mammy cassette a jma, Pesso Bayer Biabuano, the Nakina Ye Impujum, and I shall fool no Quabuano. Then shall they now could be my cheap. Now we need sense to see and now betnessia. A bear being pa, a big man who is a more big man now who school a walk on. Now catch now to be or the same way to Jabra or name Cranisha, maybe no co when she a central mox, a question or more more, didn't quite say a Janano modernity so bear Bosumi and ye say or buy him more when she traditionally a Hanomo on better than it, nor the master Kesepa and can catch if you mamma or when she does that Kesia mano, a dear foot to Jasse. 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Now, my name is free when she, why so cool homeboy, why ask her same?
0: A quasi poco homeboy. Dada se papa papa Royal FM na ofriba na medeme ni ehye mu opandai asase FM abrantie Prince Busola Prince
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2: 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Now summer donko edito in some trophy and him say school now hand on a break the brain and I want also into a best education minister honorable Haruna Idris will say schools now teachers now move here when I'm postum to schools in Omano and come back stress and come postum embra company survey and companies on. Or no, a bit me and your teachers are car no, not almighty natural, not be beyond say to my cousin, sir, come a car, yes, Anna, or break the brain, no, or no, ancestors say, the way now, or more 18 numbers, be no moving numbers to son Tradeno, and Cornaya Cran, and a professional moving man as teacher in Cran Cornaya, and Cordia, and see, and Cobbster, say, education minister, every man teachers be brain, no, Mabba Bois, now at the Trenner, at the Strands of Aposso, now be beyond say to my cousin.

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1: 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Nia can say, what shall buy in a share ye? 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And nunti and a juada and a uqua de bia. No more chia bapa musima eduno. A what dum 106.3 FM so. Bernin is jume de and a yadishesso. A man your phone over to a toma. Adin chimuato.
2: 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Yeah, the 600 million. The patch of Vuvuzela, who did you do? What's your audio for?
3: Motua Mamia, Namotua Manila, and Tel Vanderport. She, Makeni Yekra, Nila, and Tel Vanderman. Ah!
1: 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A BY. 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Eho and a banin issues. 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

0: 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I asked him part 94.7 FM. You may know your friend if he is sorry about. And you may never be wrong if you are sorry about. I do wear kissing it. And you may say, well, my comments right. Your phone. Jack is in the man. I'm a boss, Sammy Rinchy. 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
0: 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what your mamma. 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And coming here, all right, and they had unipa bano by two. They are sunny about form, and I said, the crewman was chilling. I say, oh, be biada, who will be mobile? 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Now what the fino what the abontain kofan be fino was this our nipano. 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But you Bassana, which I bring to you, Ose, as well by it don't go public. The grass as well bass will be chocolate wise here, not a damn hoko, Nancy Antenna, dear, so old Benny, break be any. 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
0: 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And you can say, yes, sir. Tow penny mammy, and also Edianity, monsieur, my co, say Ediano. Why, yeah, Edian to Baton penny, why, yeah, Edian to Abrabo. But so, the Dian penny, comment to me, I'll say, dear, yeah,
3: comment to me, I was in penny.
0: Mammy, the enemy and a Bible was torn in penny, was he sold his birthright in exchange of food. Have you entrained my own young cotty, Biamu, my Gianni, obedient tea, a man abrab, bonja bassa. 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What do you know? 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
3: it's a three.
0: It's a three. 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A come in Tom Fieni, dear. 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
0: 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Ah, just one more Trump. No, no. We may have been with the chef to put down from and from Pimwa. Or we some Edo, no ye, and Namuno, ne pa. Why say ya? Why say ya? So Honea and Namu. Why say ya? No worry. Harder than his Venus, I see the Dianua. Then you are Jenna, who now open goes at Yanni, I die at your home. Now you see nanu so far yes you shall say no see Peter I say yes my lord was what do we know a sin me I say already wouldn't say me do I say ye minyama no say be said be Peter what do me I say already wouldn't say me do I say sheminyai the third one said Peter would dominate one Peter what said to be with you on this what can say when we enemy and call him prince one back on your monk so daddy who called do an hour nearby and I'll come you know who the now you should be some back who be some answer I want Peter who say and someone will be some as a man and he has a plan welcome. And yet, did you meet the other? Sometimes it will be a serious word. Did me, I don't know, because I want it. Or say, I'm Nigeria for the ties idea. Oh, throw the back. What Fabian, what Fabian? So I say, how many times did I call us? 3 times. I didn't hear no pa. And why the Bible said, Peter, ye did not say, Raddy. Wouldn't you know, Musser, my dog? No, say, feed my lambs. And so every government is your responsibility, number one, is to feed the people. Come with your woman. Moment di now me also so pasumbejo eh obema biada who tell me your responsibility to feed your family eh one say wo nyankopa ye wadom na say wa ma so na kwa bia bia na de obetie wo nchaka na wo ni abi wo nya bi ni no wo yi wani kwa asa wo hu asa wo ntehwe see nothing no nothing na de be de mo bro fo na mo kana Asampana 4.7 FM. If you are sorry about your idea, and I will tell you, you for your time. Let me see Matthew chapter 25, verse 31. Here comes in. Physical welfare of people. Nipebi nyamwa. Basic needs. The Jesus Christ in our basic needs. A common issue are your basic needs. The only man cut out home are your basic needs. Hospital. What can I want some? And the Emma, and the Dian Yaka, and the Diaka. And to my sober your mom penny now, I share agriculture, share agri sector. Shahoye, the Yehoye, Namania Monkoye. 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Queer your mom from so. 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comedy will be confidence home orphanage home obi on one yes your confidence home and that's orphanage home wouldn't the tears for them all huh wouldn't the tears for them all wouldn't you wish any oh 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But I can't hear the FSC. I was said, no, I didn't want, Master. A comedy, is it your comedy animal me? Or is it a comedy demon?
4: Mamadiani.
0: Mamadiani. Can you say yes? Like I say, see the William man, Kumai, my young I was here, young upon yes, we need to obey.
4: Obey. You're none of
0: it. And Tama.
4: And Umiana, when it was a demon. 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
1: All right, asempa 94.7 FM breno na si akabeye miti kakre bi na yeri and ya sorry Matthew chapter 25 verse 1 echo wo ujante ujina hemfa yesu se musa afondi ube jina nimfa nimfa family be gumu does not mean say negative and positive. 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
1: ebe na de come did no
0: o hwe no
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0: david
1: aso de aso de hey hey oba hey Mary and Mary on the Joel and the Etonam. Etonam. Above the Lois. Engineer from where engineering was in Hans Jamisham, Papa, Papa. And the bride Joseph in Tiamwa, Ephraim Omahimi, and the badge Medi. Yami Adomina said that's in the Buka Mania, everybody. Everybody trust her. I'm sure. And the Mumpai, the Mumpai.
0: Ura Yesu. And the AVA, Papa, it has a demo with him. And it was a part and no adum. Papa, yam, Papa, when I say, I summon ya and ne a to for me. My assumption and akuma passo. Na yam to one among. Na ever win shamle, yet that was we used to dim. Amen.
1: Amen. Amen. Amen. All right, Joel. Joel, I am from Ranumrana. Oh, my father. Papa, maybe I soon I'm sorry. But what's here? I mean, God don't tell me so. I'm sure it's no more who buy. Yes, I'm a need tegu tegu. Yeah, we're your sofa apostle, we're your counselor, we're your any other dozen. On your other castle, your father, on your other dozen, we see a bit, I hit it, on your other castle. Well, video was around the highest and banana 4.7 FM. What else? When you mean, we shall, maybe I will be here. But what's here?
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0: It's a wonderful thing to be in the studio right now. And eh that's what I'm calling Edeme we are singing. Se ye shedjume dia emma titri enanum e di akura krayen efri and kwada bremu e bese yenino. So we have to set out a day to celebrate mothers. Sine de wa mami biano freno na chiano na bonabaso. And I'm a pair maker, I say my friend Mama Christy Dotete. But I'm a friend who I saw them. And I come man, happy Mother's Day. So I'm my friend Reverend Dr. Joyce Ayi. I'm also know I'm busy. And I'm a friend Bishop Dr. Colin Amwabin. I'm also I'm busy. And I'm a friend Gifty Yabua. Aye Nana. Aye Wabrimpong. Yabua. Sashi Diyere. I'm also a friend. I'm unhappy. Mother's Day, on a sooner I busy. My friend Abraba, I'm on a happy Mother's Day. Sasuna, my friend Helen, eh, Abra, Araben, Niaba, ya, on a sooner Ghana, my man, a happy Mother's Day. Just a will be a wood team, you know, may Kanama can say, eh, Gloria, Sako, dear, I do, me, my happy Mother's Day. Ne impu, a rama Jesse, Patia Boa, Cindy, Teto Crew, Cynthia Tete. Mavis Papo, Emma Ado, Comfort Dankwa, Munina Moya Ma, Mawo, Ashamo Ma, Namo Madu, Chile, Unyamin Shira Munira, Minia Ba Judith, Naklo Ko, Siama, Udawashe Mammy, Nu, and one by your doctors, Prakope, Wayade, and Yagro, and Nafom, also me my happy birthday. A Juliet Sinam, also a UGMC, Judith Amekayano, Judith, you know, a Minia Ba Nimpon. On the head of Nurse Midifree, or UGMC. Na my main counselor said, Sir, we are bank one would tell me that day, Miama down for back over Sherman. If any Lydia Labby, Lydia, Mema, happy Mother's Day. 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Na meka meke me ame niaba Amasewa, oh Texas, me ma happy Mother's Day. Me kanama kane se mbium, Dr. Akosua Brewer, happy Mother's Day. 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Mammy and Concord bought Mammy Weedy and I'm with him, Papa. Isaac Nelson, Janet Enim Nelson, Mrs. Janet Enim Nelson. You're my happy Mother's Day. 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And you make on a Miss Mamma Munina happy Mother's Day. Isaac Nesseman Kanjil Munina. 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Miso, a ma'am, moon yasunina, me mamma, happy Mother's Day. Titri, a comfort Gloria. When now you are my comfort, me ma happy Mother's Day. 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And as someone by the name of Natifi Samia, Romans chapter 12, verse 15. Me catch us, me fa Bible, no, me fan is a me Christoni. Me fan is a young couple on trade a conqueror, or their mammy, I mean, the bomb a brabble who a buying a genus so the bubra. Until really, you can be a Christian, or you may not, but I always use the word of God as a measuring stick for the things I do and say. Until me fa Bible, na yembe Romans. Chapter 12, verse 15. Of a Bible, now catch him so far from the end. why you babble now? Mammy, you know, say why you babble no. Now, if you know, enter the moon to Romans chapter 12, verse 15. What for Bible no? Mate, me da se. Mamentia, usi, amafa, who ultimate in, ever no yim, ya freda, and a blessing, munina, mo no yim. 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Me fano wo Romans chapter 12, verse 15. Or say, be happy with those who are happy, and weep with those who weep. One year when you are geno, only on cambum, and only on any mumu. And now one year would you see no? 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Munu ye insu. Wano se, ene da ye di Mother's Day. There are mothers who are in an extremely difficult moment. Ene bi owa meka ye bo Mother's Day, Mother's Day. 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But my body dey chill. 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Was say another day, Eddie Mother's Day. You were a wolf will be a nanny be a wa. And then any dem a wom any a hongono. Let's just say, some mommy we know, or no, or we. But neba a kanchine gu. Obu a neba kanchine gu be 20 years. 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Udo bibia o she say adeno sombo ma o se na wo do phone na wo ko bia na wo phone kura na se phone na yira sa na se wo ma me eno ba wo nu. 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
1: say thank you.
0: I say thank you to all mothers. Send me Robert Timmy, send me a Facebook message. 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Na me ready Emma, baby. I will be around. Piaga Piaga. Eja say Thomas Utse Empu Esu Woko Unteso. Moses, when you send a message about making come out on my Facebook, aha, aye, Asempa 94.7 FM, and I hate you. Today is a day we should be happy with our mothers. Me catch your subu ha, wow. And so you be on the banam, and yes, your mommy, and then madam no bad penny. Me ma happy Mother's Day. Wow, the bad no coin seni, but then go see Abreno and Papa mommy. 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

0: 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And if you are sabre brenner, a penny sainty, yana you're free, who say, a ma. Or banches will be our embrace. Being a mother or a woman has told me you are weak. It means you are wise. It means you are compassionate. It means you're a manager. It means you're an overcomer. It means you're a helper. It means you're a teacher. It means you take excellent steps. It means you are responsible. Baba, and you show respect. And to man, you know, was a nursing. A man that does show my son, say. A man, oh, but by the I'm saying, man, we believe if you say, nursing, I'm okay, no, and not any effort away. My empire, but I said, we'll be out here tomorrow, I'll be out your bar. Ubena, and Nessubai, if you know the catcher, I'll say, a son, say, may your bar, now me at once with the mayor Abigail Subai, me a Jezebel. Nurse, be a doctor, be a woman, Subai hospital, oh, yeah, Jezebel, who come nipa. But Usher Abigail Su. Ah, the Kunjan Nikunu Nebel. Ah, Amma David, Angu Kum Nikuna, in Subampa. And to baby, I would see me. Now you are sure I reach him. Now catch on Safina de Queen. Mother Subampadi, your friend Abigail. And put a from Maria. For Mary Abigail, come home. They send me a down for Mary Abigail Shen. Mary Abigail, see you do or no, as a part. Now, who say, who fa Abigail Subano? And fa Jezebel Subano? Much American. A buffo, attempt the day, I would have war, a pin day, yankum, yamodia, says Subano, a Jezebel Subine, and Fatama. Obadi will be who are no one koto, no one genuine. As I said, Nipa, if you have the peer, do a bad way. Happy Mother's Day to you, Mammy. I mean, sure, baby, I will be there. Wait to me, Afremi. No, we should be happy Mother's Day. Now, Mamma Kasha. Same radio, my main chair said, ah, yes, Sampa 94.7 FM. Now, make up a Facebook. Marco can come message about war. Now, for Fremi, so I mean, I can't be moon. And you may deal with it. Damn, you saw a apostle, doctor. 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Also, bet my frame, no, we should be happy Mother's Day and a day. 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
5: 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Because I free Resurrection Power and Living Bread Ministry. 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
6: 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I'm a mambo. I'm a mambo. I'm a mambo. I'm a mambo. I'm a mambo. I'm a mambo. I'm a mambo. I'm a mambo. I'm a mambo. I'm a mambo. I'm a mambo. I'm a mambo. I'm a mambo. I'm a mambo. I'm a mambo. I'm a mambo. I'm a mambo. I'm a mambo. I'm a mambo. I'm a mambo. I'm a mambo. I'm a mambo. I'm a mambo. I'm a mambo. I'm a mambo. I'm a mambo. I'm a mambo. I'm a mambo. I'm a mambo. I'm a mambo. I'm a mambo. I'm a mambo. I'm a mambo. I'm a mambo. I'm a mambo. I'm a mambo. I'm a mambo. I'm a mambo. I'm a mambo. I'm a mambo. I'm a mambo.

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1: Hello, your friend Augustine. Coffee friend Paul John. I'll be NMC friend Makonoba and Akonoba Multimedia. You bought your mama here, Emilia, friend Paul John. 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

0: There's no one who is alive today who didn't come through a woman. 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
1: Good afternoon, Baba.
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1: I've
0: been with nobody and I am happy Mother's Day. My men you know was soon ma Ophelia Patricia. Happy Mother's Day, also my uncle.
1: Mama, Madam Pat, special special happy Mother's Day.
0: Mm-hmm.
1: And some mini about Agnes Dairy.
0: Uh-huh.
1: And Auntie Dorothy, our Shoma Estate. And a large Bemongo family or more large. And a big sister, Maku.
0: Madam Pat, Mame ma sister ama ena auntie afia mo manchaman happy Mother's Day obi aba good afternoon ma ha
1: good afternoon
0: wa hene ho to say
1: na mi adumboko atali
0: eh impa be pa cho na na mo ha happy Mother's Day na wana ma na happy Mother's Day
1: atali by the way mi ni ama adu asliti ti chebo ana felicia chebo
0: omo nyina wo heva
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1: Let me say,
0: my mommy dear, I'm so few
1: 39 years.
0: No, mommy, the cancer, mommy, cool. I'm a quiet check. Only
1: Mate.
0: And
1: the old mommy
0: says,
1: so,
0: I'm a man, Rebecca Kufuor,
1: Rebecca Kufuor, the Rebecca Kufuor, the Rebecca Kufuor, the Rebecca Kufuor, the Rebecca Kufuor, the Rebecca Kufuor, the Rebecca Kufuor, the Rebecca Kufuor, the Rebecca Kufuor, the Rebecca Kufuor, the Rebecca Kufuor, the Rebecca Kufuor, the Rebecca Kufuor, the Rebecca Kufuor, the Rebecca Kufuor, the Rebecca Kufuor, the Rebecca Kufuor, the Rebecca Kufuor, the Rebecca Kufuor, the Rebecca Kufuor, the Rebecca Kufuor, the Rebecca Kufuor, the Rebecca Kufuor, the Rebecca Kufuor, the Rebecca Kufuor, the Rebecca Kufuor, the Rebecca Kufuor, the Rebecca Kufuor, the Rebecca Kufuor, the Rebecca Kufu

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1: Mother's Day, Mate.
0: Yes, mobia, but so be our money crutched them. Now for money, Kunan, Oman, and Kuyi.
1: One of you,
0: yeah, to win as a BD.
1: One of you, I mean,
0: I said, name me, Kasaka Kafa, Mikrobia, Chantikotokon.
1: A patrol,
0: so do a phobia, best threat. Kotokomu Nikuni, mine, and then 2 years will be a shiny bee. On some more than a Kotoko Shaya.
1: Ajamai.
0: No two for me money after my day.
1: Football, I'm making sure, and yes, any of this. A boy had a nine elbow. You better check on
0: the idea. Maybe some more, you don't want you to go to the point. We need it. You don't want to go
1: to the point.
0: You're
1: good.
0: You're good. You're good. You're good. You're good.
1: You're good. You're good. You're good. You're good.
0: You're good. You're good.
1: You're good. You're good.
0: You're good. You're good. You're good.
1: You're good.
0: You're good. You're good. You're good. You're good. You're
1: good. You're good. You're good.
0: You're good. You're good. You're good. You're good. You're good. You're good. You're good. You're good. You're good.
1: You're good. You're good. You're
0: good. You're good. You're good. You're good. You're good.
1: You're good. You're good. You're good. You're
0: good.
1: You're good. You're good. You're
0: good. You're good. No two for who said also found out the ball bra.
1: My name is Shira.
0: I'm going to put it out. Oh, my God, the boss of my Ghana.
1: I'm going to put it out. Next week, I'm going to put it out.
0: I'm going to put it out.
1: Now, you know what? I'm going to put it out. I'm going to put it
0: out. I'm going to put it out. I'm going to put it out. I'm going to put it out. I'm
1: going to put it out.
0: I'm going to put it out. I'm going to put it
1: out.
0: Oh, God, you don't know
1: what you're saying. I'm not going to put it out. I'm going to
0: put it
1: out. I'm going to Onyina beti.
0: Ni
1: na twichi ya mi shira wate. 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A very soon to Mother's Day edition sports. Sami Renchi, Obisu or Chafiko Fodia. 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Yeah, make us a man for Tia Samson and Nita Cotego, so dear. 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
1: 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Happy Mother's Day.
3: Yes.
1: Now, your friend Dazzy, my Miss Mrs. Dazzy.
3: Mrs. Goma German.
1: I said, wow. 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
3: Mm-hmm.
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3: matches wo pa
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3: bo da bi o mo bo ende
1: o me hefo
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1: a bed deck
3: a why you put to but to
1: but
3: me no ka say basa free tackle tackle e basaka hono enya sam ketwa
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3: and your house in a Diana Stars.
1: Was any a coach up?
3: A coach up.
1: I'm never catch you.
3: Hey, a coach up, Diana.
1: Why, Diana? Hey, I got one more from
3: some about us. I'm a shana with you. Shoot
1: one off
3: into your prediction. Your mammy
1: has a has win.
3: Has win.
1: Basaka win.
3: Basaka win.
1: Kotoko a bad draw. And I'll tell you another one.
3: Kotoko win or draw.
1: Yeah.
3: Wow. Ena un ko foye
1: info
3: na send ya waka basa kawin en wanu no o me se me jama en de o baso meji league yo o baso me jama for baso go stars for je league no sa do baso waka cause me je dia o kai dia o baso ma go stars je league no
1: na why na one me baba ko kun a me se ko bu baba
3: into you see basa ke holy stars
1: one me baba ko kun me se ko bu baba what be that
3: en see that
1: basa ke me team holy e the holy water be go o so ma o ba we Basaka win, has win, Kotoko draw win. And I'm going to be able to be.
3: Now, oh, yeah, and a has an.
1: Memo has a black star.
3: It's your friend play, so I'm here to buy a game against Mexico. It's not coming about, but anyway.
1: Black star in Mexico.
3: Black stars in Mexico.
1: A try match.
3: A try match.
1: Now, so coach, you say a friend is saying.
3: I don't know, crowd card.
1: Me, you're a feeder because.
3: Apostle Dr. Nana.
1: What?
3: First of all, ni Apostle Dr. Nana.
1: Ni Teko.
3: Teko.
1: Me, kwa, mi, kwa, nana, mi, you know, ni iso, nana.
3: Nana, ni, oi. And who say has, basha say?
1: Almost share by me, ma, go, no.
3: Kotoko, basha say?
1: Kotoko, draw, and answer win.
3: They be only ghost stars. There are many who are for an internal or my points. Also, more well for a frimo.
1: Oh, my frimo, yeah,
3: almost all more mobile. But, my dear, my dear, now, my eyes, my machine,
1: I don't know, I'm sure.
3: So, I will say, Nadia, Obi no papa, my name, Ninkugui.
1: Ah, now, only me, Tim Cobo, also, I'm playing, tell me, Tim.
3: No, yes, oh,
1: my hope,
3: I'm person who sits back, I beg your legal. Eyapa
1: and the coach for what's your friends and Carlos?
3: Carlos Kurosh.
1: And I make us inquire quiet. Mr. Papa, how do you?
3: Vivian, and my one of the other TikTok.
1: Hey,
3: so whoa.
1: Minko,
3: whoa.
1: I don't go and bother.
3: And Mr. Mary, what the one is so Ghana? I mean, a legend park and see a budding century. You want to hear some
1: Mary?
3: Oh, to be more Ghana coach, Jin Kore Koresh. Yes, so you can carry Koresh.
1: Oh, my God, is it Kwara Koresh? Yes, Mary.
3: What the hell?
1: When I am, sir.
3: And Mary, Asher. Mary, Asher, and Uncle Ford, do my gross Adams. Oh, Daddy.
1: Mary, so many a fine power. And actually, what a happy Mother's Day, Mary.
3: And come on, Mary.
1: Oh, yeah, Carlos. The second name, I'm UFE.
3: Now, say, we'll phone us. Hey.
1: Neighbor,
3: appreciate Tobo.
1: Brass as coach.
3: Now, who's the woman?
1: Has been appointed as the head coach. Carlos Quirios.
3: Kurosh.
1: Kurosh.
3: Kurosh.
1: Arozi. Arozi, I'm a Kurosh.
3: Sir, with them, said my old deal with you. Mother's Day, how you pronounce the Blasters head coach in the dinner?
1: Carlos Kurosh.
3: Carlos. Don't be Carlos.
1: Kurosh.
3: Carlos.
1: Kurosh.
3: Carlos.
1: Mabo. Mary, when Frank cool. When my car crash crash. I don't know who my boy been after wedding.
3: Daddy, my radio yet
1: dead. Now that's the coin fan.
3: That's what. A Crash Sports Stadium.
1: And you uncle fan one.
3: Eh, you be fan one.
1: Crash. I'm fan. My boy. Like a fan to film. Yami, Enshira Munyara. And you know, Hannah Major, Ghana for. 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

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A brasso. I see at Sports Avenue 2, Eddie Abramo. And a Mother's Day. And yes, some Ketokra. Yeah, better. Apostle Dr. Nana Ni Teko Tego. I quench your papa be. Adrinano Abreye. Brussels. Avenue 1. And Ranaya Sam Ketwa. Avenue 2. And then Mubaya Bruta. And Sans and Aya Mother's Day. And Yasam Ketwa Kra. Santa Sinina Swaya Shishi. Jet Demo. Yabako Aya. Basakani Mediama. The Free Hobaro. Supporters in Euromo. Listen to me, Ramuntam. Basake against Mediama. And Yasam Ketwa Kra. Across Four Stadium. Phobia. Never said until the bones are fully, fully rotten. Sadazi. Kumwa Jema this year. Tujani de Frodi Abrabo. Kumasi Papaya Rasport Stadium. Kotoko. Against 11 Wonders. League no I very interesting. Mana Edge. Mediama Ghostars. Don't forget, you will watch along. The watch along in Abrabo. And then board up a Clasico 7 p.m. FC Barcelona against Real Madrid, the White Angels, the Galacticos. Passa against Real Madrid. Your friend, your bad nigga, Comensa, the Dortmund. Mary Asiedu, Wakika Bibi Asiedu, Kama Kama Mary, Asadi Atumu Live, I want in Tankasiano so, Uko Viasia Fane Naya Temo, Asempa 94.7 FM, Live.

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0: Hustle Folk and Shebi Samson and Jonas and Shebi Asante Kotoko 0 11 1 0 Basake Holy Stars 0 Mediama Sporting Club 0 Brekum Chelsea and Dream Snabo Gold Stars and Huawei Yedikaka Chelsea Huawei Fono Muswa Mumbobio Mintino Tabo Tabano Amont Heart of Lions against Samates. Swedro Oblast Bechem United. CCR first goal Enyaba. Vision FC 1. Kalara United 0. Vision FC 1. Kalara 0. 11 minutes inside the first half. Now Young Apostles 0. Nations FC 0. Mighty 32. 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

0: And England, Okoa, Premier League matches, Simberberana to Toga. Burnley, Eshemiano, Aston Villa, Eshemiano. Crystal Palace 2, Everton 2, Nottingham Forest 1, Newcastle United 1. Mehu say Arsenal players, no, Aberford, no, so. West Ham United against Arsenal. Aya 3:30 p.m. Wabra Nomian Sawa Pemono. West Ham 4 AOC Arsenal. And now Arsenal 4 Aberford no so West Ham 4 Swaba. Amuya Sheka warm up on the Kama Kama. Zali 3:30 p.m. Aya kickoff. West Ham against Arsenal.
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0: Now La Liga, it was Spain. Mallorca 1, Villarreal 1. Yabo match in the first half, Alco Aya Club 0, Valencia 0. About 4:30, Real Oviedo against Getafe. And then the El Clasico. Big game. And for one position in the Wadi Ligero. El Clasico. Oshia history, what a yes, I'm a team
1: one.
0: And yes, I'm Ketokra. It's Barcelona, El Hosti, Real Madrid, 7 p.m. Yako, Germany, Bundesliga, 86 minutes. Hamburger SV 3, Freiburg 1. Now 3:30, FC Cologne against Herem. Mainz 05 against Union Berlin. And we have 5:30 p.m. Serie A matches sono do duona na ba de wie ye. Hellas Verona 0 Como 19-7-1. Cremonese 3 Pisa 0 Fiorentina 0 Genoa 0. 4 p.m. Parma against AS Roma. And then AC Milan Ebehosu Atlanta. Wabrabo since 45 p.m. French League Anusro games in the Twasso de Nini. Yes, Monaco Nini Nebo. Yes, 7 p.m. Other matches in the 7 p.m. And Jenna Strabog, Ozenis, La Havre Marseille, Met and Lorraine Nebo, Paris Saint Germain against Brest, René Paris FC, Toulouse Lyon, Nina, 7 p.m. Higher Sampan 94.7 FM Sports Avenue 2. 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

0: Live commentary to the foreplay. Big one set out right here. Gonna five star commentary down there. Check the county. Come on, turn up. This year. Yeah, I have to pay. I have to pay.
1: All right, Asempa 94.7 FM Sabre de Hassle 4 game, no, de Janajra. But game I did watch along at the Abramano, a West Ham United against Arsenal. Na two teams, no, Obia Sabre, which Arsenal plays no more with chewing gum. Arsenal plays in a chewing gum and a dome, and no more can say ta. More airball 4-3-3. Goalkeeper David Raya, Edemo Ben White. Oh no, airball from the right side of the defense. And then Ricardo Calafuori, Gabriel McHayes, and then William Saliba, airball central defense, no 4-5. And a murder free, no, a Lewis Kelly, Declan Rice, and I feel so ability easy. Bukayo Saka, Victor Ukares, and then Leodro Trossard. We a place Asna and the what you say referee no any tambono referee not tambona Bukayo Saka and a lady a Asna team no okuta kuraba kun so your ba and no more deno eba Asna farm or more flag and so yay Shabalu Shabalu yay Asna for which me aji ligi and now which me ashe over your piece so West Ham against Asna yes. Eja, o maso eja o stadium o. Hey, ene, e hobe ye piso, yan kwa Accra Sports Stadium. Asampa 94.7 FM menu eka say go APMU ewo Pando Heart of Lions 1 Summer Test 0 Heart of Lions 1 Pando utimu se ho aye deja 2 no enya kasa ema Heart of Lions 30 minute played Heart of Lions 1 Summer Test 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Yes, Antino Mumprin Tumay na Yanko Mumprin Tumadum na Yanko Brekum Chelsea and so any Dreams FC 0-0 and Basak Holy Star Cinema Diama Honsuno 0-0 Ubia and Shabi. So far, two games and go to me APM or Hanasa Ghost Abba. In this so far, no, after 30 minutes, you have two goals. Heart of Lions, Ashabako, Samates, Entumintia, and ye vision for so ashe kalare kaba ko musu ntumi hye ye nti enu ye de eba Arsenal for any West Ham United game no me ho se West Ham for e bom paye omo 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Send Nay Arteta, the boss Pep, a better man, and I said, own to me, and Truman, dear. Chase Samuel Karade Richie Sky, and the Professor Ike Wallace, and Eric, and Sungo, Mone, Kobi, no Papa Maestro, and it's even in a Nabia, Yabama Yachi, and Momo. But still, until, Yanko Accra Sports Stadium. 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

0: All right, yes, I'm quite Accra Sports Stadium now. Yankofa said Dazi. Oh, yeah, Accra Sports Stadium.
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1: 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Go Abba Ewo Kumasi, go Abba Kumasi, Kumasi Asante Kotoko 1, 11 Wonders, 0 internal, Kotoko, and Nadia. 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Young apostles, almost a near Mother's Day, dear Mungo, when Saint Mary. Young apostles, who are quite Mary, yeah, we are conquering there. There's only apostles, and then to young apostles, 1 Nations FC 0. We are resort at EPA. Higher Asempa 94.7 FM, and then Atom 106.3. Yan Twasu, Accra Sports Stadium.
2: 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come on, come on, come on, come on, come on, come on, come on, come on, come on, come on, come on, come on, come on, come on, come on, come on, come on, come on, come on, come on, come on, come on, 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
1: 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Heart of Lions, Iron Mienu, into Heart of Lions 2. 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And no air, dear, a free air bantino. 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

All right, Asempa 94.7 FM, Adum 106.3, Demu Okumasi Shire FM, and Yasam Ketua, Yasia Fanina. Hey, yeah, mammy, we. Mammy, be a wa. I see me re a browning cat yama menufu and no in swabemo. What it da? Hey, those days, Mary. Oh, my missy, or re a browning cat here. Send your bayo benyon if you swam, oh, Mary. I ne unti jai. Umpopwe shall I notice away. I want it all. I alcohol hospital, Okobisa. Said ye a browning cat here, your mamma, me form. A browning cat here. And men of Funsuo. And then why your cock on the Tibet media? Tell mammy for you now, your church, your papa. Mom, we are browning cat here. Hey, mammy, funny, be we are here, I'm here, pa. Welcome to Premier League. Mother's Day. And now you're celebrating my year, papa. Now, above 5 p.m.

Your commentary now. Mother's Day, the Penibia Trow Ghana Hanomekiamamo. His Excellency John Dramani Mahama, the first gentleman. Number one, Wachre Bibi Afa Maho. Dr. Mahmoud Bawumia Aka Bibi Afa Maho. Sanso and a former president, Nana Ado Danko Akufo-Addo. Diana Wachre Afa Yamamu. GFA President Kurt Edwin Simon Okraku. Odin Sembia to draft a maho. And so after the commentary, the Penifoni Nadi Baina no Yabek in Kamamo. Mahu says a tow airbashes as Russia. Senior engineer, as you have met. Sato. Oh, Sato, we are brutal. What we play the Prada for the room so much ago. Watch along. West Ham United 0, Arsenal 0. 25 minutes in the abo. When I was asleep, my mother go beg me. A Freddy Kano, Hassel Folk, and Shebby Sansun, and Diana Sars, and Shebby. Asante Kotoko 1, 11 Wonders, 0. Basaka Olisa 0, Mediama 0. Brekum Chelsea 1, Dreams FC 0. Heart of Lions. Pando Heart of Lions 3. Samates 0. Heart of Lions, HM Yansen Fredicano, Samates. Hey, Elder Edmond Aka. Swedro Oblast against Becher United 0-0. NFA Vision 1, Kalara 0. Young Apostles 1, Nations FC 0. Bamero, who am I? Power. So, when you say a bro, and then cut here a man of Funsu. Hey, who's sir? 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A man of Funsu, papa. Yeah, come away, I'm with you, said Jama. 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

0: Enti ma mi famu anko fama enso kakra. 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And then Kofuani Eddie Arsenal Chi Papa the Gunners. Or money Western United. And know they had to watch along. Yeah, Shane Kahun Samuel Chiramo. And TCC and a born Kuta Arsenal for a Cody goalkeeper. 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And now Shabben Mikela Teta Shasun Tuntum. A Jenna Black Top. And on the down here brown. And the shoe no see a black. 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
1: I not gonna forget.
0: West Ham Shebi, Arsenal soon Shebi. To show my boy no nam Arsenal for 10 10
1: one. When I dey cry.
0: Arsenal for a boy mo e chire ho ba pa. 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
1: get another mother.
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0: Nottingham Forest 1,
2: so.
0: Newcastle United 1, Oko Spain in Sua La Liga, Mallorca 1, Villarreal 1, 86 minutes. Atletico Bilbao 0, Valencia 1. About 4:30. No 9, about Pemua. Real Oviedo against Getafe. Na and then, anyway, 7 p.m. Ah, Mother's Day, no. Ye dear Jiremu, I want Crabbebiano. Ya Barcelona and Real Madrid. El Clasico. Young Sweet Big Jamo Studio, 7 p.m. Germany, Hamburger SV 3, Freiburg 2, FC Cologne 1, FC Haringham 2, 5:30 p.m. No, no, Ebo Pemua, Mienz 05 against Union Berlin, Serie A, Scudetto, Hellas Verona. That's not from Como, South Fabregas, could show my cabal comment to me. Echo me. Cremonese free, Pisa 0. Frentino 0, Genoa 0, Japan. Parma, any S Roma game, no. You're about 2 minutes, 0-0. AC Milan, Atlanta, the Pimoso, South 45. So below, and mammy phone in Edamasi. I'll go share your move for Bianca's Abre, the Gatim.
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0: 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Betway Influenza. Betway. And the woman, say about matches here, Asna. Akwa away on Monday Western 4-boy 31 minutes obiang to me shebiye. Na ya de commentary Ebrao from Mankrain Kumase Takwa Bebiya. Udiyane se Omu obiya wankofo mudinechi. Uwo eye platforms ahudwa wadaso. Ya kasu obiya influenza. Yese biya wa usi kuruma anankofo mawafanzo. Enye betwe e chamu levels. Platform biya wade deda so no de just create a code. Ushi show bet na. Ushisha, just share. Betway for your mission, pa. Send me, Udia Shisha, U Osano, Ushisha, U Osana. Now, share, Mary, and now their man of platform, me with us. So, Fatu to Susa, Umuchene, Boo, Sambo, over 4%. 4% to Kunkrum, and Nama Iman, Minya Iman. A poor pan, or Tana, Pabam, a jadim, or I say, Sikano pan, ever you to the bottom. Shisha, U Osano. 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
1: 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On between us, I'll come in one and I'll play in the back. Or say, go keep fire, the way I'll be star. But pass maybe at him, and say, come him, answer the move, I'm going up. Or and say, carry him back to the corner, and your power call him up, power advantage, call him up, and you're star. Men not the oppressed of me and so all right, that's a nickel and up a
2: 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And then,

0: All right, I hear Sampa 94.7 FM, Dome 106.3, Ghana Premier League match week 32. Still, Hustle Folk draw masters, and I'm saying Mother's Day, the Mokobo draw party, and some medium supporters in Yamapa. But Okopiemu, Ewo, Marcha, Ye watch a longer, Yeshe, na Yadumu, some air promo, Ewo, the English Premier League, England, West Ham United. Freddy Kain Oman Shebi, Samsona, Arsenal and Shebi. Name who se Ateta, Mikel Ateta, or Dina se a funny trim. Oh, Shasida wa 29. Arsenal coach no Sanya no Messi Kwanedi Utimu se wanji league ya bibibayano. Bibibayano pa. Now Ghana Premier League Kotoko 1. 11-1-0. Pastor Kaulisa 0, Mediama 0, Brekumi Chelsea 1, Dream Service 0. Hearts of Lions 3, Samaritans 0, Swedro Oblak 0, Beche United 0, Vision 1, Calera 0, Young Apostles 1, Nation 0. Na mediama. Oh, mediama. Show no, and as a commentary demo ewo takwa mediama 92.9. 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And so a demo ewo ho. 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Young call across post stadium dim.
1: Not one of come up. A dear staff. We jack and not any other ever. Womu any address of Korea too. Edia. And so with me A D. A dear staff with that. Again, what's it for Yawaya? A bonnet put up, even a map, what you wait about me about crossing out to stretch to Benjamin Asari, goalkeeper. Stretch to Benjamin Asari, goalkeeper. And the pressure upon pressure. Personal annual day. Ibu LC, Ibu Asari again. Ghana Premier League, map day 32. A simple FM. We pass the personal floor to make things that we have to put. About crossing the far side, Maundi Wayo, Wakim State goalkeeper, Osei Pay. Which goalkeeper, Osei Pay. Osei Tubona Kema. Or the one ever, Osei Pay. a sort of one at all. Or hey, you want a map? A bit of power, you're just not a man. I have to send person a trap with the tissue. 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
1: 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Jonas 0 Asante Kotoko 2 11 1 0 Basaka Holy Stars 0, Mediama 0, Berekum Chelsea 1, Dreams FC 0, and after Hearts of Lions 3, Samates 3, Swedro Black 0, Beche United 0, Vision FC 1, Kalara 0, Young Apostles 1, Nations FC 0. Say I catch them say Gold Stars are more already no money, more 3 point because Huawei United must have more mobium in TF and I trauma so and they. Costas, CEO, Kwesie Du, wajene free point, sabri di ya ujama, wajene nisi ubi ya ono madeisho medi ya magame no. Well, yanko Accra Sports Stadium.
0: What about a call? A year on what's up from Cookie can find to the call them up. After half a book. 65 minutes of watching the half a book, zero. And you're not start zero. 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

0: 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This is the two Kerala United 0 Tijana Premier League update. And Eddie Emerald, Ewa, GS Sportfly, drop from the second commentary. Ewa, and the other one, the other one, the other one, the other one, the other one, the other one,
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0: 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Ajana Safa, I did it 2 times. How to the 21 times and a phobia never be die until the Bulls are all up to next on a German and a second clubber. Omo Ekmi Ajana Premier League, and a Kotoko and Omo Aye Metoka Gunner. I want to the Ghana Premier League, you know. Of course, if you are there, I will come to you. On outside, that you want to edit every half of the full opponent, half in a four. If you're not a chance, I'm going to be a good one. If you're not fast, who's that? Pass number about two over him. 16 number 8, and the again of start. Same to Sama. Okay, to Maxwell Atta. Pass number 10, again of start. We can't know to do. We can't know other areas, you know. Patrons are fighting Atta. It's somewhat open and fast.
1: All right, and ya atom se kukro Basaka Holy Stars, Basaka Holy Stars 0, Mediama 1, and Mediama 92.9, Ewatakwa, Atom 106.3, Asampa 94.7 FM, Mediama Akwawe, 80 minutes, and go no aba. Basaka Holy Stars 0, Mediama 1, and Moose Park. We are sure, say, Nadia, Auntie Rose, be him in a handkerchief white, and all. Dear, you call him away yet, the woo, or Bernard Dreams, any Mediama boy, Jonathan Sowa, at his Ford, and also no. Mobe him, sir, hanking ye, papa, papa. So, House of Folk 0. A Jonathan 0, Kotoko 2, 11 Wonders 0, Basaka Holy Stars 0, Mediama 1, and Abrekum Chelsea 1, Dreams FC 0, Ghost Stars, Ajabo 3 point, Eden Chenna, the Hawkway Frimo, hey, what was for you? So, what about Mudio, Maji, Yesika, Sika, by the share league, you Maji, Muya Musumajai, Ebershaw Hasamaka, Heart of Lions 3, Samate 0, Sweet Robla 0, Bechem United 0, Vision 3, Calera 0, hey, Vision. Vision United free. Vision for him a sweet robust formation of you. Hey, a very interesting point of interest. Young Apostles 1, Nations FC 0. And table no, and be you table no, a swire call. May we were cross person a table no, send a swire down a Ghana Premier League table no, a swire docker to Saint Mother's Day.
0: Just to go to the DNA passing Duncan, which are about South National Snow Blue Mato, Toto Bono, and Snow Cobalabia, Toto Bono, and Snow Cobalabia, and Alpha Planco, and the 00, Lanford Lanka, Lanford Lanka, Wakane, but the past Natal at home, Maoli Wayo, how to grab the play of Chile.
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1: Marcia Santiago 2, level 1, that's 0. Council and our vision at 3. Taylor United. Carol, Bonaputa, Collinson, Steel Plus Collinson, 1 1 Manson. Connecticut, Cordemar, half a foot. Connecticut, Bumfield. Cordemar, Phobia, never see that. Until the balls are rocking, 82 minutes. Our car forced to go for a half a fucking table, the fans are getting us fast. We'll get a maintenance into the NCV. And keep a move in shit. Half a year. And then I'll start. It's the number 26.

Run for Mensah to Ali Bin Mensah number one.

0: The NBA playoffs are underway, and now you can trade every game on Kalshi. 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

0: take over. 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King Kamio, King Kami. Ewa Dom 106.3. Or bet na house here, bet. Enti, where's some for na asna for intuition? But for MC, oh, man, confront on Casa was and so what you should. What along? Yes, who should
1: get it? Am I? If you saw her table, no, so baby, I was some da.
0: Yes.
1: Any baby, asna, jine ya, sisi. Asna match we do here win pa fi se enra City e winni 3-0
0: yeah
1: ama babe ye 76
0: table no na media ma wo
1: ha
0: 70
1: se se se se e ko ni se ya de be
0: 74
1: na City e wo one outstanding match se
0: yeah
1: na ko ye 3-point stretch
0: yes
1: enu ne hadwe no one goal difference 40-41
0: yeah.
1: It is a corner say dear Arsenal. Well, I can be 24 minutes.
0: Yes, sir.
1: Regulation time 24 minutes plus the beer referee in the castle. So, Coban say, I dear Natchez, I am Cecil Hon. Arsenal Ebej trophy in the league, you are Bejini.
0: Now, Obae, who shed your muy on Beji? Who shed your cacaya?
1: But who's a baby Arsenal in West Ham Dano? Almost a mumpe. In Jumper say, Ompeja, Omokakra.
0: What's up? The 18th position. Who call relegation? Oh,
1: I'm call relegation, but sir,
0: I'm saying that.
1: If Kobase or draw Nekura and I say Owinia, it's possible so be to me extra.
0: Because
1: I'm home.
0: So we share table now.
1: Sir,
0: say walk fast, Mabu.
1: Sir, if Kujina say see, I say draw, dear.
0: Yeah.
1: 37.
0: Yeah.
1: But sir, what's a man whom no so kakrebi? No, sir, Arsenal. Obenya plus 2 na kwa akonya 39. Na che se
0: Tottenham
1: akosa Tottenham.
0: Yeah.
1: Ntimi nyi ni se onu so begaja ne ho sa.
0: Eh game ye hu pa.
1: Game ne hu
0: because sa wo hwa ba for Burnley Wolves de omo ko.
1: Burnley ni eh Wolves de so omo ko.
0: Nti West Ham Tottenham Leeds. Yes, and it's between West Ham and Tottenham.
1: Amu ba akure so omu ba akuna.
0: Ah
1: hwe be kan no.
0: Yeah.
1: Eh nti se se anodin.
0: Anodin.
1: I know them.
0: Now, oba ye ya, na o ye ye bibi. So me who say who support Arsenal, so who support it.
1: Oh, me Arsenal them in support too. Me say me Liverpool.
0: Okay.
1: Eh, you know, ye dey say Ajie Guama ye.
0: Nti oba say Jiguma Arsenal so na.
1: Oh, dey be me kan sa. Me yam dey say me ma.
0: Dey oge ke.
1: You say say Arsenal ji bi ache. Arsenal ji bi ache. Nti we dey na nka bi a City dey be favour mu. Na so say dey omo so di agura ma ba. Points one more team up and as yeah. Ababe ye 3-point stretch in it dear and no na me yem si si me maum na se City one game at hand
0: yes
1: well
0: yeah
1: and ti no or no 35 what about 35 and Arsenal abo akat Arsenal 2 matches
0: Arsenal 2
1: na se se akoka City 3 matches
0: yeah
1: ah yeah maximum near 9 points na akoka Arsenal 6 points and no na yem si si oh ma me ma Arsenal no
0: I saw ni aji kakra o Liverpool ni ana
1: o da bi mani nyi ma o mo se na nyi me yan so o mo jiye
0: so o mo
1: ji bi a che se Liverpool de nanu ya last season ya ji
0: bi na ja
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0: na ho na jiye
1: oh club team anu wase se yen ka no kre club team anu wase se na slot de be ji nte no de.
0: Hey, bafo. La Mother's Day, who can be? Who can you call? Come here, come here, come here.
1: Mother's Day,
0: come
1: here. Come here, my multimedia. Am my or hanging a happy Mother's Day?
0: Yes, sir.
1: Ubia gun and Ibiara. Emma, I am a fool in your happy Mother's Day.
0: Yeah.
1: And I'm a mammy, Jerry, Mrs. Matu, the red one. Happy Mother's Day. Aha, sana.
0: Why for your friend?
1: Me and Matilda Redwamo.
0: Matilda Redwamo. Okay, Mrs.
1: And I'm a mammy, mammy, when you're the baby. Ko.
0: Oh,
1: happy Mother's Day. Mary Abno Furua. Minia by Rosalyn Amu. Graphic. Happy Mother's Day.
0: Course, Ebano. That's how Cassano.
1: Course in there. I started.
0: Course, I banning messages, Ebano. And you have some good about for.
1: An ordin. Jebende.
0: Jebende, Jebende. In see,
1: I can't. I said, penalty be ya kwama.
0: Yes.
1: Arsenal.
0: Oh, yeah, bafo, yeah, but trans wako ye can come in. A born in sana bafo, a born in sa. She born in you. Asa for your panache
1: or tofem. And a baby, and a born in Sako. No, no, actually, Ninsefriho. Yan,
0: Danye panate.
1: Aye.
0: Aye.
1: Review in. Review.
0: Yes.
1: Member asun ti mamen ko.
0: Ko bafo ko. Bafo ura no si e ti asre be ti bafo. Already do a more a take over our dom 106.3. Bafo oh yeah heavy papa ne. Bafo oh share a year. I perceive you our bow which no one. But there's the reason I perceive it for crap. PCA are the pair. If you do come by Bafo. Okay, to move somewhere Bafo. 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I did not pay and Dr. Shai. I'm okay, King come, yo, King come. And here is you. Well, they are quite across for stadium. 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

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But Mary. 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Impenufono di messages. And the messages are upon an ordained. 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Akasafa en maho. Enya gudye kwa. GFA President. GFA President. Kat Edwin Simon Akraku. Presido. GFA boss akasafa maho messages na ba na ba mekani na we show.

But Mary live on Facebook. Yanko Facebook sisia. Na make kano mesi ni. 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Lit table no saying in the city. After week 32. After week 32.

0: na ya share week 33 matches a hodo ebe koso league no akatom ne brom na ewi anti Mary meyan kwata kwa yan kwata kwa ne ye we tetetew na afi ya update yan eti for gomwa be join mo sisi a studio 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Now, Mary, ye kota kwa diya na, e nika pao, e nema this day, e ye happy birthday kasiya kwa, e so papa. Mary, are we live on Facebook and YouTube? Solid. 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Hey Mary, yeah, so but Nina Mono Ebay may be a cosso kama. And to we every Enoch Bwache Brando. Enoch Bwache Brando. Or say happy birthday and confirm Professor Eric Weah. Professor Eric Weah. So who PM ever ye Yumat Nadia Ukwata kwa Nese Nadia Ejuma Prof Ebo Hono Enyasam Keto Kra Entino Prof Yamau a ye happy birthday. Ha Yamau happy birthday. Yes. Na me share we Mary no mesaba so because in yinia no nufufu no ojinitama ayo but we free wafa kujua santi. Wafa kujua santi so diaba. I say I'm listening to the program now. Na osu oshe sanamesi kwa dia asida. En wa dee mane yere. 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I say ne yere. 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I say please my wife name is Madam Ama Nyami Asante. 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Na do any obo akra otwu mutaya menala tula ya mwa kokra ba kope we so say I am listening to you live from Elmina Abet. My name is Solo. I wish my mother a happy Mother's Day and to Solo the answer no so the free Elmina Abano. We see from me Christabel or see me the free you New York. Christabel say, happy Mother's Day to my mom, Auntie Esther. I say, oh, and the Achimota, Ntino, Christabel, so Yuki, ne mami, and a omano, a ye, happy Mother's Day. Another one, so Abba, free, a ye, Matilda. Matilda nso say Happy Mother's Day and kwama me mami a ono nso osu Matilda Essie Odifri Essie that is South Africa and Matt so Eddie Efreba a lot of messages and aba a chese enya sam keto kra tino mami shaha mami shaha me muse ebi musu di omu di ewura ha we say Happy Mother's Day and kwama me mami sister comfort or so the free kasua until one far away. I was say Happy Mother's Day and comma sister comfort one far a year one kasa with diamond sister comfort to comfort to form more gana hina and I'm say a by we no shame no me ya so ya by you so ya be mano they are all three and say comfort no my no we show Happy Mother's Day or kasua into young farmer into sana you beat me I am so a diamond or say Happy Mother's Day. We from yeah, Eric is so soon. Happy Mother's Day and confirm Mama Faustina Boache. Our yeah, Wenchi, so Wenchi, yeah, market Wenchi market in T. Sawatu idea Wenchi marketer. The Albano so Eddie Free so whom Abba and no, Bebri and Abba, Bebri and Abba and Timami and Shed Ghana Premier League. No, but now Asnas, yes, Asna. Asana edia tum sisia. Asana edia tum sisia. 82 minutes. Any about 82 minutes. West Ham United 0. Asana 1. Beshe celebration. Trossard. Senya niniaje. Should be a far ball. No? And look at this goal. Trossard nkwana eko. Pa! Asana ashabako MND. West Ham United into Mamisha. I mean, Shadi Oha. I am very interesting. Asana. I'm say Gideon in Shadan who about the other side to Krumo Samunas and Aji Dobu. Ampo into Trossard and Ashe Gono. 83rd minute no Ashe Gono. And look at the celebration. Mikala Tetan Koyatiato. And Asana fans and the Omo champions. Asana Oshe. Asana supporters now. Omo Eddie Jesse, ah, actually champions. Nuno Espirito, wasona bodwe no. Ana Arsenal fans no Eddie Jesse. Omo home colors no matchreche, we are the champions. Arsenal, we are the champions. So 84 minutes. Ana yabo West Ham United 0, Arsenal 1. Nti Arsenal for fans no asati a celebrity jubilation e koso. Odegaard and a yes, son, and my year Trossard. I shall go into Arsenal away. More LED 1-0. Arsenal 4 by Ansassa. I'm a who said, and Nadia West and Fonso, Pasomi and Sisso. Game nine who? Game nine who? A customer in Sia. Now Arsenal 4 or maybe your West Ham 4. Table no, very tricky. And for now, Arsenal. I saw this guy, Wilson Abemebe Diasi. That guy, no, or you very deadly. West Ham 40 Kaye, the Bay Huam Arsenal. Ha, West Ham 40 Kaye, Bay Huam Arsenal. And look at the Arsenal place. Arsenal born who caught throw in pet, born a trap a year touch line. No, my team actually France, no, and me who game we say, Mikel Arteta we win the game, yeah, one share in the BC. A man and Sasso. Was your top black and you have some ketwa. What you say? Game nine who papa chess Arsenal Casemenum and Sabri Oba a year stadium wa Arsenal almost support a snatam or move phone and a move video game no Arsenal for goalkeeper no with trouble nesima chesse a brand new quan echo. A brand new court, Arsenal form person media group. So much me a killing game on Tampaya. So that and go for Habi and Farm Romo. Now, you monitor Arsenal game we are watch along, you know. Now, it's a Ghana Premier League, you know. So, ya bro, so the mamo. Now, a lot of messages in Abba. Sir, my catch them. Sir, my kind, His Excellency, President John Dramani Mahama, the message of their mama. 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Yes, 87 minutes, red card, a PMU. 87 minutes. West Ham United, where they are, a coma bench, and Osha DLC, our stadium hosts here. Maintain one say kakra, and when who say, players, no, approachy, referee, no. Okay. Into Western bench one, and one of the assistant managers, you know, Yaman red card because Uncle Yet is a Ford. No, so I can't remember, you know, as now for me, we all maybe you know, Western for technical bench, the Bimontias, I just saw more hydrating. Then Ateta, Pigeon, and sir, oh, Ateta, a barn is a Yamu Cranky upon match, Mary. Ateta, Yama, another yellow card. Hey, give me a whole Mary. I'm not that yellow card. And Chese Saliba William Saliba in a yellow card akase mamie nu na sanya game nu ayaka krawo nu ehu bebe bo ne dunu ehu ben hia se betwa mfoni this is watch along live on Asampa FM watch along entenu ye wie Ghana Premier League no e see a mag game we end the answer I mean, ya bro, so the Ghana Premier League table, the resort, by any other, I mean, fixtures, I make one some. But this is serious. Look at this tackle. Channel Neshi Ho and Saliba. Oh, sorry, ya, and then the buffu. A customer bako na yapon. Asana for no supporters, no, I'm sorry, Ejra Monaswa. Chess, I wish you mupa, eh, who. Sani Arsenal supporters no asore jira ho ayemhihie and West Ham player back where friend Pablo this is number 19 we jela bo dwene ne tiri hu ha o makwan ball no da center circle echi pe but David Raya every the goal post mso bo esim me won so Odegaard e dimrika e kom we am say enche kra na Arsenal for 3 points na ne hi omo Arsenal for Until my show. What do you want to until the sound? Go for a move, Yoko. Until. But still, they are pushing. As a full push. Yeah, the 6 minutes. And they go so. 6 minutes. And I did go so. And 6 minutes, pa, yes, yeah, tidy, I guess, as a four. A mass bash, pa. And see, I, yes, 6 minutes, tidy. And who be here, say, Babu Bro. Premier League, no so. Na ya hwede ya kwa so inti no ya manita West Ham 0 Arsenal 1 ya bo 19 minutes ni na yuema ya disimensia na atoso yes ya bo ya 90 minutes ni na yue ya de simensia na atoso Arsenal shabako ema West Ham 20 ya now ya mkwa gane Premier League no na ya nshwe de aba sana na meka no Hustle Folk 0, Dionysa 0, Kotoko 2, Lavron Wonder 0, Basaka Wilsas 0, Mediama 1, Brikum Chelsea 1, Dream FC 0, Ghost Stars and your free point because Hohoe United withdraw and now they are banning a match of Masu de Mordain, Echo Division 2, Heart of Lions 3, Sabaten 0, Swedro Blast 1, Bechem United 1, and Agama, Bechem United 4, Abetri draw, Swedro. to Straight Draw Blacks. I want to win the game. No. Vision FC 3, Carrara FC 0, Young Apostles 1, Nations FC 0. And here resorted by a Ghana Premier League table. No, after week 32, Sene City Medeama. And at the first, Medeama was 59 points. Now, Medeama bought 32 matches. I want to win 16, I'm a draw 11, I'm a lose 5. I'm more 59 points. Ghost Stars, I trust me, Ghost Stars. Hey, Charlie, Ghost Stars free. And if they grow, baby, any Ghost Stars say, I'm more the Armenia Huawei United point, you know. And you know, Ghost Stars, Charlie, it's a turn, I know. Yes, turn, I say, it's a 2 point. Yes, turn out 2 point. And a hustle folk etoso miansa 51. Edo Stars etoso no kotokotoso 9. Asando kotokotoso 9 e 49. Edo Stars etoso num e 47. Samatex era 6 ekuta 47. And a Dreams FC abetoso 7th position. Dreams also 46. Carrara the 8th position of 46. Brekum Chelsea abetoso 9th position. Hey. You see, Brekum Chelsea for room papa. Brekum Chelsea at the 9th position with 44 points. Bechem United at the 10th position, 44 points. Basaka Holy Stars at the 11th position, with 43 points. Swedro All Blacks at the 12th position, 42 points. Heart of Lions at the 13th position, 42 points. Young Apostles at the 14th position, 42 points. Vision FC at the 15th position, 41 points. Nations FC. Hey! Dr. Kwamichi. Doc. Ayayi Huama Opao, Dr. Kwamichi. Dr. Kwamichi, Nations at the 16, 41. Huawei, 11 wonders. Continue. The woman in Nana say, Nations FC. Vision, dear. Send the Ochi All Blacks. Pass it. Vision. Ochi Carrara. Vision. Ashe Carrara 3-0. Swedro Beshenwo Nia Jia Kreku. No Vision for Correlation. Nations for Young Apostles. Heart of Lions. Swedro Blacks. Basak Holy Stars. Munya careful. I'm telling you, munya careful. Pa especially Young Apostles and Nations. Swedro Blacks. Pastor Kaholy Stars. Mwenye careful. Mwenye be back to back relegation. Pa, because Nations 16 position or that one, or be jumpo. Vision by jumpo. Ite bebe ka Young Apostles, Heart of Lions, Straight Draw Blacks. Pastor Kaholy Stars. Which mean, I save ka crowd, baby. Ite no, especially Nations. Nations, sa last year, nka mwenye jilik. Ena afie mwore. What when our year nations I saw you careful pa oh J League last season I feel worry. Oh very interesting. Yeah, but 94 minutes. West Ham 1, Arsenal 1, West Ham 40 canon. What about we 94 minutes? West Ham 1, Arsenal 1. I am very interesting. I am very interesting. And look at this. Look at this. Hey, go, moi. Makasa woba, woba. Da, go,
1: ma. I bet.
0: Ah, go, moi, ba, go, moi, hey.
1: But, unse, where some player anonsu? Unse, only David Raya.
0: Yeah.
1: Unse, David Raya, ye se, oko, o, kwati bono. Na, unse, ordinensa, asen abotcho ne choko ne kakra.
0: Yeah.
1: And ti se, go, no, anstania. Na eye eno
0: yeah
1: so understand the dia ba nipo no free ti be bo short ne dia be negu come so on the make say fi bi ene no
0: ba mo ko heva no mo ko heva
1: nti na make say ko heva ne dia ene na eye what some United player na unse goalkeeper ne yeso ko chebo unse o chebo no but so he na even a Dubai be kana so said and nti
0: keeper no
1: nti unto obi obi nsada na beti what I say obi nsada na beti
0: yeah
1: obi nsada na beti
0: nti o mo hwe ba no Yeah. We are doing watch along. So who are you? Who was still to have Brabet Rassi? Yeah. And Tran China can cancel. Boss Batrassi.
1: I bet
0: you're going to show what
1: to.
0: Yes.
1: Baby, I didn't nominate you. Baby, I didn't.
0: Boss Batrassi, I can be Batrassi, Batrassi. Go away, my uncle, for who say, watch along. Introduce non cassa.
1: Boss, I mean, the minia wound is going to.
0: Boss, be able to call
1: introducing the hands of boss, one of the boss, but it was Obi and him boss. No, once a sky back,
0: so teaching about
1: a sky back at yours, who
0: did he
1: bring me boss?
2: Yes,
0: maybe I will call you.
2: Yeah, we be able to call
0: incidents. Yes,
2: I think they're a clear infringement. Once even before the ball arrived, none in sir, Benkumida keep an eye on
0: Esso
2: and. He was even shouting. I'm going to go back. Even before the ball came,
1: no,
2: One of the most difficult things in Premiership,
0: uh-huh,
2: and now in any other league, mm-hmm, but notably with the Premiership, and he
0: said,
2: yeah, per se, over both teams are equal relegation,
0: mm-hmm,
2: especially when you are fighting for the dicey title.
0: Yeah,
2: it is one of the most difficult things you can, and they play like wounded lion.
0: Yeah,
2: and see, last night me passing this tester. The league is over.
0: So, and they, if
2: oh, yeah, so we need league over. Oh, we need this very much. Yeah, the league is over. Mm-hmm. Because we be a West Ham done. Per se, draw cry is not good for West Ham.
0: West Ham.
2: Mm-hmm. And this, when you draw cry, the best chain is there.
0: Mm-hmm.
2: Not to talk about, say, Uncle Wohian win.
0: Mm-hmm.
2: And so, share. Ocean game no
0: more. They be Asra fairly. Titi, Asra the 18th position.
2: West Ham, the 18th position.
0: And look at that. For now, very
2: winnable. On your draw, see, goals difference in Kwakra in Fiban because minus 20, minus 9. Minimum team, West Ham, best
1: Ham. West Ham, for two complaints. Minimum
2: team, West Ham, bet me a share of 5. And now 6.
0: Nah, like,
2: I did very.
1: Almost the entry chance because Boakobo is waiting him.
2: I say foul. The entry war happens, but I think that they've played it. Yes. I think that they've cleared it.
0: No, Titi, I'm sure I see one in here. Table, no, me pass out.
2: Oh, table in there. I mean, fairly, the relegation battle is between Tottenham and West Ham United.
0: Yeah.
2: Oshé, Sedia, Ekona. I don't think, sir. Yes, 6 points. We just
0: it's
2: about.
0: It's over.
2: Six points.
0: It's over.
2: I think, sir, this is a very important game for Arsenal in deciding who will win the league.
0: Yeah.
2: And they've done it the hard way. Very difficult, especially playing away from home.
0: Yeah.
2: And playing against a relegated bound team.
0: West Ham United.
2: West Ham United. I mean, they've played fairly well from in their previous season.
0: Yeah.
2: It is unfortunate. Say Abanisa. And of course, at this moment, you know, say Oshé Liga, you have all these controversies.
0: Yeah.
2: It tells you what is at stake in these matches.
0: Yeah.
2: So what you are saying. Mm-hmm. One want to win league, one want to escape
0: relegation. Yeah.
2: And you can understand whatever is happening and I feel say it pains me as a United fan, but I can tell you, sir, baby, you know, Arsenal, a winning league.
0: Nines and five balls.
2: Yeah, we are.
0: Yeah,
2: we are. Yeah, it's semi kind of crunch. I'm going to say, Arsenal, a winning league, you know.
0: Okay.
2: But they won it. I mean, in fact, one of the best coaches for me in recent times, me who were Premier, she played Nuno
0: Esperanto,
2: and I feel say it is unfair to him.
0: Is it because of the clubs?
2: Or tactically he's very good. He's proven in several teams one handle. So Oman the opportunity to operate.
0: Yeah,
2: he's a very good coach, and it pains me. Say, unfortunately, I'm sure the West Ham Becker relegation. But I have a trust in him so much, sir. Even when it happens, sir. Or the Omesamba back to the Premier League. He's one coach who is very good, tactically disciplined, and for me, I feel, sir, it is not fair to him. Saying he didn't buy better West Ham, so saw the Omkor relegation. But the eye and eye, you know. Sometimes you don't have much control over it. I feel, sir, Ubi Samia, Arsenal, they've been fairly the best team, not only in the Premiership, but also in Europa. Mekai said somewhere 2 months ago, I told someone, say, me ateta, sa FA Cup, ni Carabao Cup, me, you know, me jato, nama concentrate on the league. Champions League, Lotto. Because a two-leg game. Anything can happen. You can have
0: a fair,
2: you can have all the best games.
0: Yeah.
2: Then just semifinals, B player, B yellow card, and any in this. This is you can. But the league is the most difficult to win. Playing 38 games is very difficult.
0: Yeah.
2: Indeed. So when you saw opportunity now, any Ateta, you've come close about 3 or 4 times. And they say, when you have opportunity now, forget about Carabao Cup or any FA Cup. Win the league. Because as it stands, Arsenal fans, the trophy are 1% home soon. The Champions League and the EPL. Not FA Cup.
0: Yeah.
2: And they say, and it's a quadruple. It was almost impossible because, again, even though you have a very good team, you are playing with, your friend is saying, players are, they've never won trophy, a major trophy. And it takes more character to win more trophies. And to win one major trophy, you build that confidence with them. Then they can use that to win other trophies in your next seasons. But to win 4 trophies with players, before you realize, I'm going to kill us, and guy in 1 month, 2 months, it took 1 week, you know, the free 2 competition, maybe.
0: Yeah.
2: Then he's Ankania 2 in Inter Milan last season. Same would have happened to him.
0: Because who we need, me first, Ajay Lega, a bum motivate you.
2: I'm telling you, yes. Arsenal, yeah. Say, if they had met the opposition, ABR, Bayern, ni PSG, Asia, in the semi finals,
0: yeah.
2: And they will have a bigger problem.
0: I can see Uncle Befrim that.
2: Uncle, they will have a bigger program because this is a situation that the CA who pre league. League, you do a change, so your friend on Fanche.
0: Fanche.
2: Oh, no, no, who be a crab?
0: Yeah.
2: And see, keeping your heads up in the league and Europe at the same time is one of the most difficult things. See, maybe I'm catching a month for say, if you look at the Barca team, Kranay, you're very good. Mm-hmm. They could not go to Champions League finals back to back. Combining the league and the Champions League, only to me, and I think. In a season or so, but just it is very difficult. So Madrid, you need Champions League, and not a forfeit La Liga.
0: La Liga,
2: because you have to make a choice at a point. Indeed, for me, yes. Now, trophy Arsenal bet me and Kase Ninsekulum at the Premiership, and for winning this game, I don't see any team. I think only Tottenham or match, right?
0: Yes. Arsenal.
2: Crystal Palace.
3: Two games. There's with 36 no. Arsenal Echo. 37. Any
0: Arsenal against Burnley.
2: So fairly relegated team. In the Arsenal there, I don't think so.
3: Only say in the last match against Crystal Palace, I was Crystal Palace 4-0. Only say Eze.
2: Yeah.
3: Once from Crystal Palace. And there's a contract. As so Arsenal for winning £10 million.
2: So
3: until you buy me.
2: So because Crystal Palace will link and you need now in the Eze will relegation.
3: Yeah.
2: In the
3: but so player no
2: $10 million.
3: I don't think the current Crystal Palace team
2: has anything
3: has said your best ass
0: Crystal Palace currently Crystal Palace
3: but me have come
0: Crystal Palace at the 14th position they are safe.
2: I mean they are Crystal Palace
3: team. I bet we are safe but here is the case me player as a GEP now ni Arsenal for Gia me almost see Kakro Menya woman contract now. Me new Masano. Me Menya as a song mummy £10 million. And yes, I can know, but at least as Arsenal.
2: Oh, sir. And no, dear senior.
3: And I won't sign me about last match.
2: On the surface, dear. Oh, to say, and you're walking. I mean, we'll cry. Yes, I was here discussing.
0: What's the crude? You had the
2: answer. But almost as you are. I mean, see. Ah, they are an $10 million, $3 million.
3: Capital is saying you didn't
2: know. Oh, but you didn't know. But so you didn't
3: know. Oh, you know my $10 million. Now
2: you didn't know. You didn't know who asked me about you.
3: Ah, they are all free, man.
2: Hey, me media.
3: Oh, I mean, media. Me won't say so. Cause we're French people.
2: Yeah, media. We don't do this in a party. But the moment you are asking a crown at that moment, you know, we are.
3: Aye, last minute to the
2: only team are Sankasna and any boy. Aye, problem. Aye, city.
3: Mm-hmm. But last match,
2: We had the hell.
3: But
2: what happened?
3: That's Nigeria will be you.
2: Or into or no interest.
0: Or interest.
2: or your partner to the trophy.
3: The trophy neighbor and yes na phone quan the balance.
2: Your woman your auntie or that is or a stakeholder.
3: Nani
2: a trophy na beban or a stakeholder womb.
3: And I'm saying your contract in the mum
2: the for all you know, Champions League dear cross and can.
3: Oh yes,
2: because they mostly so we need league. Yes, we need Champions League. Crystal Palace, we want that also. Yeah, in the moment, who be so man? Crystal Palace, yeah, no, who be so man? They are the number one fan of Arsenal.
3: Any answer anyway? The Arsenal do only thing and it's obese Benny.
2: Oh,
3: obese Benny.
2: I mean, this is in the last three games now, Kano. City, I can't do two. There's no debate about it.
3: Okay.
2: So we share incidents now. Yeah, I mean, right for unless say, person be can
3: yeah.
2: But even me sitting here as a United fan, I am here. So as now be in the league, you know.
3: Yeah.
2: I there's no way I make us a ball we any far.
1: That's we can. Nick, you can
2: some. We can. Is that
4: clear?
2: Clear
4: pass.
2: Ball we can. Because
4: look at the situation.
2: It's inside the console.
1: We are trying to tell you, you know. Aside Pablo, there are no being so
2: trying to tell you. I mean, clearly, I mean. Clearly, a good decision for us now.
4: As a referee, and, yeah, and right.
2: Oh yes, and I feel say a good step for us now as they approach the trophy. Good luck. They are already winners at this
1: 79-74
2: At this point, we be anywhere, best sir.
4: Maybe as a sir.
2: There be. Now as now one, see be among from my Everton.
4: Yes, nah. that free game that night.
2: It was 3-3
4: 3-3 What game? No,
2: it was
4: 3-3
2: And Everton did them
4: yes,
2: good service.
1: 3-1, 3-2
4: Yeah, 3-3 Solid game.
2: That game changed everything.
4: Everything.
2: And can make me a catcher. But Arsenal is a team almost struggle to score more than one goal.
1: It's your ball one.
2: One. Arsenal can't score more than NT. For them to have at least some tier ye never team for dinner or say ye best say City for party.
4: And look at the way they handle City.
2: And Osha me the Osha senior Arsenal Abre. But I am them at Teta because right from the beginning they were Arsenal supporters are now a bit skeptic about the brand at Teta, they felt say
4: inexperience.
2: But for me, he's proving a lot of people wrong. And of course, our best stamping the authority, if he's able to win the league for me, which he has won, and the Champions League. So with me winning
4: Champions League or by double.
2: A double.
4: Hey, PSG,
2: and no, PSG. And for me, I don't know how to say, what PSG will use to win. Say, Arsenal person will say PSG, Uncle PSG needs Chelsea.
4: But have you watched the attack?
2: Me say,
4: very passive PSG attack. No, look at the flanks.
2: No, and you they forget about attack. Arsenal has what the best defense in the whole of Europe.
4: Yeah, I know.
2: This season.
4: But.
2: And PSG, I can tell you, oh, forget it. PSG, so I'm going to say, before I mention one, they have a bad defense. These two teams, Bayern and PSG, no, I mean, bad defense with prolific attackers.
4: Yeah, but when we're talking about the defense, don't you also, I mean, say, look at their,
2: American Ukrainian Chile, to penetrate this Arsenal defense, it's difficult. Very difficult to penetrate this Arsenal defense, and they've done really well. I don't see PSG as a threat to this defense, no, in any way. But one thing for me, it will go for PSG, a experience.
4: Yeah,
2: they've been there before. The atmosphere, they are familiar.
4: Yeah,
2: they know what it takes to win.
4: Yeah,
2: that is the only thing.
4: Yeah,
2: but Arsenal person will win here. Oh, senior cloud wake up. Chelsea need PSG boy. That is the only thing. And it's Arsenal, I said PSG too. PSG can never score us now more than two.
4: Okay.
2: But they have a very good defense.
4: Good defense.
2: Arsenal problem currently is scoring goal. If Arteta is able to work on the attackers. No more team, because in the Champions League finals, opportunities will come. If you were but very early.
4: Yeah. I don't think I say.
2: It's when you're
4: experienced person now, they're convert. I don't think I say, they have a good defense. Because Champions, in fact, final game there, second square to Michel.
2: Oh, anything can happen.
4: Yes.
2: Oh,
4: yeah. Final game.
2: Engineer, me can't change
4: it. No, to me, you have a good defense. Final game.
2: Say, Arsenal, eh? Yeah. Say, Arteta, overthinking. Mm-hmm. No, kwe chinchina robotic tactics.
4: Tactics.
2: It will go against him. Mm-hmm. They should free them, their mind and play their normal football. That is the only strength that PSG forward over Arsenal.
4: Okay.
2: They've been there before. They've been there in the past few years. I think 5 years or so. They've been there. This will be their third final. And they've been there. They've lost. They've won. So they have a fair idea what it takes to win on that level. That is the only thing. And Champions League, don't downplay experience when you get there. Say it do a bra, SS will be chair, nebo bra. And I know na Madrid or the Ebedu on the press, no more boy, Joe Senior atmosphere in it here. And I feel that Arsenal has what it takes to win.
4: Okay.
2: I will play against it, but
4: We are winning league.
2: Hey. I'm in passing a force.
4: Yeah.
2: That's just before we may he. That's it for quite a mimpo money. My friend. Say, oh, Mubaku, eh, but you trophy. Why, bro, I mean.
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4: That's way too much. Way too much. 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
2: so ati ase

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2: That's way too much. Man, kwa hana.
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3: United bibi e obi aye pe they don't worry ye beba
2: hey titi ya bi chira o ye buta o ye Sunday bi an se sawo bo ya register to Sunday bi an tiro sky the washup to the Sunday bi aro titi baba na chese ya bo ejuma. Yes, solid papa. Now, Mary, yeah, you wait till na go mo atena se mo bro so em se nkomo kakra ho agomo e be die. Na Mary sana me ka no ene eye da soronko e de maye mamui na happy birthday soronko ene ekwama Professor Eric Weah. Professor Eric Weah ene eye o birthday uko eye Yomat ewo takwa chese ejuma wo bo ewo hono enya asam ketoa Professor Eric Weah is a notable academic at the University of Mines and Technology UMAT Takwa, serving as an associate professor in the Department of Mathematical Science. He holds a PhD in mathematics from UMAT 2015 and focuses on mathematical modeling, particularly HBF immune system. Hey, doc, Ufri doc, wako professor. Yaminshro papa, Professor Eric Weah. Wako a year University of Mainsa, and we are associate professor, Department of Mathematical Science. And the prof, happy birthday. And kwamo, and ne wabra, wano wa yere, and then so akwaye. Mother's Day, catch the wife, he said, a ped nego. See, and the Dortman, Oka the Dortman, mommy, be who said, men are not, which church a mask, a crack, crano. To catch the mommy, he said, Obana, which run the mask, no, prof, or see, on ye, in Katun Quine, a ye, an idiot, a crantier, on far crantania, a young Katun Comment, Professor Eric Weah, we an idiot, associate professor. Department of Mathematical Science.

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0: yo wejuma ye
1: se bo 6 ekwa adom
0: ye bekwa adom
1: okay na we dey on say na Mother's Day na mi anka se me ni pa George Opoku e wo UK
0: yeah
1: or yeah one of our listener pa George Opoku na ye Mother's Day George Opoku say happy birthday to my lovely mother, Madam Georgina Frimpoma. Madam Georgina Frimpoma, owo achim tafu
0: birthday.
1: Oti nyamin chidao onyo kesi on tunkum na oma unquatintia anhuadin egum we ifi George Opoku UK en odia mane mame ewo achim tafu. Inti mame wose my wife. Happy Mother's Day.
0: Wow, wife.
1: Madam Judith Dazzy. Wishing a happy Mother's Day. Nyaminsha na fi onkano. And yes, se wa akutu. Green container. Se wa akutu. Green container.
0: Green container.
1: Happy Mother's Day. Na shenin se se. Unse do Mother's Day ya. Yeah. Ayana mi misi. Ayana mi we down kakra. Because the day before Mother's Day, no, me, free munti. Baby, oh, be a no, yanko pom fan a currency enough, anti comfort aqua. Yanko pom fan a currency enough, bibiansu, a bribum, and a sinamin ankasa, a bar, ye be Asia. Abendego, Ghana Premier League, you know. Resource never any who bow,
0: who go more.
1: Resorts in Ghana Premier League. Resorts in Bayern. But Betim United, the former yard here. Because some of us will do Oblast, Ekobo 1-1. Say a takey, we no acquire miracle of Swedru. And Oblast players, no. And it is our one, what's our canoe.
0: Yeah.
1: And yes, idea. And Oblast, a Lusu game, no, I was Swedru now. And got no one, no. Yo so ko vision akwa se vision 2-1
0: yeah
1: so bro na bitim ababa so first goal second half
0: yeah
1: untimi anti
0: anti
1: per the results ne e buy any there where teams na na omoda danger na vision FC SA heart of lions SA young apostles omunsu SA anti brekum chance nsu SA ama ene where league table na I'm telling you abe nego te se
0: ade ade ade ade go one e hon mpese ye gira hon e hwe kakra se sanya wo ken se o mo mode relegation na no ai so mu wini wini oho nti league no hwan ye pese o ko relegation na hwan ye pese se because me watching
1: se hwan ye pese an e de se league ni be ko se asat na aka too much is to go
0: okay
1: two teams are e kone the 11 wonders ho united eni ame no kase won se vision aba abetum
0: yeah
1: with 41 points
0: no what any 11 wonders score nations and that red and that also vision yeah. Young apostle and sir even heart of lions
1: okay into on to say about last month we yeah one team of babaka ho they say one team no starting from manasa from 1-7
0: yeah
1: met me catch us omo ye save
0: 1-7
1: yeah,
0: from Mediama,
1: Mediama 59, Gold Stars 54, Hasselhoff 51, Kotoko 49,
0: and
1: Ebiana Stars 47, Samate 40, Dreams
0: and
1: 46 points,
0: for
1: and Kaira United 46. Also 46.
0: Yeah,
1: for Mukam, ne 46, you know, or no, or you okay,
0: into from first to eight, into safe
1: from first to eight, 46 points, and you make a league in him.
0: Yeah,
1: a fair baby,
0: from Brookum Chelsea.
2: 9 position.
1: Yes. Bekum Chelsea were 44 points.
2: 44 point.
1: Ne 44 points, you know.
2: Yeah.
1: Bechem so benya 44 points.
2: Yeah.
1: But Sekoli Stars e 43.
2: Yeah.
1: Onye save.
2: Onye save.
1: And Swedro Oblast.
2: Wow, what
1: is 42.
2: 42.
1: Onye save. Kra. Heart of Lions so e 42.
2: 42.
1: And Young Apostles so e 41. Vision and so 41. Nations e 41.
2: Okay.
1: Nti. Yeah, league, you know.
2: Younger apostle, they only 42.
1: On also 42.
2: Yeah, younger apostle, so 42.
1: This in the nations, yeah, 41.
2: Yeah.
1: Now, dear, NSA. So do Oblast say, how much name who pa? Too much snack and in away.
2: And they say, yeah, Jumo.
1: Too much is in Abendeku.
2: Yeah, we're Jumo, Hoya
1: pa. Hey, away.
2: Away.
1: Now, make away now. So do Oblast. Echo to Kerala United.
2: Yeah.
1: Kerala, hey, save, dear. But who call home? Ah, baby, and whoopa Monday 33
2: on
1: the 17th. On the 17th, and no,
2: yeah,
1: in tea, and no, and now Young Apostles, air quite Vienna stars.
2: Okay,
1: I tell you, say Young Apostles, bet you say Vienna Monday 33. So, what is a Young Apostles? I say Vienna stars are don't be surprised
2: okay.
1: Because a Vienna, a 47 points, or you save,
2: yeah,
1: bet him etna. I betem no ni kotoko abo.
2: Kotoko.
1: Ehu die. But betem ase kotoko. Because kotoko team ni nye strong sa. Agam betem ase kotoko. Ni team no kotoko team ni nye strong sa.
2: Yeah.
1: Ehu betem. Ena Dream Chelsea ni go stars. But ebi a Dream Chelsea for na. Ehu no mwenye so wen ye.
2: A washa tre.
1: A frame match bako emu unhu nun su. Aye Nation Chelsea ni bisin. Chebe ebi omoda wa league table no su. 15-16.
2: Yeah, vision the
1: 15. 15-16. 41-41.
2: Hmm,
1: Gomwa. Anoni
2: Asem.
1: And now, Huawei United. And then, Samatas, near House
2: of Folk.
1: And T. Winning this week, we match a pa. And it's a mobile side, Denu. Aye, Nations against Vision FC.
2: Nations Vision.
1: I'm telling you. No, any idea. Nancy Mubesi.
2: Yeah.
1: And after last match, no, so. Abendegu,
2: yeah.
1: Last match no any match day 34.
2: Yeah.
1: And no, yeah, bono 23rd of May 2026. House of Fokabet Nankrain, any media marble, and Tiahono media mobile party wa.
2: Yeah.
1: Per points no more, Giano, because Okobo out of lions, we are no chimwa, and no, and a kotokonsu, and this do Oblast, and no name, and the man do Oblast, eu kumasi. A woman said Kotoko team names are not strong, sir, but difficult to beat. Ewu Kumasi.
2: Yeah.
1: Basaka ever to never any dreams about until Basaka the only
2: yeah.
1: Brekum Chelsea ni Bechem United. Only a dear Bakwa Bane say, Brek Omumi and Nunina in the ye. Because Brekum Chelsea in the next match, Unia, ne 45 na leads, Unia draw. Until that match, say Bechem United, Timisa Kotokwa. Oh, Timisa Kotokwa. That's a name, Bechem, Timisa Kotokope. And one no that much ne a bene in a draw.
2: Yeah.
1: I'm telling you. A ben and not every cum Chelsea. I bese. And ghost starts near 11 wonders.
2: Yeah.
1: And the ghost starts be funny point. Heart of Lions, Huawei United, Heart of Lions, first half points no, Eddie account. Heart of Lions, ni potency no or 13. And it's a ne uhe ne points na 42. Into Ubenya ne 45. Home game no Ubenya 45. Because me dear ma will not earn money chance. Into 45 points no. Obet miaka league nim. And now Vision FC, the last match, or tenefie abo Ebiana Stars. And the Vision, the Ebebuane say, at least, so konya a point, ewo Nations game, no. And yes, sir, wo 41. So what's Ebiana Stars, and what's Ebiana Stars, obeko 44. 44, no. Why when you ain't me and found Ghana Premier League in him? Nti eno eno no. Na Young Apostles ne samatis. Nti win him. Young Apostles won.
2: Yeah.
1: Aye easy so obeka Ghana Premier League in him. Basakan so aye easy so obekem. And Heart of Lions so aye easy so obekem. Brekum Chelsea they say, Pedia Kono, aye easy so on us obekem. But betemi not then to me and se kotokwa. And a betting Eddie Amano. So, so do Oblast ain't me and young win no. Che. Teams are three teams we Swedo Oblast Vision FC Nations FC. That three teams here, my boy. Difficult for them for a mu makers of one a mu bakun ye difficult so obeso best survival e wo Ghana Premier League nti abed wo de ye mfansi e be kokoto aso adom news na starting
2: nti no ye kwa adom a ye were exclusives bi a e de ba
1: yeah
2: what I say you were exclusive bebre
1: matati
2: so o kai e ye lunch na e course no
1: oh mikai pa
2: okay
1: be Ghana House
2: okay. Yes, Ghana House.
1: Matiazi.
2: Baby, a course. So, Ghana House. Olympic. Common games. I hear. Kono. Obi. And a baye MCO program. Nasi.
1: Okay.
2: Or Sables. You could see say. Now, share Dominic.
1: Could see say. Yeah, kwa.
2: Yeah, kwa. The exclusives. Bia. Fa. Common games. No. Wallace. Basi. I'm fan. So, draw for. Makwa. Kuye. Jumanko. Wallace. Then. Hum. Wale ti no mushi adom bo eye 6 go my time no e dey issue
1: 6:30
2: to 6:30 exclusive
1: extra time
2: be bia fun wo common games no e dey ba wala as say fun some drop for mechanic cry ni omo mbey juma no count wale be bia fun eye common games no multimedia titru your platform e so dey be bia kuta e ntino ye ni the chairperson akasa Emma, a year Ghana House, dear Sir Ghana for ye be beer concerning common games the platform in Winsy our house. The moon share our extra time a exclusive interview with Honorable Kwabena Woyomi, on or ye chairperson. And to Ghana House and common games in Nano, ye be dear share or ye frame your bed nego. Co men said the Dotman go more jamajis by Timmy Nata Echi, ye call a dom aquafa news. Monsan share wo extra time wa dum ho a ya kramo moje maji se bae timni na ata yechi ye ko adom akofa ni nsu no monsan

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0: Doctor na puru Matthias Hospital one penny power down on any and out here. No na opani or a psychologist. Your friend Derek Opon. 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
0: Dr. Derek Opon is a psychologist in an out here. Now, you two team on test one year, for the Dinko Mobisa on assemble pa now, mammy. I can't hear a war. That's without three watches, a room fear, the beer now, then I'm.
3: 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A song to one because a social institution now, who found one and all or two for what done before whom, me no monster, me mean she
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0: 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you be see Edija. A first word, dear Futuama, Juma, no, so Besserada, so far, quite across only a Juma. Senate, dear, was so bomb, what is all the Betroni Padidi, where Triamano said the Abbey, a Juman, where ya could do them pimpens, will be a walk home, Jemua, or Cotinefia, while him and San Watafe.
10: Is it kind of you, sir? Now you need to hear and judge you. Never for. I think we're not doing it. I mean, we're the young person who contributed to Senate. Well, yeah, yeah, yeah, yeah, yeah, yeah, yeah, mines worker, and now the government worker, now, and so chair Senate. I think the woman in the game said, I'm concrete to a crowd, what we are contributing. I'm a million about a little community said, records keeping. I will do my own. Well, I can find your man. So, we keep your records, so, in the mandate of our son.
0: Some of the two guys say, Oh, money, Aji. Pa, Sampany, I ain't to say, Yama one more. Now, said the anti Asiaba, Fed Jedi Muno. One of Subasha say, Betty Jay, dear, what do you need, Daho? Pepper Paye, a fey in him, dear, ah, when you know the Bayer Juma. Said the Bayer, Omo Juma, eh, ye, the Umbasha saying, you know, but me a tre, I'm Musica Sam Swakonkai.
11: Yeah, I know, send me a say, a share my part to Topa. I did be proud of what, yeah, so, no part of it, Mr. Mekabu. But an entity, and I'm my own, say, and say,
12: Any Senate, you could buy time. You move, you name, send your Senate crowd for any share, is it here? And so, and by you know, I was say, and so, yet me a voluntary. Nay, you be a crack.
13: And now I'm here, as you say, no, you have a good job, and also with your Senate. I don't need your Senate. You're Dutch, you see.
0: One more gentity, what your dear mob was, say, 1 minute, and out here, and how I have done. 106.3 FM Shira, 104.5 affiliate to Hani Adjun Enum. Facebook and YouTube, and there a year, and that Mother's Day. Cassia, and a ja, me pia, and the Maui. Now, my men are DBS, as the sons and chance in the what they bought dance when your papa say, Behow, what's he done for DBS and chance in Bosso? I don't know, try a Sancho Sika, sons of how much you modulate your tear so, now, bro, no Timia Conkine. Yet the NHR shaman, a 24 woho. And now one of my years to Montessori, dear Tia, Krupanda, and Temopeni, Triano, do you see a banner moho? A penny from my checkbook. One said, checkbook. What woman I'm crying between your meaning me and Swanny. And I say, Udra Shama Kumwa, and you almost take home, Auntie and Mabawa, almost deep jack a crack, crack, crack. No one say, Nan say, I'm seeing a tyranny as you want almost what I say. What do I need to prefer? Nina, and I say, one of them sorry for you, and says, Oh, much now. And almost say, A bass, I come to call down, call to say, Oh, two and a mobi, or pursue to a jet, four be free Kwa tu ashe se debi unyambo transa niye nka kwa tu wase mwenye nensu peni Wachine ni kurate sa wamfa kwa tu nyashe Elu ogusu anu waye ni ya woye Wama kachile peni nese diya woye no Wewe ni ye Jeffrey Eli wanone kasamafo Ena wakasaye editua edi ya semitubia
14: Just yesterday we were here when some tax force individuals from Ashama Municipal Assembly came around to write notices on our shops all the way from here to the traffic light and then to the Tamar Road, that they are giving us 1 week to remove our wares from the shop. When we try to ask them why they are writing notices on our shops, which is on the land that belongs to us, they told us that they've been given instructions from above that they should come and write these notices and then we should remove it within 1 week. In fact, this is not the first time this thing is happening. This is almost like the third time this is happening.
0: Eli Freeman, one on the castle, we see, or see you when you bring Eddie Kaya, I see, and Prince Emmy. Now, you're the phone to be one of so can a penny, quiet or domo fast for a word, the echo swan home, and such a don't cassie.
15: Our people, our future, our land.
16: This is Adrian Hayenia Bripa. He has been a gross. I don't know, say, Chapo, and the word remove is a national attempt for him or not. Me person me beside Chapo one question. Say, about the true remove, no. Court, be a man, order, and threat person. We are just sending a message to them that they shouldn't think we are saying one as a toilet paper. No, we don't go to that. So take one year and hear us. If you want to have a peaceful mind, then stay silent and do the right thing. We are giving you this message.
17: This last 24th of last month, na me try and na me cry. It means to me when the NT I want me to say, still na ye fear no.
18: No, ask my for much rock. Say 1 week. Yeah, free. Yes, so you say ask my for no. There be among your peace for land, every land.
0: We a jedi for the be a wash, shaman, and I'll tell one and na. Eba said yes, you from where you mwa uti o wodi anwati yung kwandi yenti ni ebeko msi yu hopa ni Freeman Chapo. 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Die wano mo yeno, wadi ye nepunu wuntumu, tisi omu pese asumu vieba, omu ntini ome biasia. Omu mra, ngonu umu nina antrasi.
19: There have been several engagements in the past and the engagement still continues. The area is earmarked for redevelopment. We want to have a lorry terminal at the place and then a car parking lot at the place with some embedded shops. So it's a process that is ongoing.
20: Okay.
19: They can come to the office and then we'll discuss. We can't be, if they are, all this that they are telling you, if they are telling you to the media, they've not come to me after the writings on the structures. So the Ashama Municipal Assembly is open to all discussions.
0: Freeman Chapo, one only MC Ma Ashaman, Nene and our tea, you know. My main four man for drinks, you know, and Shasia were high. Where you free Stephen Trumas Yankra, on your watch here, Coffee Parliament, or Senna Mammy, I'm at Tete, oh, I'm going to be Kuma, or say, and Napa, or my happy Mother's Day. Where free Benji in Fancy, one of your unfound mammy, Diamma, and Obino Ochiano. KMA, but KMA Mayoba, 2 p.m. Santa Mampon, or say happy Mother's Day, and come on, one mammy. Ma, Zinab, Osman, or Santa Mampon, where free bar, 2 p.m. Honor de Ma, or so I wish you happy Mother's Day, or by the uncle Swan Show. Now, why any pa, any pa, a diamond, Sawboy, send a mammy. Your friend Jenna Apia Kubi, CEO Ma Jurandi Furniture, or say happy Mother's Day and come on. And then also share live. When so if we a common sense war, or say happy Mother's Day and come on, and Anumina, or my Enebia and Apa. When so if we Atiafaso, Elizabeth Kellis, or say the mammy, or my Fishapa, and Apa, and Apa. And apa happy Mother's Day, and koma ne mami. Sanso, and I'm mumra YouTube ha. Ahanso, nanaba jagua, was him a mojo. And nanaba jagua ne freme, in shiaso. Happy Mother's Day, and koma Ghana for men in a Coffee Parliament, makan hadada. Philip Frimpong, was say kwa break asem, and ufri. Na happy Mother's Day, and koma ne mami. Oba pa hana, and a fe, ante Mary, omunina o jeninso. Muba Filippo. And also, Mamma, happy Mother's Day. And yeah, Cassam Huang, Catching Eno Bobby, and Eno Bobby, Safo Mammy, no. Say, a man, happy Mother's Day, when you and Tia Fiamma, Onunina or Cassam, would do Safo, so Mammy, Cranes, Safo, Ma, or Honina, Mamunina, Mamunina, happy Mother's Day. When you're free, Eric Usequa, or so share live, Daddy Assi, Christiana, Chiramani, Mammy, and Ose, and Appa, happy Mother's Day, and Coma Samson, and Eri, Mary, Adu, happy Mother's Day, and Comano. 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Mammy Emilia Odame Asari, and there a yam of Baba Ofia, Joy News, and a Joy FM. Was it Omamu or my happy Mother's Day, Yami Unshaw, no your cases. Answer, Mammy Charlotte Do, Mammy Charlotte Do, Baba Yafefe Cocona or Joy no. 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

Oh yes. Hallelujah. Praise God. Praise God. Praise God. Yamawa kwaba edeba Kingdom Matters Life on Asempa 94.7 FM. Praise the Lord. Hallelujah to you all. Yedi asida kesi yama unyankopon awati ase enumnyam kanidin. Ayeyin kanidin. Wahwe yen so. Aboye ho ban. Na enenyum rain so akwabetu asomdwem awasempa 94.7 FM. 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Na wotwe munso. Ebesua de na yahwe nyama ekoso the kingdom. Internet nyumre me den the Reverend Jonathan Wide blame me ma pamfo aso for betna se na ya the discussion abrew.

0: Secretary of the Church of Pentecost, Apostle Samuel J. Obovi, has inaugurated an intellectual property. Now, the Church of Pentecost has taken a significant step to protect its intellectual property and curb piracy. The General Secretary of the Church of Pentecost, Apostle Samuel J. Obovi, has inaugurated an intellectual property and compliance committee of the church at its headquarters. The committee is expected to safeguard the church's creative works and advise leadership on enforcement and education.
1: The newly inaugurated Intellectual Property and Compliance Committee of the Church of Pentecost has officially been tasked with protecting the church's intellectual assets and ensuring strict adherence to legal standards. At a brief ceremony held at the church's headquarters, the General Secretary, Apostle Samuel J. Obovi, formally conferred on the committee the authority to execute this mandate. He explained the move is not to prevent people from using the church's intellectual properties, but to ensure due process is followed.
2: This is a very important committee. A committee that is to protect our intellectual property. It includes our songs, our works, our books and all that. It is not in any way trying to prevent anybody from using our songs or our works. But the Bible says in 1 Corinthians chapter 14, verse 40, the Bible says that all things should be done decently and in order. Everything should be done decently and in order. And so we have a way of doing things. If you want to use our song, there's a way you can use our song. If you want to use any property of us, there's a way you have to. You have to write, get approval from the chairman before you can go ahead. But you cannot just stand up and just do, and especially present it as if it was your production. No. Meanwhile, you are getting it from the chair. And so

0: this committee has a task of making sure that our intellectual property are well protected. And when we talk about intellectual property here, we are not talking only about songs. We are even talking about the use of our logos, the use of our panfilarias and all that. You will realize that when you go into the market, our women ministry cloth are in the market. They are selling it anyhow. Men's ministry youth t-shirts and all that, and we are saying that the right things have to be done. We must get it from where the right source, get the right approver or right authority to be able to produce them. And this is what we have tasked this committee to work on and make sure that our properties, intellectual properties, are safeguarded and well protected.
1: Private legal practitioner lawyer Bernard Busumpra highlighted the legal implications of piracy, noting that protecting intellectual property is not only necessary but mandated under Ghanaian law.
2: Church of Pentecost has been created or is in existence because of law. And so the church itself is a legal entity. Now the church is obliged, if there are laws in this country, the church is obliged to comply with the laws of the country. We have laws in the area of intellectual property, that is our copyright and related rights, patents, trademarks, and all of that. And so once the law obliges us to protect works of the church, and of course, as of members of the church, we have to do it because the church is law-abiding. So we have an obligation to do that.
1: The formation of the committee marks a proactive step by the Church of Pentecost to preserve its creative works while aligning with national legal standards on intellectual property protection.
3: Now the Church of Pentecost has taken...
4: All right, Asampa 94.7, one of the things that, and then you may we'll look at ASR some way. The Church of Pentecost, intellectual property right of the church. Inti na kami GM and I say GS, the general secretary, to give us more insight about this Church of Pentecost intellectual property. Also, obi in nimna okofana or the bonjum no yet say in seven I be brewery. Like I said the other time, it will be the hunko penny baku di hunko mo. Then seven or a bat or church mu echremin. So in Yaya Nanka, the general secretary of the Church of Pentecost, will join us tonight to give us more light and as a education on this matter about the Church of Pentecost issue. I'm going to be here, you know, we are one of the things maybe you'll be looking at tonight. And also, there are some issues that I want us to look at. And also, oh, my page, Uko Jonathan Blessner, my page. And also, and Nayabeka Huasem, this is one of those issues that we'll be looking at tonight. Inti Mr. Mo Etio for Ayana Mochi and Pacho Tiwi.
5: They will laugh at you. If you don't go to pray, bribe, you will not get government contract. This is the world. This is the reality of the world. Let me veer off a little. I became so worried last week that we are being told policy rate has come down. Interest rate has come down. Now, if you put your 1,000 CDs in government treasury bill, at the end of the year, 365 days, the interest we will get is 50 pesos. Yeah! That is what is happening. They say it's good for the economy. Really? But everything is increasing. So why are they just giving us figures? Are lying to us. I mean, let's be real. If the figures you are giving is not reflecting in our pocket, you are lying to us. Somebody say, I hear you. Listen, I pray for this nation a lot. A bag of sachet water. We used to buy 9 CDs. Recently, I was going to buy it. They said they have increased it to 12 CDs. So what is the essence of the interest rate going down? What is the essence of the dollar stability? I mean, how? Somebody rise up and say, I hear you. Let us be real. Let us be real. Slap a high five to somebody and say, let us be real. I became so worried. I was praying this night. I slept at 9:15. I got up at 12:15. I haven't slept. Crying, weeping. And I see faces of some of the ladies, some of the men, some of the business. I see the faces. They will laugh at you. If you don't go to pray, bribe, you will not get government contract. This is the world. This is the reality of the world. Let me hear off a letter. I became so worried last week that we are being told policy rate has come down. Interest rate has come down. Now, if you put your 1,000 CDs in government treasury bill, at the end of the year, 365 days, the interest we will get is 50 pesos. Yeah, that is what is happening.
4: All right, Asampa 94.7 FM. This is one of the things tonight. So my bigger phone etinasia, you better share near can wasem. Mua mu following our kingdom matters, Asampa 94.7 FM. Last week, Yakasa Efa the puppet. I am a kwaima politicians. Sometimes you use the puppet to drive at a certain agenda, a political interest. And my make kawa has said, the puppet should not be used, or the puppet should not be given to politicians to use it as a platform for a political campaign. Last week, we discussed it passionately, without any fear or favor. And this one, we say it categorically, say, both the NDC and MPPD found themselves doing that in various opportunity. They want to use it to sell, but the puppet, for me, for my understanding, the puppet, and I say the pute, is not meant for you to sell your political agenda. It's about the kingdom of God. It's about Christ. And it's about God. So we said it, and all my panelists discussed it passionately, that no, you're more the puppet. Me use a puppet, you know, and find silly, and I say, and find pushy any political agenda. Now, in the same way, tonight, I did say, and yet then I saw for so, and you see the same puppet now. If he say, I will say, Dikanyamiasem. But a pastor can mount a puppet and begin to use the puppet to do politics. Hello? Oha, Pacho, follow me here. I am not saying that pastor has no right to talk about politics. That is not what I'm saying. Myself, me channel, me Facebook, ebi wa me record videos na maka and niama me fi say I was so many ye the echo ni the enye ye the enko su ye ni the ye no. I said it, but I don't stand on the puppet. Me nyafu puppet na, I don't use the puppet to do that. So for a man of God, for a prophet to stand before the people of God, the congregation, the church, your praises, your worship, you are supposed to use the puppet to preach the gospel. Then you use the puppet to talk about something that has to do with politicking. For me, I disagree. That is not alone. Impo, if what you are saying is the truth, nothing but the truth, maybe we can pardon you and say, oh, so for all preaching away, ABFM. But to use the puppet to say something, I hear on truth. For me, it's very, very unfortunate. I want you to listen to, and please, I'm not doing this because I want me person me di so for biata. No, that is the last thing I will do. But let's listen to this one.
5: This is the world. This is the reality of the world. Let me veer off a little. I became so worried last week. We are being told policy rate has come down. Interest rate has come down. Now, if you put your 1,000 CDs in government treasury bill, at the end of the year, 365 days, the interest we will get is 50 pesos.
4: Now, here is a man of God. And I respect him for that as a man of God. But to say something, people will ridicule, insult pastors, say things that will put the name of God and the pulpit into disrepute. Thou art man of God. I will humbly ask you to refrain or away from it. Because as I myself on the canal, I'm waiting for Pastor Richard, or economist, or sense you software, say this interest rate software can 1.7, is it true? So who invested will seek 1,000 Ghana cedis. I am not an expert, I am not an accountant, but we have an accountant, but bisa about nipa beye 7. I'm a professional accountant, and they told me during the week, so no, Pastor, that is not the case. So who invested will seek 1,000 cedis at the end of the whole year, no. And for so being I was 1,000 cedis, you know, so a 50 pesos, but you tell me, oh, and 50 cedis, so and 100 cedis, so but the whole year, no, Pastor, and I say, we invested usika into government treasury, and I say, interest rate, man, on first of all, the whole year after 1,000 Ghana cedis is only 50 cedis. I don't know whether Reverend Alex Nkrumah, either is a slip of tongue or that is a fact he is communicating to us. And he also for Richard Barr, a baby sound, because me move video, you know, and I'm tear day when me am shame kakra, and I say, let me check, but you take a look and listen to it.
5: You will not get government contract. This is the world. This is the reality of the world. Let me veer off a little. I became so worried last week. We are being told policy rate has come down. Interest rate has come down. Now, if you put your 1,000 CDs in government treasury bill, at the end of the year, 365 days, the interest we will get is 50 pesos. Yeah. That is what is happening.
4: So, the man of God was categorically straightforward on two occasions that is what it is and that is what is happening. Say, who invested 1,000 Ghana cedis at the end of the whole any man to the whole year 360 days, you know, Mufaso Obenya 1,000 Ghana cedis, it's only 50 pesos. I think I tried to get his number, but unfortunately, I didn't get over. He can go further. There are some of the things he said. Let me be fair. Some of them, they are true. Some of them, he's right. But on this one, I think he got it wrong. He got it wrong. But let me put it that way for now. I'm waiting for Pastor Richard, the economist, accountant, to come and tell us what it is. So we invested this kind of 1,000 Ghana cedis. It will give you only 50 pesos. You hear me right? Well, see, 50 pesos. So this is another thing. And then you know, you better share a whole samaka. And then, Listen to this one as well. Another one, and then so yebeka ho asem kakra yebeka ho asem kakra nti eti efo we de mumu ayi na enye easy
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5: tu aba
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7: Ah,
6: no. Oh, papa no, if you ever lose your name, Okasa, or Edmond, national security. Only Okasa, I was in jail.
5: Ah,
6: no, for us, we are, I don't know. 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
6: oh master se ta mo yakopon ko se so do mo ngomo ra kura no woni so ko fa abraham che o se yakopon ani abraham kasa e ma o o ye ya ko du ba bi ansa na oko nti mo li pa si order from above, master.
4: Asampa 94.7 FM. This is, me say this week yon, na me raho. I raho no mono, I was angry. But what you mean? I raho no mono, emra na me raho no. I was so angry in my spirit, and I pray for God to forgive me. In that anger, you see, the entire mebo tape we. The man said something. The man, akokrao, over 70 years, on our case we say, show, when yangu ponkura e kwa kosei, Sodom ni Gomorano, when yabo treni ad Abraham, edin komo en negotiate. The reason why I played this particular tape, demolition ni we be bri akoso. But this particular one, I took a word from Papa Nasemono and my spirit. I was down. And last week, from Monday, from May 2 weeks, Ebony, but it intensified during the week from Monday to Ndra. As if like, the demolition any a devil bunu apape ye ye yo ha ye yo ha ye yo ha to say, and but this particular one, it touches my heart, and I was broken down. Ti asama na papa na kai bi I just want to take asama papa na kai ti
6: a consultation na mo hu nyambe ti mo bubu first all ifa ha ko fe tiro ana mo won ni se o se ana ifie wura ni se wo ona wo be kasa
4: Matro, and by the grace of God, and my member, chief of staff, Abasundra, Misendeno, Matro, and my chief of staff, by the grace of God, he responded. He assured him, said, this week something can be done about this matter. Look, yeah, it is heartbreaking. Treat human beings like this, no matter how. Look, na me ka se a dying crofosis in own. No matter how speed you can build, nobody can build within 1 week. This kind of building, story building on Mububuno, can build this building within 1 week. So we'll see that. If you, as you say, louvers, as you say, bugla proof at the top within 1 week, it will never happen. And to say, yenim, say, baby, at this individual, you know, and see, omu dino, and you can so much you are, some crofona, you two omu ka o Ghana, hana, omu wa assembly, what are they doing? Na omu she, crofona, the omu, a whole life investment put into this building. Then from no one day, everything we didn't consider it, and we have to break it down. I was so sad, and I plead with His Excellency the President. I plead with him, where dear Mr. Reno, Your Excellency, yes, Reno, Obi Tiemia, Oye Minister, Oye MP, Ah O Tiemia. Mr. Shremo, recording a farmer, His Excellency the President, he said, "Your panicho, this matter, no, they should hold on. They should hold on and do further consultation to see how best, even if the building can be demolished, they should be in a nice way. Nipano betiasia asesa niniyama, eyi niniyama ninefi building, no more, before it will be break down. I plead." Said the Amidima, a friend, the chief of staff, no. I plead with His Excellency, and yesterday, let me say again, let me thank the chief of staff. When I sent him my message, he replied back. So, chief, medasi, nyami shrao. Na, eradima unimudia ni nyansa, enka, ejuma uyanu oma unimudia bebre, ene ya huwabu tre bebre, na faye ejuma no. Nabua His Excellency the President. Now, but this demolition idea. Huh. I'm you see, some of these things, to me, you know me, that on mine also. Look at Akokra. Over 70 years and over. Nani niyama, nema, niyama, everything. One day, collapse it and destroy it. Your Excellency, Mr. Obium, Yahoo Bibi, na a dear way, Yahoo, a nice way. Now, here na Uncle Foya argument. Sometimes I listen to some of the argument. Na no, maybe some look. Say, I Uncle Foya, this is almost dying. Essie, insume. Oh, my goodness. Well, another time. We and I'm saying, I plead into the media. Another time we'll look into that matter. But I can tell you, with all the hurricanes, with all the tornadoes, with all the hurricane Malaysia, so people are building in the sea. With all the rising of the sea, you know, with all the rising of the sea, in the Sivota region, baby, you see, a Pono Ajikrobi. with all this rising of the sea, the advanced nation, advanced country are building in the sea. How are they surviving? We see another time we will come and talk about this issue. But today, I am just appealing to His Excellency, the President, to do something about this situation. Bedamasi, where you are Sampa 94.7 FM. Also for Richard, Atinasi, Sansuna Yeshese, also for Domati Yabua, and so Ebeka Yansa, Sana, also for Kakari, Ebesu, Ebeka Yansa, na Medino, Edi Abro. So like I said, over the weekend, a lot of things happened. Many things happen now. So for Richard, at the Mamimbo we name from Bisano, so that we can start our conversation from here. So for Richard.
7: Yes,
4: Bacha Wakwaba.
7: Ernia.
4: Bibi Aboko dear.
7: Nyamia dom Bibi Aboko.
4: Now I'm person me both tip be now boy. Why are economists now? We are accountant today, no boy.
5: They will laugh at you. If you don't go to pray, bribe! You will not get government contract. This is the world. This is the reality of the world. Let me hear off a letter. I became so worried last week. We have been told policy rate has come down. Interest rate has come down. Now if you put your 1,000 CDs in government treasury bill, at the end of the year, 365 days, the interest we will get is 50 pesos. Yeah! That is what is happening. They say it's good for the economy. Really? Don't worry last week. We have been told policy rate has come down. Interest rate has come down. Now if you put your 1,000 CDs in government treasury bill, at the end of the year, 365 days, the interest we will get is 50 pesos.
4: All right. This is Apostle, it's Reverend Alex Nkrumah, a pastor of the Assemblies of God. I think Roman Rich, Assemblies of God pastor. So, also for Richard, Rich.
7: Yeah.
4: Last week, we were discussing very important issue about pastors. Oh no, politicians, we should not allow the politicians to use the pulpit to speak or sell some any political agenda or whatever. This is a man of God. Do you use the pulpit to do this? Or let's do the fact check. It was so we invested 1,000 cities into government treasury bill, the interest rate, the whole of the year, 360 days, you get only 50 pesos. As I want to ask you as an economist, is that the case?
7: It depends on where he's coming from. May share a chief on before I make up into the substance of his other case, also for Alex Nkrumah, or yeah, Assemblies of God, so for Penipa and me Assemblies of God bread before I may quack or shash or say, we say Matinani ministry, I see youth.
4: Oh, sir,
7: yes, youth camp meeting.
4: So you know him personally?
7: Oh, he's a mighty powerful preacher. And he so far less in Nkrumah there is one of the pillars of Assemblies of God, ain't he? I want to state that
4: on record.
7: Yes, he's a very powerful man of God, and he has been in the system for years, and I have sat under his ministry. Those days I call youth camp meetings, sometimes he's one of the speakers at those days, ain't you know? I can't suffer from Penyon for Assemblies of God. I owe them a high esteemer. So far, less in Nkrumah, Eka Hubi. Now, back to Asamo Kaino. Now, Asamo Kaino, Asamo Kaino could be true. Sisiano, I say 1,000 cities.
4: We invest 1,000 cities,
7: yes, sir. Yes.
4: At the end of the year,
7: yes.
4: We've been only 50 pesos.
7: At the end of the year, Fun at the end of the year now, a very problematic, but they be
8: 91 days,
7: 365 days. So far, no, a month.
4: No, no, let's do this. I want us to listen to the video. Maybe I didn't get it right. Let's listen to it.
7: Yes,
5: they will laugh at you if you don't go to pray. Bribe, you will not get government contract. This is the world. This is the reality of the world. Let me veer off a little. I became so worried last week that we are being told policy rate has come down. Interest rate has come down. Now, if you put your 1,000 CDs in government treasury bill at the end of the year, 365 days, the interest we'll get is 50 pesos.
4: So this is where the problem is. Yeah. At the end
7: of the day.
4: Was at the end of the year.
7: Okay, let's
4: the interest you get is 50 pesos.
7: Yeah. Let's now I will arrive at the point.
4: Okay, all right. Uh-huh. Go ahead.
7: Okra 1,000 Ghana.
4: Yeah.
7: Now got to treasury bill. Treasury bill rates. You were 3 months, you were 6 months, and you were 1 year. Treasury bill rates, I may not be exact, but my idea. 91 days, no? And do 5%. It's 4 point, let's say 9%. And I'm saying,
8: 10.12%.
7: Maybe 91 days, I said.
8: 91 days, okay.
7: 91 days, no? And do
8: 4.92.
7: Very good. Into 4 point.
4: Well, the fund is 5 because the 92 is more.
7: Into fund is
4: 5%. Now, at the end of the 90 days.
7: At the end of the 91 days. Now, that is considered as a year.
4: Okay.
7: Into 5%, you know, is considered as a year. Into what quarter 91? I'm gonna divide about the 3 month portion. Into 5%, you know, okay, 1,000 cedis are a year. Based on the whole year, you're 49 Ghana cedis.
4: Mm-hmm.
7: The whole year, 1,000 Ghana members are 49 Ghana cedis. In 49 Ghana cedis, no. Say so 91 days now, quarter year is virtually 3 months. As I'm yeka. In 49, no, we divide it by 12 times 3. Oh, when you're 12 cedis, 25 pesos.
4: Okay.
7: So it's not 50 pesos.
4: Okay.
7: And I was going to say, beer. Now not from yet. From okay. Saying 50 Ghana cedis.
4: Okay.
7: And okoka 50 pesos. So 50 Ghana cedis the whole year. That's what you get on 1,000 cedis using the 91 days treasury bill rates. You get 50 Ghana cedis. That is the state at which things are now. And the 50 Ghana cedis, no, I am thinking, I want to give him the benefit of the doubt, sir. Now no ne form here. And of course, 50 pesos. But I want us to understand the rates now about for no. Any other bond? Any the paper mu?
8: Sure.
7: Any the paper mu pa? You see, I know how crazy. Can you go and buy treasury bill? Only pay Juma. Over pay Juma be there. Yes, and be there. Others too will get
8: work to do.
7: So it is very good thing that happened.
4: Okay.
7: And so he must not see it as something bad. It's something that I am even praying that
4: it will come down.
7: Be sustained. So, into the zero crazy, cannot look at two bank crowd.
4: That's all how. Would your business
7: crowd? Would your business? Would your project? And the more you are doing business and the more you are doing projects, the more people are employed. And the more people are employed, people get money to their home. So that's how you run an economy.
4: Okay.
7: And the treasury bill rate as a test in India is a good thing for the country. And we pray and hope that they sustain it as it is. The bankers, lenders, they will also not be buying. They will look for people to give their money as loans to them. May your bank cannot make a treasury bill for 1%. And to make poor beer.
4: or your business,
7: or your business. Now, I'm a man. So they are median because you can and now. People be looking for opportunities to invest. I'm not looking for these microfinance institutions. Some of them are rating so and so they will look for them and give them money. And that's what is happening in the economy. So it's a good thing, very healthy for the economy. And the earlier we get ourselves abreast to it and begin to see how best we can use our money, and the better. But I think, sir, 50 persons in the year, so far, I know F from here. You could have said 50 Ghana.
4: No, but Osofo said, right. Nano Fumia, he came the second time.
7: Yes.
4: He said that's what it is. The second time.
7: No, but I think
4: so, Nano Fumia.
7: On the pulpit, sometimes you know when you after preaching and you go back, you tell yourself, that was I'm coming, yes. And you know as Osofo, it happens to us. Sometimes on the spur of the moment, there are certain things we do say and I'm sure say this will be one of the things that Okofi 50% and so he would think about it and will like no minimum crank a man can now so say that 50 Ghana no would divide it by 365 days utio
4: yeah
7: 50 Ghana divided by 365 days ubanya 13 pesos into a day, you get 13 pesos
4: a day.
7: That is the investment on 1,000 Ghana cedis, 13 pesos a day. So, I mean, really, and I get the point from where you are coming. As men of God, we should try as much as possible not to use the pulpit to give false information. I say, try to give false information to use the pulpit to change people's mindset, and I think, sir, he was on the right path. Say, see, I know you need to give a bribe to get government contract, blah blah blah. These areas are so for Penny. He's a big man already.
4: No, but also, do you agree with some people saying then can you friend when to mean more? Na san crowphone am je bribe and say na contract no we should feed some of them at only crowphone because I heard a lot this thing when he came I heard it on I think Wednesday and I text them I stand to be corrected and I started we were platform be a couple of journalists for me at least on that creepy for style in her so somebody called me and they were talking about some of these things and then he says that and the fresh of when and cause of one boy na san crowphone nyina no into me is it the right call?
7: It's not the right call.
4: Who here?
7: Because it's in the system. It's endemic. One thing, most often, main person I'll get engaged with things that have to do with government. BBBRA or Shifre Free are buying institutions.
4: You have to get it.
7: You have to get it through bribe.
4: Wow.
7: Open license. Normal process. You won't get it. I'm telling you, see, I made my license since a year and over at the home.
4: Driving license.
7: MPP turn on my shares here. I buy for buy, say, contract, no more demand. It's over a year and over. My driving license still at the home. And so, how do I get it? Somebody, an agent say, this is the 500 Ghana Bansana. And obey me, I jab Bremen. So, the system allows for some of these things. And to me, when I'm dealing with government institutions, I tell God, help me. Because you won't run away from bribe. You won't run away from the main line now was old fashioned.
4: Also for Richard, at the end of your work on Maya, a lot of us, these people that are in office, majority of them, so any Muslim or be a Christian,
7: yes,
4: and we are still facing this challenge as a nation.
7: It's why you will not understand it as a nation. You do why you will not understand it, and I don't know why.
4: Is it the case, the men of God, we have filled the nation because in the 80s, 90s, coming. Christopher, I want those things. My name, my baby, before Kakano, there's this kind of fear of God. But in our generation, now, yeah, but no, as I said, I'm strong in new world. Is it the I suffer for your failure now?
7: No, media mean first to born and bars of us as of a failure. We are getting to a generation, hypocrisy, dosso, yeah, ye di Christo Sumata de Afa Christo Sumata de Ashe. And because they know saying they don't, you know, they'll pretend to be close to bed. They be as well, can I say, a sorrow call for the doors or memo, and a yedia can say a crystal for the doors. Because really, major cra mentiasia, there should be somebody who will stand and make things better for the ordinary man. But, sana kwa kwa, and I don't see it. It's, I can't say, say, yes, sir. And we pray, say, Nyankopon, Ebedumye, with a leader, or didn't know, but siphon, these are basic things, sir. Oye penya, oso she. And sometimes, the complexity of party politics, ninsuntino, ne can aye easy, ne ye aye day. Because at the end of the day, no, one ye, sir. O party man so a madam who goro boys, you know. Omo so hono mo juman so omo diani. Bribe jia no hono omo so omo diani jie ede efriba. Enti, the whole system ankasano is very easy to talk about it, but very complex in dealing with it. And I have not seen any leader who is ready to... to the fight the canker of a nation. But Debbie Abeka said there is one leader, he came very close. He saw the problem of the nation. But when Tibi Anya Hoshe, he saw the problem and he had the right diagnosis, but he couldn't do it. The issue of what we call the rule of law. Rule of law cutting across every sphere of the economy. Emra. Obiandim Raso, he saw it. That is the way for our nation. Say, Omani per se,
9: but I think His Excellency the former, he tried his best, but just
7: like, oh, no, it's not about best. He saw that's the problem of the nation. Emran Yejuma, Omaimo, and that is the problem. And so, when you see the problem, you have to solve it. And how do you solve it?
9: By law,
7: who do nice for Mountain Finance for that is complex. Ma Oman Penny Bimbra, who want to insist on the rule of law, every aspect of the economy, Emranye Juma. Well, we are your mind by FFF, come on. And that is the problem of our nation. And as I said, Onona, who here, Eddie, a slogan, the term is going to be a rule of law. Mekai, those days, no, it's going to be a rule of law, and you know. You thought that by implementing rule of law, no, all this is ready, but
9: all right, Asampa 94.7. Also for Evangelist Kakari Abba, my mama Nakwaba, Evangelist Akwaba.
10: Also for me, Joseph.
9: But your baby Abba called here.
10: Yeah, who are that?
9: I'm busy. I'm from here.
10: I'm coming from here, Mabo.
9: Yeah, Christos. Yeah, Jesus. Hey, so for you, I'm saying, Obekebi. Okay, impacho my uncle.
10: I did come in chair. Now I'm wishing me a happy Mother's Day.
9: Happy Mother's Day.
10: Mama Tess. Linda Brefo, Mavis Brefo. Anyone I come home, I wish you, man, I'm a wife. And Kunsa Dumasi Niba. Mrs. Vida Kakari.
9: And then I will fuma.
10: When were you?
9: I'm on
10: the time we're doing with him, Dini.
9: What
10: can you? What can you? No one, what can we do? Me. Also, for one, say, Cassemon, you will be her friend exaggeration, a part of communication.
9: Okay.
10: It may, my main fan, I say, oh, exaggerating, man, bro. Because I said, no, can me nimble be on your fax free. See, social information that many me are my chef for 1,000 Ghana citizens. We are 2026.
9: Mm-hmm.
10: Estimated returns on 1,000 Ghana cedis invested in Treasurer.
9: Mm.
10: Or say 191 days, you know, every month 4.92%.
9: Mm-hmm.
10: Okay. That's 49.24 profit.
9: Mm.
10: And now 182 days, that's two. Well, investing over 91 days twice, you know. Approximately 6.96%. No, the above from my 69.60 profit.
9: Mm-hmm.
10: And what do call 364 days? Treasure bill, approximately 10.12%. na eno no be on 101.24 profit
9: 101.24
10: Ghana cedis profit.
9: Okay,
10: enti ono no fact no nyafi he we are 2026 dey toso bi o na oso for dom tie kasem bi se se tres ai di be dia no oso for Richard so oso for dom tie o no am ni tie ile
9: o be nyina na adwene ho e gagare
10: o man ho nyaha on se tresobel no kofe mo aye to the best interest of
9: na na what can say me my engineer kakra na say na Richard so for Richard I know Pastor Les Nkrumah for I don't know him personally but I've heard his name for some time when yeah so for just like ebia ye be cause ye nimu bia ye ye do say yes you have system but compared to them no omo omo nim see
10: experience
9: no omo omo nim see that is the fact so for him to say say ebia too much of exaggeration, you know, and I call any them the upper soul say, or as I so for Gina Poppetum would to me exaggerated to that extent. Anna,
10: the Amana Bassa, a barcope, the Amana Bassa, you know, and I say, Omu di Kruna to whom I am.
9: As it is saying,
10: the me person me chilling and say, Omu chili mua, Mawasa for Matia says, and Uncle Pombrans him do a trim, and yet my edema do for. Enti ama wo munya message in preaching church members na montwe mo hunfri bone ho because bone ne mraton enti ama say say bibi e be fa bia na de cop pit de nyame asoma en say wo ye watchman fo onipa ba me do message Israel fie so renfo se tie manu mu nsem na fa bo man no kokko ye se sa ansem ne de maju fo
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10: na nyen e be bia ni nyen wo ko gwai because senka wo jitim
9: say bia e slipped of zone say na
10: maybe kasi ye say hey, kasi ye say
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10: 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the vegetables, no more boca, no honour, a inibi, chemicals, nibi, no number corner or woodaho. It is a scanaka joy. May I buy on to me no deed eating so, because a continuity. Your banners will be to your sanity. Ain't he a bema risk free, ain't he no? Obiabe professor or didn't see cannabama a bang, dance what bema individual. Ain't he no ma a bang ye individuals, no business entrepreneurs, no air process cannon. So, tis a bind with me, no pre, bibi one. It is a blessing to be on send a car, if a pa. Not so, a baba will be no one worry, and I'm so many worry near Copena Han over fan. Over fan,
9: I work a carriage with their
10: father. Oh, many young fat. Also, bless all them, you see.
9: Yeah.
10: Ain't he a beck quack, a binding and a dear could see with Sika, a war mine one. To be able to prefer both. Your friends, the savings and loans, banks, and so on and so forth, you know, because of the risk associated with it.
9: I feel a matter of point, Nancy. I feel a matter of here, and you know, the top, the pastor, no cry, a cow, no, it's like say, I didn't have bans and cran, and yet,
10: I don't call by
9: I now get it.
10: I said, call by ambassador.
9: Yes, yes.
10: There were no Casaba feminity, and yet, on yes, you wouldn't mind the crop.
9: Okay, okay, okay.
10: Well, experienced pastor, ne dear theology. Onya accounts no ne economy no
9: emam
10: Sir Richard
9: Richardum
10: also for Richard no mon kan ho asem oh wo dia ba bro we won kan wie you from Genesis to Revelation ebi wo mu o etem papa ene ye fofra no pa bia
9: papa kakari ade no why we the mummy use of Reverend
10: me see Reverend mun yin free ho
9: mummy Reverend Alex Nkrumah free ho let me dig general ade na I say asofo sisi our system no obi a pese onya followers when your attention on just say or can politics wants them to get that at why are we here
10: also for ATTCT
9: because me many to form us or young pastor be about to easily manipulate his way to come to the limelight, you know. I saw the fuck politics or shun commerce or camp politicians want some win them all of a sudden. Why?
10: So
9: I'm saying you can't hear me as I'm not. I know you're Diana.
10: And you would defobe your friend of Makaya. Well, brah, or he may be a cocoon or Fred defooding in a bosom, so or Hinako, Yame Tawachi. Still no hint in Montana. No bosom, and a defo no mean any. A binny who may be a beau. No, so back could be a ho, no dear on cuss and pump for him. No, he say uncle friend, brah. One co friend, no more than a banner, no more can gunner soon. Say, oh, Rano, no. And call you a dinny beau ho, on.
9: Rizo mu tunu fu
10: wo kono kasempa no se se Israel nyankopon te ase di nyankopon be ka kire me ne no na me dey meka tini din maka ya no ze ne asem no ko di nyame be ka na meka okko e so hene dabi nyankopon pene so 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So I say a bang of foul womb, be beer womb, eloquent, alpha bow, brofo, to be cabro of nas of mana sorry, Johnny Boyens, and only near man standing ovation. Bon some of us have one. And what did it to me a foul so? And almost yet and century need 2x4 be. It yama any padodrona echo saffron engine. And none say and come shall must say. And they dear children are ready for beba, but any Bible rooms are fine. And also, I can't say I'm ready for a trophy on the day. 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
1: because honestly speaking me mentia se se nkrofo aba sori o e bia obi betie nyame asem obi be pe special grace obi we now she say EPL
2: baba obi champions league nemprafo ye 6
1: champions league I mean aso for ya besre because I don't get it honestly speaking TMC kakre no mba na mika se mbi se look me me aso for me jina puppet ma me preach word of God but she say me person me ka asem bia eya oman asem ana asem bia e fa national issue I don't go and stand on the puppet and bra sorry for all I create my small office, I put my phone, I do my recording, I put it on social media. I do it. Into yourself for BB and New Sue Quine say, hey, Bia, would you want to see
2: what you're talking about? Society, no,
1: yes. Into no, so just record it and put it. But in Yambra, yeah, sorry, that one day. Kakari,
0: this year you will wrap your jersey.
1: Oh, no.
0: You will hold day.
1: I wrap your jersey in the church.
0: Yeah, just a football
2: team. You have video, B.
1: Oh no.
2: Chelsea nearby more be quite sorry, cause he had an Chelsea winning match. No two to my Chelsea. No coin or pace kaka crabby two a ball afore. So bedinya me as a Chelsea winning. Near pot no spend a man when you
1: get a kakari tea. Media and no cramp put ye and your big issue for me. Sir Utim may win in our Jesse and our dear quasar and all to tune to my and your problem for me. But for the pastor, I won't know. Nipa be 500, 200. Even nipa 4 of them. 6 and Abisha was all them. They came there to listen to God, not even you, the man of God. So why should you leave that one and start telling us about Champions League or somebody or Black Star who is going to World Cup?
0: You to me declare rap your Jesse dear. Would they all can they later?
1: Oh no. Rich, baby, you do know who? A man of God, baby, you do know
0: who?
2: A baby, baby, have make us answer. We know. May there some passion be any.
1: Oh yeah, I see it.
2: The reason being is that Yankopon says, I'm a TSE, or the boy you knew, Yamefe. Name him so besacre free na quambone. Also, me send the videos be bro. Say the whole world, Bemma, or Bangwar, or Ban, and I yet is a Christian as of him, and a territory. To the stance that churches be bri, Ashiasse. Must send the bro. So, Methodist Church UK, Presbyterian Church UK, and US, I'm sorry, you warm cra Bible. They are falling. They are succumbing to this charm. When you are so for me, on tea, it won't be massa for Marco Cosse and Centrena used to catch a sea, Huna, Natchez and Maya Beno, a Bimie, and this is you are. Set a bears of money by Baum also, Nasa Braboni bin Wompa, and Capusuno, no, but Christo Nasi. No, but says a radi whom mobile. The Christo are general because the boy any barcos are Cranabia, and Nigia Basseron, and yet Champions League, and Nigia. So na asofo se se ya lower standard na to the stage the asofo pe bia na oka
1: oh popitim e
2: mi popitim
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2: 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Because yes, one kasa kain. Some wo many be wo nyambu ne chia wo ni baemu. 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Osimesuma Elia amene di kai. That is the spirit of Elijah. Ah, efri na member free sum boni mu ba Christo nchini. It is spirit of Elijah na o Malachi chapter 4 na. Ebesi yesi ye for the second coming of Christ no. Any Champions League. Any Champions League.
1: Asempa 94.7 FM. Yeah, Evangelist Kakari and I would think in Canada. My position is still stand. And I don't think that Usauni me nya drink fair enough. Me say Asembi as of four person wokano. Ube to miaka. But don't stand before the puppet and say those things. Say Uber ye invite to a radio station. Na ye beside Champions League as some now can say the yeah discussing where I don't have a problem. So Uche office. And I will record we be catch Champions League. The obey we need the winner make me no problem. So we in our office and him and I would be in the interview and I will cut Black Star. Some say Black Star omokwa. You be you move from the first round, me no problem. But for you to stand on the puppet, sorry ma I baby tie nyamia sem. That you use that platform to do that, man of God, for me. I'm sorry. I cannot be in agreement with you.

0: seriously. Suffrage, my uncle, I was asking him.
1: And I make us say, oh, sir, maybe I will say, Connor, I will say, my name is Edaho. And especially to young ministers. Oh, say, if you are coming up in Christ, define your lines. This is me, Ranyamisum. I defined my lines. Ayefe. Niaman Crawford, ye na yefe. They are very tempting. Very, very tempting. Oh, it can grow your church. It could do this. Crawford, beba. You are tempted to do certain things, sir. In the Bible. And the children of God, Nasa, Sofwa, Oba. Mr. Define your lines. Mr. Biba Bears of Mechachem, who said, Mokokoa, Mesha Mechi, they be a me free banner, Mashe, my fume free quine so ana, Titi, Yame, a sorry na, ye did tre, mena, and I say, ye did tete, meno. Maybe Sammy, who said, my fume free sa quine so ana, because we be a year corner. Okay, you say, anything goes, all for all, everything can be everything na. You are walking on a dangerous path. Once in a year, you will miss heaven. And Mesra, man of God, AFL, be a cabby. Everybody's talking about football. And you know, my missing cabby. No, hey, the sacredness of the pulpit, the church, the holiness. Muru, if you say those days, they were holy of holies. Ah, so for penny back open it to me, Boraho, or no cry or Rahoa. Ye di bell bell cramming to me
2: Adoma
1: Abubona send a bea na ye de ahumatin tiachina send a bea bibisi wo hompoa o bin timin ko honko pijan and fempio ya chin ahumano achinipi. That is how holy, how sacred this worship of our God is. Na bibia ye kika kono. Yeah, my Yesu moja na baba ye bibi ti say oh sisi ano Yesu moja ni nti no bibia nye bibia obi anya shebi. There is no illness and umbisa o say asori dan cry just asori dan keke ye be shema ye shemu keke. That is the kind of path yeko, and we have to be very, very careful. If you chart this path asori ma omusia o omusa nsu hu. You are taking the sacredness, the earnest of the ministry, you know, from the church. They know so to me be any respect to be any dia, you know, all for all. They are seeing it. And we shall see you suban be chewa. No as I say as a mumboa dear. It is a saw chato and omusia. So we need to be very, very, very, very careful. And start trending. You can trend on a good note. Sure, right. Oh, do what is right. Say, right, the person will trend. What? What is the mindset about trending? Mammy, bibia, beko viral. Hey, is that what Christ want for you? Just speak. Are you ready, pe? Se wo be ye nipa titiru na nkrofo the whole world obia peja ona o peja wa betia e ye rade pa ono abefa ne kwan so aye osa the one kasame create bibi and nothing peja as if say you are about to fly. No, na ye nsum ye nyankopon no na ye nante kwan papa. So for this is the reason why we are called, nothing more, nothing else, that we shall direct people. Well, sometimes I tell them, I do a lot of things, but sometimes I tell people, I want to be noted only for the word of God. That is what I tell myself. Then to me say, oh, but interview me. And yet this programmer, oh, but interview me on other things. I won't even come to the camera. I won't deck. Oh, no. I want to be noted for the word of God. Namia Sambia, fine. I just want to be that. That's all. That is me. And to, what is this trend? And we are expert in everything, and we end up messing up. So now, Sofukano, the word of God is so much vast, eh? You can't finish it. You can't finish it. Let's go back to those days. And recently, let me see Sofu Penyimbi. I was like, wow. Hey, this man of God, Sofu Benihin. The way of those days, we could hold Benihin in high esteem. And Benihin telling you, I've made mistakes. All those things I was doing were mistakes. Hey! Holy Spirit, and now as if the Spirit of God has come down, he's telling you, say, some of the things and most of the things I did, if I am given the opportunity, I will not do that again. The second chance to rectify or to remedy Niyama Waseno. Maybe you will not get that second chance. So this is the time for you to take you and do what is right. And yet there will be a year and a year. Besides the Bible, no matter what I want to do, is it part of the Bible? Let me finish by saying, and then we're doing tithing. And so maybe I don't record tithes. I don't recall because my Bible school, that's the first message I write. Because I can't, I from Assemblies of God, you record the tithe. But in the Bible school, my understanding of what tithe is and what God told me, when you start ministry, you don't record tithe. Teach it. Let people buy and understand tithing and let them tithe. And so, my share ministry, I said, that's what I do. So I was telling people that. Sometimes I am tempted to go back to recording of tithe. And why? Because the temptation is like, say, oh, record,
0: dear.
1: Then the voice tell me, if the mindset is about money, then don't. Yes, the mindset, no, stop it. And that, we have to check ourselves. We have to think about it. We have to go through the Bible very well before we take a step. Now you say the mindset is appropriate because who record that? Hey, so for me who say me tithe, who say me na me tithe, but me I don't know who pay 1,000 or who pay 50 or who pay 5. I don't know.
0: Or who pay 1 cedi?
1: I don't know who pay 1 cedi. I don't do preferential. I be based on your title. No. Maybe I'm empire, but me already say ready. Let people, you know, it takes God to let people give you. Nipa wakoko jine wiaso 1 cedi, 2 cedis. Say, obey ye, say, or the brow. It takes God. So it is you, the man of God, who have to go to God and say, God, bless me. And then God will use those people to come and bless you. Then it is obey you, so ways and means. No. Me, I'm not interested in that. And I told them, say, and those who record it, I have no problem with them.
0: Yeah.
1: They want to record, that's fine. But me, my conviction, and which I stand by, which I believe in, I hold on. And if I was somebody here and I said, me, Yiska, I stand by it. And I'll continue to teach it. Come and see the whole room. They were clapping. They were clapping. That is it won't be that it's strange to them.
0: Yes. Between you and God.
1: Yes, it's me and God. I know you, some of you, when I start looking at the tithe book, some of you will start giving me millions. I'm going to say, I won't do it.
0: All right. Also for Richard, Kwanza, Kingdom Christ Faith Church, Ablikuma, Olebu, Oho, and Owo, Asempa 94.7 FM, then the Reverend Jonathan Y.D. Blay. Before, also for Kakari, baby, my mimbio phone lines, and then my mimbio phone lines, and Kakra, because Krofosu, it will be become 0302216545, 0302216546, numbers in the Miensa, and the last one here, 054-895-5947. First one, no, 0302216545. And a 0302216546. And a 058-0548-955-4947. 0548-955-947. Asampa 94.7. Ufra, unsubi tu so na odi wajwe nchire aba. Mesi number sini ya 3. First one ye 030-22-16-545. And a 030-22-16-546. and a 0548 955 947. Asampa 94. Kakori, my emphasis, I can say last story, but I think the embryo to my beautiful phone lines and the emphasis in see our higher now. It's a who will be over can offer a so for you in 71 now, Yanko.
2: M. So be a
0: good man. So, okay. Hello,
1: Emory.
0: Hello. Hello.
3: Good evening.
0: Good evening, Mini. How do you baby? How free?
3: Your son is Imam Sefi Madina.
0: Okay, Imam Madina, my uncle.
3: So for now, some more kind. Me did it in an unfumble. And you say, oh, Shabbat, because me, Assemblies of God, when you go see, it was saying, so let me follow Mopa, and he, me, okay, and he, and he, me say, yeah, the better.
0: Right, all right. Yati, Yamishra, Yen, so, Ante, Sana, Pastor Richard, and so, Ek, Anti, Infant, okay. Ofu from Sabang, one is hello. Okay, one to man, you know, so, Asampa 94.7 FM, 0302216546, and a 0548955947. Hello. Hello.
4: Hello.
0: Yeah, hello, good evening.
4: Good evening.
0: But Udini baby, how free fi?
4: Yeah, from me, Enoch Asamoa, make us a free Tishi Accra.
0: Okay, bra Enoch, my uncle.
4: Right. Make us a afa, the Amudidi kind, or Shrek, chief of staff. Also, Bonnie Pumana, or reply, or a Biamun Sono, or Shrek, or Mampenny, or reacted to that. Now, a real Hosem, set opening in a ma. Was a midday car, yes, sir. My penny said, Sir, then already. Now, almost a shop upon the chin, and a bit in crumb and if we are sent him. But the American said, and Sassia boo. And you must say, and yes, see the Brunia Shadati Oko see, yes, you are going to manufacture the video. But baby, and you star, O Papa will see that DSC will ensue the mountain toward that. A honour is you numb. Naturally, Namia Bodim would issue quite a foul. A sick day, no, not a cotton. You see, the oblast as your blue, I issue any baby. A horse train, a baby. Inky, yes, yes, yes, I'm a flood in Nejaya, flood in Namusu. Inky, see, I saw flood in Nano, not say a prime will soon be for the assault flood in Nano. I also flood in another flood in this day, boom, little papa. Flood in this year, say, about the year. This is the book of what I'm a free show claim, not flood in Nejaya. You no more dear is not yet. Now finish your mamma's our permit, and I bind you one or so. One will give us our permit, it will show you who's canon. I bind penny for never saw areas for young two or so.
0: All right, bra, Namisha, Bibri, Wakasa Yipa, Midasi, Namisha, Pa, Namisha, Midasi, Bibri, Asampa 94.7 F. Ubisoba, one's hello.
5: Hello.
0: Yeah, hello, good evening, sir.
5: Good evening.
0: Good evening, Minya.
5: I subject you. Many are discussions now.
0: That's it. I'm sure.
5: I don't know. I say, never can be a caca for the young. Let me say, I saw for our Ghana, two brothers are crammed. When I say, there will not be a problem. I am moon fan to a car. No moons, everybody can't read you. So, I'm going to train at a sunny abasa, moon time, and we are here. Hi, Christopher. Because other religion, you know, I'm going to come ask them about you. But Bibia Christopher Kwame can ask them. After the bar, that my father is bullied by an old sister and come and penny brim. And then, you know, and Hamu. But take a look at it 41. And I have 3 days before this is Dino, but 3 or 4 years with this Dino. So then, the Pana no more fresh way, the boys come over. My trauma obesity over 20 billion Ghana or 10 billion, and much was carrying my weight. Look, I'm not even to me. Yes, I'm managing it. Don't from my government workers, no, they are police and soldiers, no. No more time free. And then I had the distraction, they are my, since they don't go good, they are, we are blessed and be free. I hope they are not going to be here, I'm a coma. Where, yeah. And then some men back on the block, where they look that way, because I don't get to do it. The banners are on it. They must be able to have one police for. No more time free. I don't remember why they were good, they are good. Anyway, they were good, they are good, they are good, and Friday, and see him. When you follow me, I'm going to show my son. You watch out for this car, crab, you have a snap and so you see Dino. You see, we are 2-3 years, I see a good Dino. I'll see you in the whole room. I hope we'll submit my family.
0: Oh yo, yada se unia nyamishira wonso pa asempa 94.7 FM nyamishira se wonso odi wadwin kire aba em se sasem wodi ebehwe ne yakana ba mensan so abo chief of staff abaso nyamishira no je when I sent him the message you know he replied me back so I believe that something okay hello
2: yeah good evening
0: sir
2: me din na pachi me pre dance mo
0: mpacho my uncle e boss
2: oh mpacho ko Asama aso funu fire no. Say 2 weeks and I say 1 week. Omo ni munu o bi en ba bonte ba be pato and aso for the omo pato.
0: Eh eh, I mean say obetumi aba bonte ba kaso e bia ma no na fom into we dem pam cho.
2: Yeah. Oko, obinu mo omo omo asore no mo omo ni say there are professional accountants the mo asore dem no mo. Into mo ni pass say asama o kanu say bi. Dem no na fu na o ton so say Oh, second chronicle chapter 18, verse number 20 downward. Now, go for one smart, who won the shame, one or the shown for no. My castle was shown to a Bible, and I'm going to quote second chronicle chapter 18, verse 20 down.
0: Okay.
2: Now, go for one smart, who won the shame, one shown for. And you say, you say intentionally, I'm trapped, the pastor so got up for me, pastor. Who say, ma, maybe. Madam media we see a custom before so for be almost you on the part of
0: yeah
2: now so for we on our son so can see away the whole word the whole Ghana name say or son drone so or yet I don't know many about who can yes of no yes of only make this to be back on a cat I saw for the say someone on it and maybe just on the call
0: Debbie, Debbie, Minya, my man, just sorry, Commissar.
2: I'm ready to go to hell, base better than to be in a church and go to hell. I'm ready to do that.
0: Oh, please.
2: I'm not going to church to go to hell.
0: Oh,
2: because
0: please.
2: The leader, the one who is leading me, is lying.
0: Please, we beg you, there are equally good pastors in the society, please.
2: Who are they? But Micah said, those who say they are the best, they are worst of them. Micah chapter 7.
0: Okay. Please, you can come to my church. You can come to Pastor Richard's church.
2: And which church? What is the name of the church? the name of the church?
0: Yes, my church name is the Bible and Governance Ministry.
2: At where?
0: At Joma. And we have Kingdom Christ Faith. It's also at Ablikuma Joma, Ablikuma Olebu. Mine is at Ablikuma Joma. So you can try and see.
2: Hey, no, this is the pastor will confirm, will say that your mother is a witch. Wait, this mother is not a witch.
0: All right.
2: They just destroy houses, the family.
0: We understand your frustration, but please.
2: Let somebody continue.
0: Okay. All right. Thank you very much, my brother. God bless you. Asampa 94 upon the set. Enkrofo, are you so bitter. In the set, are you bitter? Pa. And you say, Unyanka on sum nyamio. But because of me kahubi, me su me kahubi, yeniye, I'm enkrofo by a bitter, but we still plead with you. There is something unique about going to church. At least you hear, despite all the bad things you see, you hear. I believe that one day you see here something from the Bible. Ebema, who say the power of God is still at work. And anyamiwo, into please don't give up. Into the Bible na maya kuinya say yansu ahunhum no enje. Say a free unyankupona. I believe that the area you are, say Yahokra Kwanwa, Pasarecharo Kwanwa. I believe that there are maybe apostolic, there are Pentecost, there are Methodists, there are other churches around you. Just
6: SD. I don't know if I'm Honsa. It was all
0: SD is so humble.
6: First day in Castle will be Papaya Bay.
0: Sorry. Hello. Hello.
7: Hello.
0: Hello, good evening, sir.
7: Good evening. Pacho, I found Joe, my cousin, sit down, I'm going 25.
0: Yo, bro, Joe, coming to 25 time. Pacho, my uncle.
7: I'm Pacho, Christianity, Ankasa. It's your generation, too much confusion. My young cousin, cry, I think, I'm a basha, yen yiban. You see, I have a cry and tanta. Me ye jina me jina hai. 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ABC Lord, ABC God, Yehu, ABC Yahusha, ABC Yehu, Yehu Dinka and Fanfan Yanko Ponsis. Into who comes on sorry the Bremois, and then sorry, because of confusion, too much confusion, I was sorry. So we don't know what is right now. We are confused. We are too much confused.
0: Oh.
7: Friend, you know, Grandpa, they say, oh, my baby. Oh, and see, yes, sir, Papa, no matter for the same, yes, Roman.
0: Platform in Sudia. Omuti pa me cast off from penny from penny for a chair programming. So maybe some of these things, when they hear it, it will help. Until Madame Masson Susa Monso, Monday Madrinchere Eba.
7: I'm Patu, Miss
0: Mudas. Oh, Nami Shaw Bebre, Asampa 94. Also, for oh, Asamana make a kakari, a zero so.
6: Also for the canon, Doctor Mensa Tabal can send me. Says he's saying they are so for not dreaming, say they are cashing in. Oh, ni pe ba masori ay ma sike ba bibi e ba. Bes omo nyae de omo ye no 20 years to come. Onu po do ya de of trim 20 years to come no. A lot of people be lose interest in Christianity. On say asomo ka wono kan 20 years.
0: Mm. Me pa. All right. Obi aban mo. All right. Oh, hello.
8: Yeah,
0: hello.
8: Good evening.
0: Good evening, boss. Mpacho, we need baby of free fee. Ellie Sprinter, Spacho, my uncle.
8: Yeah, also, I can
9: obviously say most of them are they be politically influenced by the public.
0: You are making very important but you know you can say online no it you just see kakrama
9: yeah and I'm going to say most of these pastors here you know, they use the public to propagate the political
0: affiliation. But what do you mean? Me tell clear to assume.
9: Because no, also for no, because no pastor, nobody, or my boyfriend, or because the echoes were my mona interest with a bathroom on special boats and the meeting. Who say, only say a dollar is no, a bathroom, a best stabilizer, thank you. There was a soft opponent of the Domobus because of one of our butcher. They send them dollars and foreign currencies. So they want the currency, Ghana to them, and they create more, now, international currency, no cost so. Then they are all selfish, you know, they can enrich themselves at the detriment of the ordinary Ghanaian. So what will you give for you alone to enrich yourself and your church members will become poorer and poorer by the day? And those people, they go around to hustle every day to come and put money on, to come and put food on the table of you, the pastor. God doesn't take any money from the church. The money belongs to the church. The money belongs to those who run the church. On our support is society for you money. What can be cap or head Ramayan Kuponda? Yes. The money is meant for the church. And in the ordinary members that you preach, they go to hustle at Mokola, Kaneshi, go to the pool and the monthly. They come and give the little they give.
0: Very well.
9: So if the interest rate, who can say the whole of the thousands of the country who are 50% of Benya? So what are you telling me? So you want to say all the thousands of the country who are Benya Papua New Guinea? How can we do the country with that? Will the country collapse? Will the country break?
0: Very well, yes. Very well. Yeah, that's it. Nami Shrao Pa.
9: I'll come to Juma one of these and they come and visit you.
0: Thank you very much. God bless you. God bless you. God bless you. Ishrao. Asempa 94.7 FM. You see, also for Rich, Kakari, sorry, now I don't know. Gusu. Yeah,
6: this. 20 years. In 20 years.
0: I wonder
6: a lot of people are now losing interest in Christianity.
0: Yes.
6: In the year, boy, to build the body of Christ, and as he breaking it down, they also they all come home here more boy anon or with him. So
0: okay, also be a bank man. So yeah, hello.
10: Hello.
0: Hello. Good evening, sir.
10: Good evening.
0: Me pacho udi ni baby of free.
10: Pacho yesterday dodo.
0: Oh, Mr. Dodu, Alfi Dodu, and I'm Pacho Dodu. I'm from what you say. Dodu, I'm from what you say.
10: Pacho, what say?
0: Pacho Dodu, I'm from Obi. I'm who you dear.
10: Nyanko Pondo.
0: All right. Yada Nyanko Pondo. So Pacho, my Nyanko.
10: Yo, me tava sina Nyanko Pondo shamo pa. Eh, you marso na mudi. 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
0: okay
10: ni ta be yes ikan ni pay for on bed ni je di asin yakopon ti eh se ni ama ni di e to cha e te bi e ba se o se ya ban edima yi mu fadima bi o ho ni mo aji so cha bribe wa. Yes, Maya, a twin try.
0: Okay,
10: say, you can say, yes, sir.
0: All right,
10: and now I say, say, I can't see Casabono. Also for Kakari kind, or so what they are saying, Panama. Program, yeah, you so far, you know. And she said, we are the 4 year old Madia. Young young Indian who don't say, we are see America, it's your mind. Say, a bench, she shall me see Casama Koyi. Say, yes, she shall me see Casamu Koyi. We are seeing the connery. It is saying the proper direction anymore. And you interest rates, the book of son, a book of form, and your bribe, Yabaja, and I say, and Jay, Christopher Bar. And yet, they are, we are seeing the same. See, I'm my agreement called Australian Union. And so, as you see, my father said, oh, sure, you are so back. I said, I'm a senior person. Yeah, near my money, yeah. But the dear woman, trust me, the dancer said, African and my agents. And then, yeah, the master.
0: Yamishra so send out can say I thought for the beauty. So much and so and
10: see
0: we are seeing so. Yamishra on so Yamishra will be brave. I mean, so what year on? Yamishra, FM, where your kingdom matters and our so goosey and Chibiana, your best sorry, Madino. So Nampacho, Namini, my very good friend, Kakarina, who can be.
6: So for now, can say say no. My young man, youth na senka.
0: Hello. Hello.
11: Hello.
0: Yeah, hello. Good evening, sir.
11: Yeah, good evening.
0: Yes, Mpacho Udini, baby, of
11: everything. Yeah, me did the question.
0: Hello.
11: Mpacho, yeah, me did the question.
0: Okay, Mpacho Yanko.
11: So Mpacho, you're talking with my auntie. Yes, I'm Bible Mua. Matthew chapter 3, verse number 9. The last
0: verse. Pacho quotation, man.
11: Micah chapter 3, verse number 9 to the last verse.
0: Pacho, young
11: man. Pacho, mommy can come and say, well, also listen to me, you rulers of Israel, and you that get justice and turn right into wrong. You are building the cities of the city Jerusalem, the gold city Jerusalem, on a foundation of murder and injustice. The city rulers have been for bribes. A honum sopunu sena sopunu can say I just say we are bribe and a honum dear majatum a yampa. And I see so we now see prophet no musu or musu or interpreting the laws of God. A jitika. They interpret the prophet give their revelation for money. And no dear honum dear or no dear most added down or count. No one anywhere near your bonnet.
0: All right.
6: You da for honey yes and you da for Thessalonica. O you on yem pifi jin semno. Na debiara da or shrechros in sen semnetisana. So for your wagons walking we are where we
0: it's true.
6: We will scrutinize. It be shushima said what kind of no cra. Now also na me can be said Se wo hwe popularity se de na pastor Richard me pem ye popular pem ye popular no she come na UEFA champion ha na draw youth no ba wo mum twa mo friends a bet
0: belt no
6: aha o mi na ba sorry because om beti no mo dia ko twa bet so na se we no e nkwa gye nti no mo ba om be gye bet na ko twa na wo hwe a obi ti se Elijah se na o ti Dothan na ye popular praise
0: no
6: kru no agya bonhwem e no saate ye won na kwala ba akope gezi. So I say, any popularity, but he was known. And I did also be almost how much of one of your kind, and yet near can sexually not catching those of waffle. Said the bear will be by the and all match on patch or crown. Next time, no uncle ye be you, sir. Okay, say, poor Barbie, I be and a Peter. Any I'm an a memo for be a ding kita home.
0: Yeah.
6: Oh, who's a poor barn who sneaky feel?
0: I'm
6: poor by over who didn't know.
0: Okay, any
6: sheen any,
0: sir.
6: Sana se om pese obe associate with omo dia any wasem de opese omuti so ti ase obetwi nanim it is a soft one so ya de na nya nyankopon se dodo amedo won me yedai
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0: All right, kakari nyami shirao.
6: Ah, ozo
0: nyami shirao. 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
12: Hello, Bacho, it's Monka.
0: Ian Pacho, my uncle, who didn't be free for me?
12: You're from me, Chuga. You're free enough, Lugo.
0: Okay, boss, Bacho, my uncle.
12: Yeah, Bacho, of late, my study name may be some of the churches, you know. What kind of Bible, you know, some junction do on my. Or say, sorry, bomb fire. 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
0: All right, mate, boss. 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Hello. 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Is somebody on the line? Oh, okay, let's finally don't pick any call again. Hello.
13: Hello.
0: Hello, good evening.
13: Good evening,
0: sir. Oh, sorry sir, mpacho yama wajina so kakra mpacho fache.
13: Yo, Matthew.
0: Yo, Pacho, my uncle.
13: And I'm from Pacho. The friend of Sofu Julius.
0: Oh, Sofu Julius. Where do you fetch me? Hello. Hello, Sofu.
13: Yes.
0: I'm a Pacho 10. When I get here, Kakra, I know a breaky breaky Kakra.
13: Hello.
0: Still, I ain't sure that I'm Papa.
13: Hello.
0: Aha, afi dia eye kakra.
13: Aha, nti. 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
0: Hello, Osofo. 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
6: Eh o intiment no so ye dey abase press ye no because of say your old general body pains no. 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
6: Debida. 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
0: Okay.
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0: 0244132368 obadi insha Allah ozo nyame nshira nso evangelist kakari and out in nkano nyame akoke on temet no and wa chiro ba bia obenya bi. What's up, Richard?
1: Yes, sir.
0: In fact, your mommy too.
1: My mommy di a cocaine who a dance here. I mean, aye, good. Aye, a draw papa. But you should just about in suit on and say, I whether here come, I am, and die at the palma. Me da me conso pa me da one way, sir. I'm sorry, and I'm a coin, me ya, with me tenny and tenny.
0: Wow.
1: And I'm ya make eyes and more a cocaine kakari. I have a call for a BDM, so within 2 hours.
0: 2 hours?
1: God, I'm telling you.
0: Wow.
1: I was okay.
0: Wow. Because
6: very, very effective.
1: Effective. Yeah, very, very effective. Into me doing her dancing. Anyway, Mindy, Bible, what dancing I'm Mindy, but what do you mean? My number is 0243980871.
0: All right, that's number 94.7 FM. Osofo Richard and out in the Kingdom Christ Faith Church amo ablekuma olebu ho ana wo sanso na menso opese unsakamia e ye 0244531172 0244531172 mena metna jumedie mo ye papa Bishop Prince Benwood e 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

0: ye besore sei na asampa drama ene edito amso ya da radio sei na mekani say thank you very much for listening to us debia kusia debia for wodie ofidie no to asampa 94.7 fm aha ena Ghana the whole Ghana the best Christian program aye kanu said ye etie say ye national issue adie bia efa Ghana ho a efa Christofo ho bia ye ka ho asem wa we are not doing any political party interest not at all but 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
2: Papa.
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2: Eh, me wo social media me she comment dey obi post ti crowd sa kwade post na say. She ain't say just am reply no.
1: Oh, okay. I say, Papa, table now I set in. Why you sure say, Bibi?
2: Bibi, Jai, me dear, just a me call Instagram, come call reply, you'll be so.
1: And the whole phone, no more, me no more.
2: My sort you be at that.
1: I was sort you be. Okay, and the me call my present, me call Tessia. 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So move back. Met me on your time, and I'm
2: like, I will
1: eat. 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
2: Papa, she me brave. You be up to her. Basisi.
1: Aya, me ni ukasa na wo ya ni wa. 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Ah? Jine how? Se se.
2: Se mi nye jani ma ye bibia. Ma mi kum mi nye duwa social media very important.
1: Eh, kan wa mutum. Fa club tu anu. Eh, se wo ya debi ya wo ya sa jo mi kacho se. 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Debbie, me catch us away, dear. My work will cost a trishy and wait at dinner away. So, I move for a damn money.
2: But your heart, you remind me 2 hours.
1: What? Me call, say, answer no me banu. No, I, and yes, I, the Omuko baby for fro, not some Moko Didia. Everyone with Timmy say, when I win you, maybe I need you. Send your whole Bidika canoe up with social media. No. See, Bibika, I didn't know the uncle for the Ali Papa. Who got the idea?
2: She's somebody. What future it is about a new music video?
1: Minim, she cried, onto onyo
2: debi o onye mode ma sa
1: mida midasi mesi miko ansa na meba no me omu na sisi na nya remix e fa ye tuo me nya ma mu na sisi na fa ye remix o
2: de ko ma me like comment we na me fa mu ni ko sisi ah she papa ma me mesi guy we kwa o group mo kasa ma me nya ne voice notes how when I was sitting no che it is all about sa kwa de ni sa ba we enye fake o. Live. Everything is live. And yes, I won't fake you. Showing scout, it is about you and it's not you're rich, Papa. And see, Jane, all kind of say, when you're in the front of Panchas, I hope I can't be a kid. Yeah. She. Moreover, no. sugar, aside sugar, no, obey me, follow me, Instagram, Facebook, Twitter, as Blessed Fortune, everywhere. But nickname there, sugar all the way, what's it? And see, what's your voice in the way? I start to follow me. Now, my more current affairs, now, you know, it's social media, and you're cream. I say, what's your name, be as sir?
3: Hey, you ready? Me know why you say, me the was see, hey, and you'll be an Indian zoo. And you'll be a, hey, wait a minute, Menyaji sugar mbeche. Sugar mbeche menye juma.
2: Uye de dezo miade.
3: Hey, sugar, oha. 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
2: Ye de onji mi sike biyo wo.
3: De social media, menye juma. Hey,
2: what day?
3: Social media.
2: Na wun nansiya, me ma register wa Twitter anyway na wudi enye juma. 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
4: Hello, good morning, everyone.
5: Good morning, madam.
4: Me pacho obi ahoye.
5: Ye pacho ai.
4: Denya mi ase. Mo sha hunu se ejuma mu no production aba from kakra.
5: Eh, madam, no kre.
4: Na wo sha financial department ho no. Se na mo modern bonete.
5: Eh, me pacho financial department no unse. Productivity, no.
4: And I change marketing. I call from pa.
2: Madam, I call from home. I call from car.
4: What is happening? What's happening?
2: It's more fun.
4: Mwa musha. Then there causes problems when in na eban administration castle. And why ha?
2: And boss, who could be in the office no more phone? So, internet, wife, and our part to say, I'm finding research my company. Obia the browser, Facebook, Twitter, Instagram. I'm on find your train, a bell sal, YouTube. So, what can we do? What can we do?
4: You in particular, now know me home. Now share YouTube. Video, just say, look, you know very well, say, me, Obia, me, a very calm.
5: Yes, madam.
4: And I'm simple to like.
5: Yes, madam.
4: But, say, Muman, yes, say, I'm tempted, and we can't do away with it. So what I say?
5: Me pacho.
4: The global world now is ocean. We need some of these things. We can use them to improve our productivity. So what I say?
5: Me pacho.
4: So we need it. And until now, me talk airtime near the other.
2: But I'm changing your Wi-Fi password.
5: Just change your number one. Change your number. Madam, you your machine.
4: Hey, you. Asama na mekano. Then na mekano.
3: Madam.
4: That is who wants to omie me on the phone.
3: Madam, say, who can say you better escape?
4: Let me see. For our phone, ma'am, name bo ade susia. I need to send an information right away.
3: Oh, madam.
4: For mommy. Oh, okay. This is what you're doing. Fine.
3: Madam, but you're sending. You're not typing and sending, mommy. Mister, will send you no answer.
4: Hey, when you want some more, me send you idea. I will type it. Do you know what you're saying?
5: Huh? To me,
4: because this is not what you are meant to do. Anyways, your point. Let do phone number. In your side, forget it. Mercy.
3: Madam.
4: Madam, but your appointment at 2. Madam, I have 30 minutes. My okay. So you know what? Dismiss.
5: Thank you. You do pa. Why you go do that? Why you go do that?
3: You know, I'm going to go.
6: Yanni credit ni ba mi chimu. Mi di phone yedin. Charlie, I think say this social media no e ya bo me damo. 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But madam is wired you. Hey, ofaya mi anka me dey fine.
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0: dinye jumano. Shema kwe Twitter oni ho, Instagram oni ho, Telegram oni ho, Facebook oni ho. Na me social media himano. 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
1: Sugar.
0: Okay,
1: no meaning of it too with
0: Yadin.
1: Shall we? No, when you might have. But
0: hey, what's
1: the current of first? You saw my picture, sir. Yeah, Shanko, was in Minkonko, a movie. And your movie, once I feel you all training and my dear new honum. Obisa me say a question. And I'll give me food. It's messages now sending in a phone one. Miss Chim Granny saw Sobasato, Date Gusu, messages in the Abbe Bow. But some may reply in a day.
0: When you're serious and you're smart. Because you're a man, social media, no, you need this. So, like, we are the princesses of social media. It's a brand I'm interested in making moves. I'm a madam small again. This is your phone. I'm not here.
1: Oh, come me before you can come here, Jay Jumano. But,
0: garbage me, when they
1: eat. Kadena met me, I am. Met me, you
0: know, pa, social media, it's Miss your phone. When you're serious. But you make a few, I could do memo. Yeah. It do sell by me. Me the status quo. I'm a hype no.
1: Me see phone in me ho. Enjoy the two of me day.
0: Where I'm from me ho. You see zoo phone I'm from me ho. Would you mind the crap on social media?
2: Our Jesus Christ, the one that we bump by here. I feel every hand. Me see Christ as quotation and me you see it no.

na esuma entimi enye ne so esuma entimi enni wo hanye so Jesus oh what is your message follow me says here a minute you said the essence we shine baby I will be a

0: rises upon darkness, and darkness cannot comprehend it. Na so highly shine. I will assume so. Na osume intimi enye so. Follow me, says here. Twitter. Hello, is involved. You are hot, here. Me na me mistakes. Follow me. Follow me. No who here. Follow me, says here. Officers, wuko idea. Wuko wasa. Hello, is involved. Hello, direct. Me no. Follow me, says here. Last 2 weeks, me cast won't follow me no. Me who say uncle fan share the auntie. Followers, no. More after reduce. Mrs. I won't follow me. Mrs. Me follow. Someone like him here. Mrs. Me like you. Follow me, says here. Yeah, but Femi. Yeah, mon frère. So who are dinner yard your family number number two gun? So who friend number number two gunner? Memo who the atwa and neo suspend is been uncle here. Memo who said they be like him. Ye young queen him, sir. Producer, me to us in Abutin, baby, I made you. Yes. What's he saying? What's that saying?
1: So bad for 30 minutes. Yeah, do one now.
0: Don't worry, Metia. Say follow me, Cecilia. Yeah, as I say, was saying, baby, I will be a nami high in the bowels. Nami high about you, ma'am. Nami, me check, Cecilia. Moon follow. Abanesana, moon follow. Maybe be crowd to one and then 5 days will be alike here. More like it. Tiyo, ain't it say Obro Nibi? And I didn't message better wa. And to what support? Yen no yon. Yeah, yeah, before you support you, I am a preacher. Me na me kenga me asam. Me do hang a boy with you. What the answer will be like? Like me on social media. You flow together as Ghanaians. I want yes, my mum prayer. If I was to what do my success here? Me bomb prayer, man. What you do? Must come me bomb prayer. So, and what did you be? I'm a sum. And what my sister, not my brother, and do I want me bomb pay yes, sir. My one high, and born with Jesus Christ, you know. And Sakai Baba, because social media like me,

0: yɛ mo amɔ mo mo yɛ ne yɛ yɛ mo amɔ matcha sɛ aha
1: o time no it's here 3 hours
0: oh yeah what eh nya betre me hu sign ba boy we has it no I say aka how many minutes
1: eh say it's here can say 30 minutes yeah 3 hours
0: me be here in sro I've here for me ma mo mo number no 0244 aha 229 yeah yes sasa afi momomi na yan nya nyame aduma yom nya nyame aduma what you say yan link it up na yan mo nyame aduma hwe me ni 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
2: boss pacho so what's in my time as long
1: yeah
2: morning baby my main corner echna mama behwe na why? Five
1: hours. No, you need sawa.
2: Sir.
1: You need sawa. And yes, sir, just off through be money baby.
3: See,
1: I'm say a Brian, you know.
3: Hold on.
1: That's social media.
3: I'm a reply. Selena Gomez, my God, now. Hey, I'm a wife, Papa. Hey,
1: Papa. Me know, cause only me can Selena Gomez, my name. What day? Oh, see, ni Amerika no. Mister, you see, on social media, no using positively. Eh? Father, no, even so for mommy. Unya followers na ude tonade ude pinipa manyame akra manyame akra dodo se na wati manyame
3: ntwa wane hwe asofo sam no opreachi wa church na no anu no emi social media followers no 3000k no and send me a message na flies out to America to Ukraine like London baby yao I took quite grating the awkan wa sorry them one into me followers na I am preaching them using social media. Let me post me inspirational messages about how I look. So me person me home say, "Udi uya sof mami awoye fe." Me Brazilian hair me ni me nyama no. So some me cut snap ni awoye. I'm no mumu ha. I'm leaving. It's very important.
1: Yo, welcome Ati. Udi me come meeting aba. Why?
3: I will be better me idea nisi ho. I'm worried cry.
1: Udi ni asem deya na me person me ka. Bye bye. Udi
3: yonako. Bye bye. Ah. Udi ni awo se no person me ka. Say the anime and yet the anas and me and a shit. I'm a dish your friend as a name. Once us of all, you're in a new. You're in a yet empire or before or can't send me no me before cake. Or babble to me, or your mommy reply some love with our one dear me. Selena.
4: Welcome there.
1: Thank you, madam. Thank you.
4: Yeah, and now, Musha, you're more only powerful throwing her. Me should I invite you? My friend, you are an IT expert. Now, my friend is on my train. Send me a bay, I bet me a use yen social media. No, na ye be using it efficiently. And so, and to my patch, all my ninko caramay.
0: And to Senia, my ma, Mosha slice, no, and some co break, no, Mr. Mwada. Usha, bloggers beer, a use social media. Edi affected lives. It me edi a kwankain. And I'll be on foot to never honor a year, Zion Felix. So, what if Zion Felix? Oh, you saw the end positively or the year business, you know? I may out Munina, I'm the year business. I'm the year Juma, a quankine, or when you be papi Ephraim, ain't he sending a boss? And who said, Mom, all the time, Mom, phone, so no, she's using it as a channel, say, on no, on Pamimu, but what Chamu say, as a summer pet time, Modi, I didn't be here, Juma Moon, instead of say, Modi, for having fun, keke. Ain't he the same other? Let's make good use of Adiana, ye achaye, and Neno, social media, no. Na yin chat senior,

0: company no or the two was a mude by year, Juma, and to obia and obia no benya boss beat his essay. So obey pay your friends say resource person say on my bet shamu, send them obey use social media. I boost him where Juma. Senior Zion Felix Nina Ghana bloggers ni bebre e usua omode eboa Ghana e jumano and diminue so episode will see bibi so e tremo
1: aha me pa chome da ma se samu mama kwenye na yekaso social media minu ina minu abos ni na abos ni na na de ba kwa me ani mienu bia mpesa me de ka ho se social media is not only meant for say oh they turn one as oh they here ni how say oh they tete ni ho oba adwuma hu ti se adwuma hu direct la Madame Paddy and say, income from boosty a human income. What I say, productivity no boss, no. Just say, I know a man with a no more the market. I was social media platforms in now, so what the better term product now, more yen, more the better cancer and pa after product now, more yen, and my audience and individuals now, or more a china, or more permo product in you soon, or many, or my bamo, no many more customers, no more to be a boosting productivity. I'm a human cost money more profit, maybe I'll so as a payment.
0: And that.
2: Thank you so much. I'm going to say, na seba ne sey nyina ebe use na ewo YouTube na ye share videos ya eso ti adwuma nso ayeye no ye nya hwemfrim so ehunu bo so men so na we nya ne obedi enfrim a na waso ya ye she ba ne sa me na de pressure be so ame enti me sey mu ada mummu ame ne nyina ye nya adwuma no as a team
3: mami baba how are you
4: aso Aso,
0: yes.
4: Jason.
0: Ukunu abu. 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
0: Jason. Sugar Jason. 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
4: Eya, wano wako fava.
0: Jason naba.
4: Aso.
0: Ye.
4: Obey nam social media.
0: Nina social media.
4: Twee ochna pin pende twee.
0: Enti dia na way.
4: Shadi you say obey huni pa. 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
0: Oh, usu ah, atadi we dia me bit me tifi edu me hwe sa niam awe. 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
0: Photo no ana se.
4: Ni ekoso no hwe.
0: Hey! What's that slide man? Hey! Hey!
3: Papa,
0: yeah. Now, Madame, and when you know, I didn't ask you, I will be so. Again,
2: may well be a honor, meant me a friend. Say you're no, and you're no better me up while you,
0: sir. I didn't need any panitina, what you say, maybe you didn't make banner, me banner, so for my sister, why is of my catch you say, sir, social media, use that.
3: Papa made a canyon, me and some
0: more. And that also be friend, dear friend.
2: Hello, Akono,
1: yes,
2: about your way.
1: Me pa chama ihu.
2: Yenya issue bi sisi e yi, ubetimi aba ye fi asisi a.
1: Okay. Pa chama him father.
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1: Okay. 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
1: Adidi. 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Motu ma bo one, but obe chaka creepy because I dem mishi shen you maybe more.
2: How many minutes?
1: Oh, on chesia, but me wa sesia.
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1: ya. Yeah, me dem laptop na ba.
0: Two years cyber expert no.
1: Me patcho.
0: Yeah. Eh, why pia dem no dey agusu? I dey no no so Adobe.
1: Adobe no me patcho. And no na ya omo dey ya pictures ni editing.
0: And na ba kunye. O dey dey na copy na o check it. O dey bibi atali ade no.
1: Okay. 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Me patcho pi na ye best of issue is here. Nam pacho me pesa me hu se aya o ne sofo ya o jije hu se
3: ta za man no
1: ka jije hu se o je hu se na me
0: okay aja o ye miesa
1: miesa miesa
0: Is that?
1: It says ya no ni problem bia.
3: Oh ba, mi so shame na mejai.
1: Na mi pacho, wejai.
3: Mejai.
1: De yami ase. Na mi pacho,
3: e beti let my account ye.
1: Me de ma o. Wejai o, nanso e se yetumi monitor. Na afi susu no, mi pacho say in case we be call social media bio ma, o password no. O call every site bia o be bia bia no. O call settings a ye o policies bi wo no ma, e so ready. Now how I'll be to me the asset or password ni ye amo opia and send to me inka. And I say pictures be and a video be or be uploaded be an to me a protect the amount.
3: Not it. But social media the major ni delete my account ni na.
1: The patcho account in the main.
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My buffer panel enter when in yonachi. Do a one for free number one home mine. Show on a crass on my home and mass and be. Then Casono Coffreja on our ye. It's a payada was safe, so now you be sour, woman, a bemo. 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

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Ene akoye edaso nkumbia said that we no ayana enter NCC sa na ene 10th May ye ma me no munyina just be who said your minka. 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A ya oba, and I say, Abawa Naomi. 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Just say, Utini Stai Biabi. Now, Nacopo, Shrao, and Michina Naomi Aqua. From FGSM, FGSM. 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

coming out by Jesus, and that's a coming out by Christ. Brother and sisters in our Lord Jesus Christ, in the dispensation of grace and mercy, where grace is reigning 24/7, mercies are reigning 24/7. Coming out by Jesus. You are coming out. 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After 120 years, no, Iradi etu me e yini e free mo. Said Iradi yini free mo no. 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After 25 good years, no oye Abraham e de free. 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But I believe and I want to tell you, I want to testify Jesus unto you that you will definitely come out, you surely come out. 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

0: 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Yakupon Shirao Sauti Asempa 94.7 FM. All talk all day. Somebody can catch yourself ne ube yeshira, upumpu ube yeshira. 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
0: May she all mothers happy, happy, glorious Mother's Day.
1: Good. 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
0: I wish

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0: Patrol, me wa Adi America. Psalm 23. The Lord is my shepherd. I shall not want. He makes me lie down in green pastures. He leads me beside the still waters. He restores my soul. He leads me in the path of righteousness for his name's sake. Even though I walk through the valley of the shadow of death, I will fear no evil, for you are with me. Your rod and your staff may comfort me. You prepare a table before me in the presence of my enemies. You anoint my head with oil. My cup overflow. 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Now and forevermore. Amen.
1: Amen. Amen. And I'm saying, Yanko, Yanko. I'm saying, what do you do, Panty, Yanko? She's going to Yanko. Yanko.
0: Psalm 100. Make a joyful noise to the Lord, all the earth. Serve the Lord with gladness. Come into his presence with singing. Know that the Lord, he is God. It is he who made us, and we are his. We are his people, and the chief of his pastor. Enter his gates with thanksgiving, and his courts with praise. Give thanks to him. Bless his name. For the Lord is good. His steadfast laws endures forever, and his faithfulness to all generations.
1: Powerful, powerful, powerful. And then, Biam Nasawamai, Nampachoko school, eh? Where the school at?
0: Full Gospel Educational Center.
1: Wow, powerful. Okay, to us, so the whole home, my
0: name is the Lord. FJS Ministry. Mother's Day Citation. Citation of honor presented to all mothers of FJSM and FJEC.
1: That's right.
0: Proverbs 31, verse 28. Her child rise up and call her blessed.
1: That's right.
0: Today, we celebrate our mothers of love, strength, faith, and sacrifices. Mothers, your life is a living sermon and a testimony. You have waited, meditated, prayed, labored, and loved without cost, like Sarah, Hannah, Elizabeth, Esther, Elizabeth, Mary, the mother of our Savior. You poured out your soul before God for children, like the virtuous woman. You open your mouth with wisdom, and on your tongue is the law of kindness. Proverbs 31, verse 26. Though years of plenty and years of little, you taught us the way to build the way. You carried dreams for us even when yours were delayed. You made a home where God dwelt, and sons and daughters who know the Lord. For your prayers that went before us, for your hands that never grew weary, for your faith that stood when our hours were shaken, we rise up today and call you blessed. Thank you, our mothers, for showing us Jesus. Happy Mother's Day to all our mothers. We love you all so much, and we say, God bless you all for being our mothers. We wish you all happy, happy, glorious Mother's Day. Thank you. From your humble servant, FDSM Ambassador. Thank you.
1: Oh, hallelujah. God bless you so much. God bless you so much for that wonderful citation. God bless you. God bless you. God bless you. Emsa Udi Kaibo, baby, Oko school. Oso Oko school, eh?
0: Full Gospel Educational Center.
1: That's powerful. Na school na wahe fa site, sir. That's right. And teacher say, Ope Bibia Abufreko school, or say, Wakaswa of Anko Queen City. Queen City, Unyafuka, Nasa would do, Kaswa overhead, Nasia, Nwakase, Ope of Anko Ka, Ufu of Anko Ka, yeah, dear, spelling here, O capital O F A A K O R, of Anko. 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
0: I told Pesa Mitchia, Auntie Nahomi, Auntie Mary, Auntie Pat, Aunt Mary, Anna, Sister Gladys. 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

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Sabia minuwe kase no sofu penny a year Bible doctor. Nanaya Owari, Reverend Nanaya Owari, Abbey Piefiemuha, and Chakra, me sorry, Swanache, or no so ever betina, a kunya kesimo on any team, and that's on in us of war.

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All talk all day. 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

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charge one, oh, throw and say for 2 months, oh, and what Yeshu Christ to Dinamo, ready to charge one, eh, or do for to charge one, eh, ready to charge one, eh, more basse modri, Rajumayo, your Nama 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

Reverend and I are worrying any team now, Baby Drew, and Tisad and Shri, you know, say, and you may see and answer what one team in the BMA, say, my handy over at your mark, Reverend and I are worrying. 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And see, and you are feeding in free her, Virginia Assempa 94.7 FM.

0: Yama wa kwa basrunko edeba asempa 94.7 so en enyumre. 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Ewo asempa 94.7 so. 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5:30 in the morning, 5:30 a.m. by 8 a.m. no, then also yapon. Nyame don flock of Christ or branches, branch back or castle, Crispo City Corner so any Landima, any Oxid Academy School na Ben Yesum de Biaku said no pa share sum as 8 o'clock by 11 no na yapon. Yawa den you mean so and so a sum case and so yeah shall see 6 p.m. by 8 p.m. no nan so yapon. Yamin shall be brief, so do radio no at so asempa 94.7 so and then you mean so for penny away and tell my reverend and I or wire on earth of penina or the flocks over your fair flock of Christ Dano. 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
1: 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Ye chia. Macedonia for you now. And no mark any now. Your money in a mom happy Mother's Day. And then sweet. And Madame for Baco Apostle Yale, Emmanuel Yale. And then a birthday.
2: Oh, okay.
1: Mm-hmm. And then so, my name said. Oh, no, so. Mm-hmm. And then say my birthday. A Apostle Doctor Justice. Quagel. Ebu. Ofa Kwabna birthday. Ofa Kwabna Papa B. Ofa Kwabna. Nyamento Kwanem.
2: Amen.
1: On your case.
2: Amen.
1: Officers are not casting the Biaba count.
2: Amen.
1: Officers are not Baba P. A down chair, not the necessary for offers. Officers are not Bibia to you. Officers are never for da. Amen.
2: Amen.
1: I mean, shall we come here in a man, send me signature, and there, not me, yeah, you have signed signature. It's in your mission, Papa.
2: Amen.
1: Iti ya tifu nina.
2: Amen.
1: Ema iti nina. Ni omwe chirebiti nina iti ya mo. Ede nyamia si form lives. Yeye Jesus Christ. Umwa se mna na mebwa.
2: Yeah.
1: But ene. 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
3: I can wa say yep cry you go be sir
1: ave no ho eh can dey say man oh John Groto no
3: last week
1: 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The tennis, and I'm say Adam. Any Eve, a dear Nessie, and Nintino. O kind scripture now. Once a do baby say, not Paul. The Pharisaic view, no. And not Paul, and I'm going, no, so no, a Pharisee. Now, a do baby runs into a tray, and a do baby, or say, not Adam, Berman, or bear free. Or ban of free Berman, one, a Berman, or bear free, no, no. Or more. 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
1: 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Mothers in the eyes of the ancient Near East. 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
1: 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Nemo mi ni ache mu mie no yo Near East ne ne ne fe no Middle East
2: yeah.
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1: 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Ojemwa mentumi nye nwe ba kakra menya no. Into answer ha no, me go so prepare for next year but e come say menka e wa ha. Once enti na matter ni din Monday 2027. Me but e come say men share no ene. Na ye hwa eni ana ye de no. I say you are creating impressions as a tete no. Who say even Bible cry no? You can't hear cancel. Na you can a man umpo the especially the feeding of 5,000. Yes, a man no the you can one count no. You can a man no count. Me say na me can. but you can mine a man no can because Greek you know economy but Greek you know can ni mena e jahoma e nipa what you say and yet gender of the masculine gender once them no
2: female
1: both female and male once them no and you know near you bet me I can say a big cry and kind call and count what if the children were counted among the 5,000 because I had the feeding of what 5,000 and you want to send a nipper to me Eddie near my Ebeke can one it will be an abeye impressed on us into the nothing as a adjunct my adjatum and so then yes I need show my Bible and I had a canon son of my mommy foy and I'm my minimum and nanum no and so no I say a creative false impressions that's an at it on your home into the point 2 years women then move on the same social plane with men a ma no more honor na eba enipem ebe dwom eba enhyehye enipem enhyehye bedwom enhyehye a na oni mema ni nyina ewo ebotipen minka ne sa ne ntia ase na ye nche ebe kinkan ne ntia ase they often occupy leading public position na empendudu onu bi wa na omo nso play role no bi yeah, in Exodus chapter 15, verse 20, then, oh, and they are quick cry after the crossing of, you know, then, oh, where they say, I'm going cry, and I'm going to Sunday school. Ah, I want a tambourine, I introduce you tambourine. Hey! 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I call what a tamboli. Munims are no more tambolino. 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Was it, you know? She wasn't appointed by Moses. But Enam say, not a role, Nubua, a memory play. 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
6: Exodus
1: no. 15 year you know they say yankenkan kran 15 20 no. Yeah, okay, yanko kan eh so for e no bom sa no. Judges chapter 4 verse 4. Yanko kan ho. 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
2: Deborah.
1: Very good. No, you're a judge. You can't no can judges, no. And you also be a handy back and quickly. Second Kings chapter 22, verse
6: 14. Verse 5. 4-4.
2: Four, four.
6: Four, four. Judges 4-4. Four, four. And Deborah, a prophetess, the wife of Lapidus. She judged Israel at that time.
1: Enti no yehu se oba edi Israel num kan. Judges no na they were means they were in anatamboli nam ko kan ni. They weren't elected. Na yento abanyom. Enyame ahohom na ye den na ba omso. Den nyame ahohom ba oba so. Deborah. Nyame wo humba no so. Emma will play leadership role. What was any identity? You are hearing, you see, you are hearing mothers in the eyes of the ancient Near East. Mm-hmm. Ancient Near East, no, ain't you know, Yakoria ba, Olidia, or bought tambourine. So, I say, Yashe, or ba, nyame hum. First one, the infant said, no, your baboon is a nebby or advantageous position. Or because historically, you know, obey me, Moses, or no, na, a man Moses, bear Moses. So, it is because Moses met in Nino, not as a yakum. So, it is because on open or no coco di ferrofee, by an am no so, and I'm Miriam, did the Abaka say, no, you too know, because the new brother and I as so son of Susan. But what, near Yamianca Sahom, Ebbesino, so say, on judges, I
3: hear Deborah.
1: I hear Deborah. Are you getting it? And sorry now. I see my Bible say man preach and I'm near poor kind, you know. Omreconsider my deeper research. Biblical research. Hallelujah. Where Bible me young come nya make and your Bible. Eh plain in the Bible. Because Paul no a Pharisee. In Titorbia no Kassab above in Titorbia or see. Where dear ya me? Ebi onzo ase nia Kristo dia mame na me ye den meka ye nu okra be bia se be dro e bia me pese we de be me pese ende ne ene ya na ye nkohwe another one so Deborah ye se no ye den o ye judge ebi na te ne ye friend den prophetess ana me gwa but Deborah no ye den Bible can say no ye den
6: she was a judge
1: but enam say prophet no na na hum no it's basically almost you know with that eye theological eye you know there yes or them prophetess but yes I'm calling another person maybe you 22
7: second Kings 22 verse 14 so Elkiah the priest and I come and Agbo
1: Muntio Yabo asofodin on sir Titi Israel no na nyame nam nipaku miensa so ene di oman no so omo edi kan no abon ndi a osi Helkia ena den abo ena when be o
7: I come
1: ena I come ndi no Abdul no say I kan no man no say there so I en kan for no say omo ye Israel for ndi minum say I kan no ma wa ka go ya desade oh ndi wa bo nipaku asofo no abopo ndi to asoko ha
7: And Isaiah went to Odah.
1: Isaiah, and Isaiah the prophet, where Isaiah the priest.
7: Yeah.
1: Okay.
7: Odah the prophetess.
1: I'm calling her
7: to Odah.
1: To Odah, what the prophetess? Oh, see, asambo ni pekuba kudinyoma na elidi yangu pona mumso ebu Israel maeno. 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
7: Yeah.
1: Yenya prophetess. 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
7: The wife of Shalom.
1: Mm-hmm.
7: The son.
1: Na che so woku. 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
3: Ebe
1: 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Okay.
7: The wife of Shalom, the son of Tikva,
1: son
7: of Ahaz,
1: keeper
7: of the wardrobe.
1: Mm-hmm.
7: Now she lived in the Jerusalem in the second quarter, and they talked with her. And she said to them, that says the Lord, the God of Israel, tell the man who sent you to me, that says the Lord, behold, I will bring disaster upon this place and upon its inhabitants. All the words of the book that the king of Judah has read.
1: Very good. And tell the man, and not order the king of Judah. King of Judah, no, and a summa, I say, Omunko Busa, prophet, and you say, so Munyin Tumse, Nyamun Homon, so Omunyin Tumse, oh, do such an officer, a mema, a hoda. Ama oma omtumbe renowned omuya responsible omuya transparent omuya important enka ohin besoma
0: And then you're in Keke, if the tribe of Judah.
1: If tribe of Judah.
0: And Judah means a lot to
1: Israel. Judah means a lot to Israel. 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Wasan be chusu wan. Hold up.
0: Yeah.
1: Me pacho ye hwade de.
0: And Miriam so.
1: I did not make us a Miriam, dear Betty. I give say no Moses in the man of Samra no Sanya Trebia, or be a politician. Make I video be a mechia, your deep mic, because she a party be. Or see me, I am the sister of my brother, is the richest person in Ghana. And the Antilobia, so unia our power. I know so to finish the show. And to there. Deborah, Miriam, the other upper, and media, Missy, and only me impeaching it yet. Mariam, I'm impeaching it, dear Crying Tonchain. Nemo, Mono, the judge, I have friend of Deborah. Yamu, and Yamu, and every city judges. Yamu, Mamba, we so hold the so, and then they see prophetess, and then is he prophetess in their select home. And then there's prophetess no cry, and I'm going to you, and Yamu, the bomb so direct. Enti omo kwae no nyame kasa kasafa no anwo kae no sa pepepe ne si hallelujah
7: amen
1: 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Mothers equally made major decisions which were divinely inspired as the men did. Mothers in general, and yet, Nia Yamu Mabesino, so I selected no, as I'm not but ordinary mothers. Se a fear fimu, near maybe a Yami Emuyen, Yami Yusuomo, and a day. Yanko Ezra chapter 2, verse 1 to 10. Ezra 2, 1 to 10. Now, this will be a Genesis chapter 27, verse 6 to 10. One may be Exodus 2, 1 to 10.
6: Exodus 2, 1 to 10.
1: Okay, and it will be a Genesis chapter 27, verse 6 to 10.
6: And there was a man of the house of Levi,
1: mm-hmm.
6: and took to wife a daughter of Levi.
1: Mm-hmm.
6: And the woman conceived,
1: mm-hmm.
6: and bare a son. And when she saw him that he was a goodly child, she hid him 3 months. And when she could not no longer hide him,
1: mm-hmm.
6: she took for him an oak of bulrushes,
1: mm-hmm.
6: and dabbed it with slime and with pitch and put the child therein. And she laid it.
1: Your children are simple. And one, your friend of papyrus, Moses, ye prepare basket. Obana, yes, I need a man, you know. Na ibedro.
6: And she laid it in the flags by the river's brink.
1: Mm-hmm.
6: And her sister stood afar off.
1: Oh, yeah, Miriam, not 70 acres, hey.
6: What would be done to him?
1: Mm-hmm.
6: And the daughter of Pharaoh came down to wash herself at the river. And the maidens walked along by the river's side. And when she saw the ark among the flags, she sent a maid to fetch it. And when she had opened it, she saw the child, and behold, the babe wept, and she had compassion on him and said, "This is one of the Hebrew children,
1: mm-hmm.
6: Hebrews' children."
1: Mm-hmm.
6: And then said his sister to Pharaoh's daughter, "Shall I go and call to thee a nurse of the Hebrew women, that she may nurse the child for thee?" And when Pharaoh's daughter said to her, "Go," and the maid went and called the child's mother. And Pharaoh's daughter said unto her, "Take this child away and nurse it for me, and I will give thee thy wages, And the woman took the child and nursed it. 10. And the child grew, and she brought him unto Pharaoh's daughter, and he became her son. And she called his name Moses, and she said, because I drew him out of the water.
1: Very good. And to all you see, Obani plays such a major role. Se wawo oni bema na wo se bema no e na eteki we are na oni bema no en adwen ho ono ankasa they were divinely inspired nyame honhom ye den e ba no so no take such a decision e ma nyame enam so no de gi ni man e ma ne ya ba be nya ho asem oka yenko we no yenko Genesis no
7: 27:6 that was Rebecca said to a son Jacob.
1: Another one, oh, yes, in a Rebecca, a catcher, neba Jacob say.
7: I heard your father speak to your
1: brother. Meti se, o papa a catcher, unia, Esau.
7: Bring me game and prepare for me delicious food.
1: Esau, no, no, sir, and also near Esau. Okay, you enter us,
7: that I may eat. Eat and bless you before the Lord, before I die. Now, therefore, my son, obey my voice as I command you. Go to the flock and bring me 2 good young goats, so that I may prepare from them delicious food for your father, such as he loves. And you shall bring it to your father to eat, so that he may bless you before he dies.
1: Very good. Oh, bow in so decision or take ye. But nyame affe me, because nobody can cautious him. Oh, no, dear Muntio, oh, no, a yet Nicu Isaac. And the Bible say he inquired of the, no, he petitioned the Lord. And then yami man in yin say, but on yin say, you know, I be because of no, while maniku, a terabia which reset with the mechanic jenna, a terabia. Obi boy, I am so young, the young twas on my own. Hallelujah. Wa money coon a head, eh? A sanko busayo. Where there's on one a head, eh? A cobusay, young copon. And to Ohuiano, and no head, eh? Or this year.
0: Is he God Name influence and what decisions now they were taking Miriam and then Rebecca? No? That is why they were not afraid because. Whilst Miriam was taking that decision, it could be so we bet me jina baby. Sino onosuko jina baby a wash akolano wo shi onu mo kofra akolano mame angasa ebe shi akolano. It could be so we could have seen her. Itiye biya na onosu baby a wano mo akochire no ho. Is it because God was influencing when iti na moensuro no? Ena Rebecca onosu issue no so. Whilst he was telling Jacob the ane papa kachire iso no. Uncle Obebi Uncle Bushro, because they all can risk in the banner crop of catcher.
1: Says any papa who no case in our case, no man. And then my friend is a divinely inspired. Utum say Yammy whom I had a show name Yamaka. Sunny, I walk out Ecclesia chapter 3 or no, I think verse 11b. No, I'm not in his own time, he makes all things beautiful. He has also set eternity in man's heart. Say eternity near no on a plan. Our dear dear dear nipper ma nipper and air, but who nims it? We name Yamina asked God, Tiasha, even Grano, Obiti says something say. Yes, Niana wanna come more person, no dear Felicity Fona no qua, name Yamina stones, a stern heart, or person or dear, or the etria omoka. Yacho Bible, in Tinamani where nipper ya a terrible thing, Yammy. Hallelujah. Etu abi nso ani pay every bonsam. 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Hallelujah. Okay. Enti no ohun ya Rebecca de nso ye. Won say major decision no nyame fo aso pepepe. Ah Romans 9 kra na o san chiri mo ho kan. Where ye man take it divinely inspired a friend is a initiative. Hallelujah.
0: Amen.
1: Yes, uncle, the fourth pointer. The love of offspring was deeply embedded in the heart of the Hebrew women. se ye ka omo a ewo a omo don pa no na eye Hebrew for a man and a don mapa, and thus motherhood was highly respected and inti na emnam so na ema enayo no so no ema obuo ewom. Amen.
0: Amen.
1: Among the patriarchs, sorry, among the patriarch women, or our nene India yenya matrix, among the matrix, and especially mothers, occupy a prominent place. In Rebecca's marriage, her mother seems to have had equal voice with her father, and Laban, her brother. Yanko kan Genesis chapter 24, verse 28. One ABN, you know, Obinson Kokan Genesis chapter 24, verse 50. So, we might be giant, Genesis chapter 24, verse 53.
6: Genesis 24,
1: mm-hmm. 28. Mm-hmm. And the whole verse 50. Uh-huh.
6: And the damsel ran mm-hmm. and told them of her mother's house mm-hmm. these things.
1: To mm-hmm. ask it.
6: And Rebecca had a brother. Mm-hmm. And his name was Laban.
1: Mm-hmm.
6: And Laban ran out unto the man,
1: mm-hmm.
6: unto the well.
1: Mm-hmm.
6: And it came to pass,
1: mm-hmm.
6: when he saw the earring
1: mm-hmm.
6: and bracelets upon his sister's hands,
1: mm-hmm.
6: and when he heard the words of Rebekah his sister,
1: mm-hmm.
6: saying,
1: mm-hmm.
6: Thus spake the man unto me, that he came unto the man, and behold, he stood by the camels at the well.
1: Very good. And you answer, I see, okoni ma meden if he. One papa 50. I want to be a 50. Okay, now what I can't go see 53. Will be a Genesis 24. Okay, what I can't go see 55.
7: 24 verse 50. Then Laban and Victor answered and said,
1: mm-hmm.
7: The thing has come from the Lord.
1: Mm-hmm.
7: He cannot speak to you bad or good.
1: Mm-hmm.
7: Behold, Rebecca is before you.
1: Mm-hmm.
7: Take her and go.
1: Mm-hmm.
7: And let her be the wife of your master's son.
1: Okay.
7: And the Lord has spoken.
1: Mm-hmm.
7: When Abraham's servant
1: mm-hmm.
7: heard their words,
1: mm-hmm.
7: he bowed himself to the earth
1: mm-hmm.
7: before the Lord.
1: Mm-hmm.
7: And the servant brought out jewelry
1: mm-hmm.
7: of silver and of gold
1: mm-hmm.
7: and garments
1: mm-hmm.
7: and gave them to Rebecca.
1: Mm-hmm.
7: He also gave to her brother and to her mother costly ornaments.
1: To her brother and what? To her what? Mother. Or my father, baby.
7: Maybe.
1: Or my father, baby. Yo. to what can do 55 now?
7: Okay. To her brother and to her mother, mm-hmm. costly ornaments.
1: Mm-hmm.
7: And he and the men who were with him ate
1: mm-hmm.
7: and drank.
1: Mm-hmm.
7: And they spent the night
1: mm-hmm.
7: there.
1: Mm-hmm.
7: When they arose in the morning,
1: mm-hmm.
7: he said, send me away to my master.
1: Mm-hmm.
7: Her brother and her mother said,
1: mm-hmm.
7: let the young woman remain with us a while.
1: Her brother and what? Her mother. Me wa na betwal so betwal na ne father na me bo na. No, no, so ho. The other na ne brother, Laban. Any friend say, ne mami. Ena e kasa. You see the role na a me play then. Ewo ho. Me name say American ya. Yeah, sure. Me see yeah, sure what? Mothers in the eyes of the ancient near what? East. And they say that here now. I just say that Papa no one here no. Papa no one here no cry the two months for a bit to turn to man. Brother Beje, I see near man. But we Papa no one here no. Only on the TV. But if you know you refer, you address if you say mommy if you. And then you honey as well to America go ahead. Okwe ma mini e ba na e kasa papa e din papa enso nyemu mu.
0: Is it because normally be oha between emma and ma me no relationship e wo muniti iti papa na tumi etwe na ho kakra se na be o they can
1: ohwa na their culture no emma tumi ya de a emma tumi ye.
0: Okay.
1: What I say? Send a name, mutumi can say what men can do,
0: women
1: can do much better. And so, where Chomopa, being like a young Roy, young Roy, said, or you, young Roy, on your idea.
0: After Beijing.
1: And you know, Mumma, ye hu no senia no mu hu no no ye hu ma senia em such a ma menom senia no mu hu no no hallelujah amen okay enti yanko the next point Jacob obeyed his father and his mother Genesis 28:7 and his mother evidently was his chief counselor and yan ya kwaka enya ma me na na etu no fo ma me ni na no no ni chief counselor etra bi abehe na ememe boss pa ni ade obaka ma sem we dai ya omuka we dey ma sem me mfa enya juma but then no na ema etumi ya chief counselor se mom ma omu no won futu fo pa the law Ode yankanka. Wakan. 28:7. Now we should be Exodus 20:12.
7: Genesis 28:7. Mm-hmm. And that Jacob had obeyed his father and his mother.
1: And his father and what? His mother.
7: And going to Padan Aram.
1: Padan Aram. She me yen to mean king can be, but Osha. Ode ya. Yenya kwan atiefo yenya kwan ko Proverbs otimi even Proverbs chapter 31 and 20 or see this is no I think 31 knows 31, it
8: yeah.
1: Or see this is
8: precious woman
1: or see this is the prophecy the prophecy his mother taught him what I say now they played major roles important roles at some mama pepepe into the king can what king can we father naram Exodus 20:12
6: mm-hmm. Honor thy father and thy mother
1: mother. And yes Jacob what obeyed his father and his mother echre na nyame de beye mra e de ma wo Exodus yi se monya den di waja any den wonani hallelujah
8: amen
1: okay the child that strikes father or mother or curses either of them is punished by death. Exodus 21:15. Numbers 17. No count.
6: Exodus 21:15.
1: Mm-hmm.
6: And he that smited his father
1: mm-hmm.
6: or his mother shall be surely put to death.
1: Yasi nania. Opra anase ni auden insakani mami. Anani papa. Angasani papa ngwa. Hallelujah. Yeah, then. Yebeku. Amen. Say nana titifono. Bible assembly yekan. No muhu mao. They were equal to what? The women. It means they were the women. The men. Fathers and mothers were alike. Hallelujah. Me kind of stress in that Nakuma Mwani,
6: If someone curses father or mother, the penalty is death.
8: But if you look at what year old church and then you may. What changed along the line, and nowadays, you know, you better say you reverse it, then back.
1: And the reversing is say I could ditch because they say man, I want too much after Beijing, you know. Anything as often as we
8: because nowadays,
1: as often as they are Jezebelic spirit, and yet too much
8: 30% of our parliament, my person, my vice president, my see, man, you see. So it seems you say you're bringing that thing up back again. So, what changed along between? What they started now between any and that.
1: Okay. Me a chance here. Me a make can say. Because at that time, granted, is out. Me nya kwain ko mu bebre. But I feel I may develop here. They know next year there. Muga say it's a role play in this anime. Ne mani a day. Oh. Now. Ne ba e no ye. Pharisee for no. Yanko kai. Uncle Bobby, Jeremiah 8:5. Echo. Na Mama Lobby, Matthew 3:10.
8: was be a woke yeah back in kind. Don't you think, sir, the enemy also saw, say, as you said earlier on, they are weaker vessels in the team. On also, you saw more and a man that garbner, a bit of a demon.
1: And a mere bear, not just a bear money idea in your idea, any Delilah Moody and near Jenna, a bear mu, and a mass are nearby a bayon. Oh,
8: but I met me man and a pair quen be, say a bit to me. I suppress your mo so that they will know.
1: And no, not a mound more chance. Jezebel mo di any sign ya be by no. And a man a chance a honey a becking kind. A mom we any own bay, you know. To Jeremiah chapter 8, verse 5.
7: Jeremiah 8:5. Why then, as these people turn away in perpetual backsliding, they hold fast to the
1: sin. Yamino, see, and Pendudra in that day and Kofuino. As a moashia, na omo no en atronom kurem omo mu atronom agye di mu ma ya nto aso
7: they refuse to return
1: omo person on be sa omo chi aba me nchen bi o
7: I have paid attention and listened
1: mati omo
7: but they have not spoken rightly
1: nenso omo nka nyansa sempa pa bia
7: ko man relent of his evil
1: obi a hu ne boni a oyɛ
7: saying what have I done.
1: Obia said then am I.
7: Everyone turns to his own course.
1: Obia danifa na kwanso.
7: Like a horse plunging headlong into battle.
1: Asenia ponkwa ono no wesi na dwimpia. Ono odi ne tuku wurakum. 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
7: Even the stock in the heavens knows
1: times. 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Omo, Omonco babia, Omo no, you're from territorial beds. 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One of my special weather, and this is na sabo we na nyankopon e ka omo e migratory bet no e no ka se omo mpo omo ya omo ya den
7: omo ni mo mmre
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7: and the turtle dove
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7: And the turtle dove swallow.
1: Eh, sorry.
7: And go ahead and keep the time of their coming.
1: Omu nyina, sorry, a turtle dove ni anuma. 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And also omu nyina eni momo mre. Any crane also ya no man.
7: And crane keep the time of their coming.
1: Omo so mre, omo ni ma, ese mre omo retene.
7: But my people know not the rules of the Lord.
1: Osi omo ni mi manfo ni mi mra.
7: How can you say?
1: Adena mutu mi kase.
7: We are wise.
1: Ye idu miyansa.
7: And the law of the Lord is with us.
1: Ne nyame mra no, ye ne crying.
7: But behold, the lying pen of the scribes

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1: Matthew 3:10. And now also.
0: And now Jesus Christo ne kan. O si afa yin so aha.
1: The axe is laid.
0: Wasi wodi akumano esi dua no ase.
1: The root of the trees.
0: Ye betwa dua no ehini no.
1: Therefore every tree which bringeth not forth good fruit.
0: Dua biara enso abapa no.
1: Is hewn down and cast into the fire.
0: Na ye de ayɛ den.
1: Atuja.
0: Ye de atuja kan 15 no.
1: And Jesus answering said unto him. Suffer it to be so now, for thus it becometh us to fulfill all righteousness.
0: One who said, Jesus Christ, if you walk, said, there been she no be a mentor so pepper, but a be a besisano. Where are all canoe? Not all can about your friend is saying, Pharisee for no, said, almost so a papa. Because any more we in a no, a good tea yammy. One a here for almost fell on when be a no cocaine or act. Matthew chapter 23 verse 22 ho kona o ka se o mwaja mercy o mwaja justice o go yusu ni ama miensa ah o ka se o mwaja na o mutua tua tight ni ade a eno no ma yo ho fikene na ni ehia nyame anka se o mwaja enti do sa ni ama we e ka ho bi na mbe ye se e ma akra de se bi uti dwom ense se o ba be kan ho asema Jesus Christ e ti dwom a at a feast party. Ah, obi your barber send and unyam, om rebuke you no. Because near say background man, man or omi a seductive. Into no bar ben wa, jumu Pharisee for no say, a see no evil, hear no evil, and touch no evil. Sanko for, and especially the Kumaran communities no. Into na no matum will be titi cave to money idea no. Oh, and into no saying an air cause one mood that the kakranka crash if he. A chin ma every jom, a chin ma every decision making. Got a ma no omoka oma, a make a decision. Hallelujah.
2: Amen.
0: Amen. Ain't ye yet was wrong? Okay, yet was ain't ye there's some no baby. Quickly, no, 0.6 mean jump across 0.6. Or see, in one place, in one place in the law, the mother is even placed before the father as the object of filial reverence in Leviticus chapter 19, verse 3. Baby, I hear you know, emrano, enam odo, ah, yawo, enintino, ewo, enipemuno, mameno, ye dinu di kanjaeja. Yenvenia, Bible, send your Bible, no, ekan,
1: Ye shall fear every man his mother and his father.
0: Every man what? His mother. Before what?
1: His father.
0: Then so tell Biano. Now your father's first before what? Mother. But we know say his mother before what?
1: His father.
0: Let's see.
1: And keep my Sabbaths. I'm the Lord your God.
0: Memransamonoso. Muni menanoso. The last point here, the Lord once compared his caring role to that of a mother. Isaiah 66 verse 12 to 13. Nyankopo edu ba bi ode no hototo oba eh eh ani ese kan a woman and then forget the devil and devil and okra we and then nyum mu ne o can a woman so it is the Lord Muno.
1: Exodus 66. For thus saith the Lord, behold, I will extend peace to her like a river.
0: Or sina me asumje me man is a subonte.
1: And the glory of the Gentiles like a flowing stream.
0: Na me de amana mamu for nu yam no abren se in sua a ye.
1: Then shall ye suck.
0: Namuna na fe na motumia no nufo.
1: Ye shall be born upon a sides.
0: Na mobe ye bombe ebuya bewo womo.
1: And be dandled upon a knees.
0: Uh-huh.
1: As one whom his mother comforted.
0: Nia etise ni mame ye den echeche ne re. Sane nyanko ponso obe cheche. Edu bebi ne nyame de no hon. Et opostu. El de.